0: in prayer has made kings become beggars, and beggars are riding on horses. According to scripture, 1 Peter chapter 4 verse 7 says, the end of the world is coming soon. Therefore, be earnest and disciplined in prayer. For this reason, Freedom Time Praying Partner, FTPP, is inviting all to join this power-packed prayer program every Sunday, Monday, Tuesday, and Wednesday midnight, 12 p.m. on this power-packed program is being led by Reverend Bernard Owusu Ansah.
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2: Jesus,
1: by the blood of Jesus Christ of Nazareth, we kill it by fire.
2: Amen.
0: Don't forget that the fervent prayer of a righteous man availeth much. Therefore, be part of this program. For any information, call 0244-115-618. Freedom.
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In the Yamu Taswana, be Menyamre, Nayin Kenya, Yahoo. Let's pray together and win this battle together. Freedom.

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1: My God, my Father. My God, my Father. Freedom, the Lord has done it. Freedom, the Lord has done it. 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Me pacho where to say. I believe the grace of God, the mercies of God is keeping you and your beautiful family alive. My name is Christo Adom. My name is Pastor Bernardo Swansam. This is Freedom Time Praying Partners, your number one prayer family. I believe.

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It is another Wednesday. We're going to be in prayer, go before the throne of grace. We are going to lift up prayer before the King of Kings and the Lord of Lords. And nyame mu nyinara nyankropon. 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Ah, anfa wie nyankropon a ofa ubiade a onwiaye. We are seeing a man sign craft when you crop on one. We are going to cry before him. Nano David Kai was a member menu so much and mepo and him and the move free baba was a memo free Utradian Punyan crop on. Dear bo or bo or sorrow now or bo assassin on. And I have a conan name now Yakushi and Pi Bo Yadisra dear, ya yesterday free on over Radin chain. Now why ye at the Amayang and my room fissa babo cabby be also one now. It means that whenever you seek the Lord, you shall surely find him. And you need to understand this. I told you last Monday, if you can kneel before God, you can stand before every man. So what to me boy chere wunyami anymore? 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The best person you can run to when things are falling apart, the right man you can look up to. As David said, he said, I will lift up my eyes unto the hills from whence cometh my help. My God, wono ni nyame aye Yesu kire no a otimi di yenti eto na betri na opepa ye ni womu ni suo. That is the God we are talking about. We're going to cry out unto him tonight, and I believe he's going to have his way in us, and he will answer into our prayer. My name is your prayer leader, Pastor Bernard Uswansa. Please don't forget, we are live on Adom TV. We are live on Praise TV. We are live on Light TV. We are live on Angel TV. We are also live on Sony TV. We are also live on Ago TV. And we are live also on Light TV right now. Yes. TV siya mabubu dinyina edem. Enti ube timidi wu TV natu ho.

Yes, we are live on all these media houses. Atom TV, Praise TV, GH1 TV, Joy Prime TV, Ago TV, Sony TV, and also Light TV and Angel TV as well. Joy Prime TV. Catch will be non funny TV in tour. And if you ever bomb pa. We are really going to pray. I came here to help you to pray. Me banadri says, me be buani yet me asoli anadri ya bomb pa ya boom. Se nyanko pomba. Na yin shira. Enin kunim didi ama yin yina. Iti mena. Sole ka on sole. Sole nyan keje ningum. And we are also live on Plan B FM 104.5. And also Kasapa FM 102.5. And we are also live on Vision 1 FM 93.5 FM. And also number 1 FM is 105.3. And also Top FM. Also yet is so. 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And Happy Energy and Kwa. 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And to my beautiful families across the globe, we are live on YouTube. The name on YouTube is The Lord Has Done It. Go to YouTube and type FTPP, The Lord Has Done It. We are live, the demo live is here on YouTube. And we are also live on Facebook. Facebook, the Aman Kebeha Yenmubio. Yes, we are live on Facebook. The name is Original FTPP, The Lord Has Done It. Original FTPP, The Lord Has Done It. And also, Prophet Bernard Usu Ansa. Okay, you have a bomb pioneer. Why are you agony? And then so, Minister Nana Koshia is here. And also Minister Paulo, the captain and the field marshal of the FTPP prayer family. This giant are here. They are going to lead us to worship the Lord. One of the things that I love so much about God is, you see, also for the secret about David. The secret about David. The name of David Danson. It was his worship. Whenever your worship goes up, heavens comes down. So tonight we're going to allow this wonderful woman of God and man of God to lead us into worship. So Minister Koshia, for you remain happy.

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0: Jesus. 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My God, I feel the anointing of God already. 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What a worship. We are live on Facebook. Quick one, please. Let every one of you begin to blow it right now. Share it for me wherever you are. Baby, I will be a share. Share on Facebook. Let's release the fire. 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Proverbs chapter 25 and the verse number 23. 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Yes. The north wind diverted.
1: Proverbs 25, verse 23.
0: Mm-hmm.
1: That north wind brings forth rain,
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0: Mm-hmm. Let the mic get close to your mind. 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Or say the north wind diverted away rain, so that an angry countenance and backbiting tongue. My God. Or so can't you name me?
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0: My God.
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0: Was it the north wind divert away rain? So an angry countenance, a backbiting tongue, and yeah, we are going to fight against every group sitting down, backbiting my life and my destiny. Quick one, I want to get every one of you on Facebook, please. Share the link for me right now. Share the page for me right now. I want every one of you. Somebody lift your voice. Begin to thank the Lord. Be one of them, Rabies, baby, I will be out. Open your mouth and begin to thank the Lord. Come on now. One more time, lift your voice. Honor the name of the Lord. Bless the name of the Lord. Come on now, wherever you are. Lift up your voice. Lift your voice. Open your mouth and thank the Lord. Open your mouth and bless the name of the Lord. In the name of Jesus Christ.

0: want to lift up the next prayer topic, we are asking the Lord for forgiveness. My God. We want to go for the next prayer. We are asking the Lord for forgiveness. The candidate said, "Will be the Reverend. I've been praying and it looks like God is not answering my prayer. My bomb fire is about to be finished. When I pray, I don't see nothing." One of the things you need to know is, "Se debi awo bomb pena uwo bonimu anasi film bratu bi wongwa isi umpai bono kwain esem pai bono." This is your next prayer. You are asking the Lord for forgiveness, and this is your next prayer. 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Wash me from my sins. 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Urade, famemfu so nyina che ma me hontew na papa anadwe so so mpa ye bia me bebo biara no ebedu onim ne beye juma. Lord, clean me with your cleansing blood so that tonight my prayer will be effective. Tonight my prayer will be answered. Open your mouth wherever you are and pray to the Lord. Ask the Lord to forgive you of all your sins. Ask the Lord to forgive you of all your sins, every sin that you have committed against God and man, against the heaven and earth. Lift up your voice and pray. Lift your voice in prayer. Father, forgive us of our sins, every sin that we have committed against heaven and earth, O God. We pray that you will wash us from our sins and answer unto every prayer in the name of Jesus Christ.
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0: We want to pray for the strength of God. 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Lift up your voice. 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Divine power, divine strength in my prayer tonight. Give me divine power, divine strength of God in my prayer. Lift your voice in prayer. Lift your voice in prayer. Rapa, lemaso, lekapa, iya talabasi, bratoliata. In the name of Jesus Christ, we want to go for the next prayer. Can I quickly get everyone of you on Facebook? Quickly, I want to get everyone of you on Facebook. Everyone of you on Facebook, please share the page for me. Share the link right now. Baby, I will be. Share it for me right now. If you are on Facebook, share it for me right now. We are going to now enter into a massive prayer session. When Yamaya Doma watching a Thursday, Yenina Yibishim will pass Risk Course Park in the soul. Watching a Brantem, Aya Brantem, Yababompae, Aya Brantem, Yibishia will pass Risk Course Park in the Swanopa. Last week, Thursday, Nenyasem Ketua, Nenyasem Ketua, Wutenefia, what makes it a dear? I'm telling you, Yamaya Doma no pay so, and Achina me pontem, me pontem, because you make sure send cry. Yenu ya na mon kran fa fa se na omo ye no ye de omo mra be ye adwuma da ye muso ti ye be sha se ntem ne apontem ti ya brantem na opai na ewrade honhun be ye adwuma. I don't want anybody to mix it at all. No person will be abehwere. Now we want to go for the next prayer topic, the Proverbs chapter 25 and the verse number 23 that we read. Or say, Rade, now divert. Or say, the north wind diverted away rain. So an angry countenance and backbiting tongue. And no a sign here, man. Backbiting. Kick out Hunsem. You move the Britannia. Baby, I walk. A Jumma walk. You do whom concern my word to moon say yes. This is going to be our next prayer. Every group sitting down by biting my life. That is our first prayer. Every group sitting down by biting my life. Biting my destiny, ready? Let that sitting catch fire. Amen. Let that sitting scatter. Amen. That is going to be your prayer. Lift your hands and declare this. Can it to me super?
2: Every group.
0: Sitting down to backbite my life and my destiny.
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0: 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Let me read the English again. But see, though thy beginning was small, yet thy later end shall greatly increase. 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
1: 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It's a good answer. Nasa impo, Nasa impo, Wasasia, I get to her. While we are here, Bayer Cassia.
0: Nasa impo. Wasasiano, and your ketua, and Riana be your kukuru. Riano, may this be your portion. Oh my God, I said, may this be your portion. May the Lord greatly multiply your blessing. May the Lord increase your blessing. This is our next prayer. This is our next prayer. Oh Lord. Oh Lord my God. Lift me up from grass to grace. Oh Lord my God. Lift me up from grass to grace. Erade mi nyan krupon wing. 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Me wi en do be mana ikukuru erade. Fa mi free kitwem na fa mi kwa kesiem. Oh God, lift me from grass to grace. That is your next prayer. Can I get every one of you on Facebook, please? Share the link for me right now. Yes, share the page for me right now on Facebook. Go ahead. The name on Facebook is Original FTPP or Prophet Bernardo Swansa. Please, I want every one of you. Go ahead and share it for me right now. Some people need to get connected and pray this kind of prayer. Don't be selfish. If you are on Facebook, let the Lord use you. I want every one of us, please. Let every one of us share it like 5 times. Share it like 5 times. Yes, if you know somebody on abroad, if you know somebody out of Ghana, let them also go to YouTube. The name is FTPP. The Lord has done it. Empire be say, yeah, won't come, mama. Obi join it. Now, pray down, Sanyanko. Oh Lord my God. Oh Lord my God. Lift me from grass to grace. Lift your hands and declare this. Oh Lord my God, lift me from grass to grace.
2: Lift me from grass to grace.
0: Oh Lord my God, lift me from grass to grace.
2: Lift me from grass to grace.
0: For the last time, Oh Lord my God, lift me from grass to grace.
2: Lift me from

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Lift your prayer and ask the Lord to greatly multiply it, to greatly increase it. Lift your voice, lift your voice. 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Somebody

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praise. 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

0: 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Everybody and Prana Michiano, Manina Yawale, Kessia, be a Besseman Munyam. Everybody fools who know a metono, Manina Yamo, Kessia, Magia, Meton Yama, and Yamo, Amagia, a bit is a boutique. Are you hearing me? Oh Lord, my God, let my small beginning greatly multiply. Oh Lord my God, let my small beginning greatly multiply. On five on no, and Radim Yankupon way. Maketuana Masasian and Yakesia. Asana Masasian and Nipa 10 Ebano. And Radimanim movie from Nipa 10 to Nipa 10 million. Let it greatly multiply. CSC, the American. Why you ready, Pigas and your coin? Everybody, you be a Juma. Let that small beginning greatly multiply. Then, may you and Kasame company lift your hands and declare this. Empire will be near my power because God is bringing a lot of elevation into our life. You see, you're meeting page, be by a brabo. I yak it will be a wish, see a baby yak. Be a maker, says he could crown with Nina with the Juma, your bear 100 million, 50 million. Maybe it is 1,000 Ghana city, it is $2,000, it is 2,000 Ghana city. Listen to me, when God greatly multiply your small beginning, the 1,000 Ghana city will become 10 million Ghana city. I wish somebody can shout amen like your voice is yours. I said, may your 1,000 Ghana city turn into a 10 million Ghana city. Receive such blessing in the mighty name of Jesus Christ. Lift your hands and let's declare it loud and clear. Oh God, my Father, let my small beginning greatly increase, greatly multiply, greatly be blessed. Lift your hands and declare. Everybody, ma adiketwa na meye no, emeye kesiye. Shop na itrena me bobo ne keting keti wofie no. 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Me mu apprentice beburu 50. Pejansani yonko. Say, Yami, if God do this for you, believe you me, things will begin to move in your favor. Let me get every one of you on Facebook. We need to share the page. Yes, if you're on Facebook, please go ahead and share the link for me. Go ahead and share the page for me right now. Ubibiara, if you are only on Facebook, please go ahead and share the link. Share the page for me right now. Ubiadenyan and the catcher say, Pastor Bernard is Swan Funny TV into Adom TV. Pastor Bernard is Swan Funny TV into Praise TV. Listen, Miss Swan Fan to Ago TV. Sony TV ya onfanto ho. Obenya GH1 onfanto ho. Se Obenya eye Sony TV ya onfanto ho. Obenya Joy Prime na se Angel TV ya Light TV ya onfanto ho. Na yen keje ngum na na ene jana no den. My God. Afepe jansa ni enkwe. 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Yes, sir, we're Asempa, 94.7. Patrick Catcher will be Empire Via what they say, sister. I want to come moment, yes, selfish. And your Facebook, I will pass one. I will share. Your first prayer topic, called next prayer topic. And what say? No, be you no, no, so to me, abo. Na, yeah, you're a man. Yeah, you're a man. I feel pay just a lift you and say, let's fire this prayer. Oh, God. Oh, God. Oh, God. Let my little beginning, let my small beginning greatly increase, greatly multiply. Pigasani uncle, declare it loud and clear. Oh God of Abraham!
1: Oh God of Abraham!
0: Declare it loud. Oh God of Abraham!
1: Oh God of Abraham!
0: Let my small beginning,
1: let my small beginning
0: greatly increase.
1: Greatly increase.
0: Oh God of Israel! Let my small beginning,
1: let my small beginning
0: greatly increase.
1: Greatly increase.
0: Oh God of heaven,
1: oh God of heaven,
0: let my small beginning,
1: let my small beginning
0: greatly increase.
1: Greatly increase.
0: Israel Nyamie,
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0: 50 studio, 100 studio, 200 studio, do benya biasa blade. 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Me hwe de nyame beye. Obekom na we obi testimony kesie wum. Je number no je. Aye 05. Na bon 95. Afi bo 57. 67. That's about 5-7. Oh, and you may. What now? I said, but number be amount 0-5-9-5. Number 5-7-6-7. No, about 5-7. What's your number now? 0-5-9-5. 5-7-6-7-5-7. Did you ever buy your freedom? The number we count, more friend Munyai. When your number now, yes, in Yamiakano, and I will ya ya bombire, Minyakra, maybe I would ya no chana bit me, I would ya chana bana de chia, and I move you ya friend, I'm a mompire man. 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I feel your second number we count, and also your 0244. 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Bernard Usu answer me dinner beba your prayer leader. 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
1: Amen. Freedom. The Lord has started. Weakness in prayer has made kings become beggars, and beggars are riding on horses. According to scripture, 1 Peter chapter 4, verse 7 says, the end of the world is coming soon. Therefore, be earnest and disciplined in prayer. For this reason, Freedom Time Praying Partner, FTPP, is inviting all to join this power-packed prayer program every Sunday, Monday, Tuesday, and Wednesday midnight, 12 p.m. On this power-packed program is being led by Reverend Bernard O.

0: 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We kill it by fire.
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will be as a Bible near the army and call. 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

0: Catch there. Me man is October. Don't be human him. Ewo Holland. Don't be human him. Den Hey, Sister Joyce. Also for catch him. Say program in October. It's a catch room. Catch him. Say me bow with full force. If you are not, you know, a serious all night, a crossover all night. Tibia will be now what you were a concerning pipe, but the last few days, for whom she will be 6 to 12, 6 to 2. Just out, oh, no, my drug crown, I would break it 12. Not no more drug. 6 to 2, 6 to 12, 6 to 4, 6 to 6. Nasir Radia Huma Pro. Some Mrabosho. A night of perfection. I am Najua. On your mean money, in a year payo. If you are not joining, you are doing this, no limits, no barrier. It seemed to be other doubt, so and to be man calling him. Say, yeah, I should get here. Say, yeah, yarie. Say, yeah, ka. Say, yeah, no me bin a dia toso. Say, yeah, the pony bin a yadia toso. Susum yas. I was a ready free. I was a ready free. I was a ready free. I was a ready free. Yes.
1: Come on now.
2: My God.
0: Let's go, sir.
2: Psalm 119:96.
0: From the BSB.
2: From the BSB.
0: From the Berean Standard Bible.
2: Yes, sir.
0: Let's go.
2: I have seen a limit to all perfection.
0: David said, man, who said, I need be a radio man, we a payano. Obrun somebody seen to be at us on. Obrun somebody seen to be at us on.
2: Yes, sir.
0: And to show up, Braba, Utumi say, and Femino, Brun some the limit be a day at us on. But another Jebe Yefri Hall.
2: Yes, sir.
0: And another Jebe Sanuko.
2: Yes, sir.
0: Somebody said, I don't need any limit.
2: I don't need any limit.
0: In my life.
2: In my life.
0: The Lord bless me.
2: The Lord bless me.
0: Without a limit.
2: Without a limit.
0: I am blessed.
2: I am blessed.
0: Without a limit.
2: Without a limit.
0: Whatever.
2: Whatever
0: enemy has done,
2: enemy has done.
0: I undo it. Can be your master. Can be your man.
2: I have seen a limit. I have seen a limit to all perfection.
0: Man, who is seen power?
2: But your commandment is without a limit.
0: Man, so would I give me share? What is a dear no? It seemed to be a national.
2: That's right.
0: It seemed to be a national dia. Not just a obina area. Oh.

0: Sifemi, why are we waiting many years? 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Aka 1 month, no awoba. Enra. Or Pennsylvania, or so Nakuma, Nakuma, sa. Ya frew 911 ambulance. Ambulance be fano, and Sunday didn't do us between you. Oh! Nini ya kuma, or ya sofo. And I'm saying, Joe, I was here lift to me, or so sofo. Or so for ye jinamu de dindi mi kosu minim se. Adiani ya spiritual. Enti, I don't, or say, I don't know. Or say, I don't know. Me say, adia bakua, yani se. Pibo, I'm for a coma swadi amreo. But an energy may the Lord hear your prayer.
1: In Jesus' mighty name.
0: Who said, scripture do a Bible say, hear my cry and answer my prayer. And to know, God can hear your cry, but now coward, answer my prayer. Something new. Miss Okai, me run, the Holy Ghost will say, read the scripture again. Here, David said, hear my cry and answer what?
1: My prayer. Something new.
0: I say morning and afternoon and evening will I pray, and the Lord shall hear me. And you know, prayer and your dimensions of
2: yes, sir. Oh, yes.
0: And to pray a bit, and you're not going to call. And your morning, afternoon, and evening. And you know, so with the dynamics of prayer, and what? Why should you be discouraged? What dream by yourself? What bumpy in your mind? But now, drone, you're best at your end. And you're not tobacco. And we are back, and you mean a back, and what go for, and you mean a back, and what ja and open your via. And you mobi, and mobi catches on pine or dosso. And now me catch a sofa Dixon. Or Jim is here, Australia. Or so sofa. Share, Massa. Massa. Share. Osu na bubu maye na bubu ria ni edi echiri na aye foa maye osi me bedu ha no mehu se eh sa onyo bi bubu mawa eh ye ise se obeko wani ne yire na wa ware no for many years na on to me inside that I want you some for the first 1 month to delivery on yare on yache me timi ya me ya makoma nyame enya Ghana hospital America hospital team is gone now see Joe what's so for ye jinamu de din din I don't know I don't know sure. And then that you hear my cry.
1: Jesus.
0: Answer my prayer.
1: Oh, yes.
0: And I need to hear me soon. No, mommy, why?
1: Yes.
0: And you hear me soon, Kaka. I say, I have seen your affliction and I've heard your cry. And I am come down come to deliver down. You. It's gone. And pray me what? And you soon come.
1: Oh, yes.
0: I have heard your cry. I've seen your tears. It's gone. And in pain, and you want formula. And more being conscious on pain, because Abrabo cry, Ebon. And to the be a walk hospital, not a doctor, no, or no paracetamol. Or be bow, see, there be case where they are paracetamol, antibiotic.
3: Yes, sir.
0: Nasa paracetamol, or paracetamol, or chronic painkiller. You're to be cast a woody idea, noon too. Yeah, you have 500 milligrams of noon two because we pay any day. And think of show be a drawback on them and go cast a mess on the air back. Hey, they say never compare your life with anybody.
1: Yes,
0: focus on your warfare.
1: Oh, yes.
0: Two people can never have the same calling.
1: No, sir. Yeah. No, sir.
0: Never.
1: Not at all.
0: Two people can never have the same calling.
1: No, sir.
0: Antibossa! What is your systems? A human system, eh, yeah, Juma, sir, you only have for the bumpire. How can you say that? How can you say that?

limitations into the month of August. Tonight, hear my cry, and some I pray, and my cry, and my cry, and my cry, and my cry, and my cry, and my cry, and my cry, and my cry, and my cry, and my cry, and my cry, and my cry, and my cry, and my cry, and my cry, and my cry, and my cry, and my cry, and my cry, and my cry, and my cry, and my cry, and my cry, and my cry, and my cry, and my cry, and my cry, and my cry, and my cry, and my cry, and my cry, and my cry, and my cry, and my cry, and my cry, and my cry, and my cry, and my cry, and my cry, and my cry, and my cry, and my cry, and my cry, and my cry, and my cry, and my cry, and my cry, and my cry, and my cry, and my cry, and my cry, and my cry, and my cry, and my cry, and my cry, and my cry, and my cry, and my cry, and my cry, and my cry, and my cry, and my cry, and my cry, and my cry, and my cry, and my cry, and my cry, and my cry, and my cry, and my cry, and my cry, and my cry, and my cry, and my

0: nyom aduasa ene 9 ichichema ye dunkno Psalm 34 verse 19 come on we have to do it quickly Psalm 34 19 are you there? Are you there?
1: Yes, sir.
0: Are you sure you are there?
1: Yes, sir.
0: Are you there?
1: Yes, sir.
0: Okay, let's go, sir.
1: Psalm 34, verse 19.
0: Abium.
1: Psalm 34, verse 19.
0: Abium. Mm.
1: Psalm 34, verse 19.
0: One more time.
1: Psalm 34, verse 19.
0: Abium.
1: Psalm 34, verse 19.
0: What's it then?
1: Many are the affliction of the righteous.
0: Many are the afflictions of the unrighteous.
1: Yes, sir.
0: Of the unrighteous.
1: Yes, sir.
0: Many are the afflictions of what?
1: Of the righteous.
0: Many are no frame, no. No catch them, he said. We not tunnel. And I'm in doubt, and I'm saying, because, meaning be onim. Great works of the Lord. There is something I know that he doesn't know. And I'm in doubt, how come, say, generational curse, I want to address me, you know. It to me, 50 or Christonin, na ye juma. Because I don't get it. And me down the Holy Ghost catch him, say. Don't forget, say, there are legal contracts. You are contracted, eh?
1: Illegal.
0: Are you legal? That's what he has said. And to hear a higher voice to overrun that word.
2: That legal
0: contract. Okay, Shadi. Bible said, "Sir, I'm ordained for a fadia." And you need to copy him. Said you need more danger, no.
3: Bible G.
0: So what he has said?
1: Yes.
0: Mesaba. And he said you need more danger, no, Ama.
3: Yes, sir.
1: Ekutano.
0: Egusi yade.
2: Ekutano.
0: And Emma will fix it. Yin and I want danger day. Okay, Miss Abba. Me the hot and me bump pedo because I don't get it. When you catch him say, oh, so you jin and pardon, I'm saying, no, there must be something. And to me, the one I'm a bump and I'm a refer. And the Holy Ghost, mommy, bullets. Oh, my bullets. And the Holy Ghost, you say, okay, say, Docas, we. Docas,
1: yes, sir.
0: Tabita, Ouye,
3: yes, sir.
0: Are you training you? Bible said, no, Osa Chadi,
3: yes, sir.
0: Oya Doye, Ouye, Ouye, no, not Christopher Ho,
3: yes, sir.
0: And you're Christopher, Bible said, no, me disciples. Only
3: apostles.
0: Only apostles,
3: yes, sir.
0: But Omo say, Oma Hordin Yede, and Thomas Mammy, your friend, why,
1: Peter?
0: I hope they are listening.
3: Oh, yeah, true.
0: Me Jenny said, they can out you. And you know, sir, why should you now? What can you say? Once to your disciple, and to our bitch in my part, naturally, sir, you overlook what we call divine order.
3: Okay.
0: Because you were divine order.
3: Okay.
0: Because a sergeant, Emma Commandi and T.I. or Sanspeta Eden. Sanspeta Manu and Yajuma, or say ASP Eden. Because you were ranks.
1: The spirit.
0: T.O. T.O. And Holy Ghost catch him say, Nase, David Bombaye, Anyejuma, Otrekoma Anyejuma, Kopim send a software, your friend in Nathan, or buy no catch him say, Dia wuye na ede ede
3: Anyejuma,
0: David or your software, David your prophet, or your priest, or say your king, or your prophet, priest, and king. Prophet, priest, and king. Into anointing me,
3: yes, sir.
0: Oka anointing of a king, anointing of a prophet, anointing of a priest. But Obo Mpa in Ede.
2: Ayejuma.
0: Eye on a pastor. Ayoya, an a higher prophet.
3: Yes, sir.
0: Ene mba ino si David. Mpa ina Obo Nede.
3: Ayejuma.
0: Jesus oko koto. The threshing floor of Aranua. Na. Also, or the chawa and ye. Ose, verse 4. Uto via, raise an altar. Na Bible said na David ye te said ye nyame na akachere no wa anya te said ne sofo ne kachere no onim se nyankopon kasa fa den
3: sofo
0: entu okoto odu ho no akware person de chere no se
3: baby
0: o se meto o to yo raise o tan pe na ade na wa bo ho mpa ya fo yes ra den e jai ade no to aka en na me da wona me sia en am sitie en na Holy Ghost say Jesus smash ya for.
3: Yes sir.
0: So omon ko e kura na se.
3: Yes sir.
0: Na omon ko sane e furum no.
3: Yes sir.
0: Jesus anan kasa ne ko sane.
3: Yes sir.
0: And you know, there are certain warfare, sir. You can never deliver yourself unless you collaborate.
4: Mm. That's right.
0: So, and you know, and the prayer, and the inquire, who are you conversing with? Inquire, who say we are penio? We are calling you penio. Share. Utia ye yo. Utia ye yo. So utia we yo. Because it will beat you. And you are here. Ube jinamu 100 days in our bumpire. And yet, because you are trying to give a command with a lower rank.
4: Okay.
0: Ude constable voice and they give you IGP command.
4: Command. Yeah. Hey.

0: Debbie Nom, a Jimmy answer. Chemum, you know. Debbie Nom, a Jimmy answer. Chemum, you know. Over time back on out, you know, now what a tragedy.
1: Yes, sir.
0: Me papa eba penny bema. Eya me papa dear and papa a fashion up say. Or din sa pine be ba unya she. After many years, many ano ba back on your show on crappy. I'm a fi Benin City, Archbishop Benzin, that was a Bible school, and I'm a call in a week, our number state, and I'm a coffee fair, and I'm a cohoon baby, or I'm Baba Kachem Papa say, as some now I can't hear me on Fan Channel, me genomes and software, and I'm a papa so on me a day, on me a one, and I'm a papa say, you know, I'm a coffee, and I'm a buy, and I'm a buy, and I'm not over starty, I'm sorry, I will trade channel. Oka se oko ni ni aketo asore. So ni ebi tino. 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O nim se me move to papa. And the instead you say obe un se oba papa asore no. O na jen ye ni se oba ni ni akuma asore. Nyom etimiensa he limit ni problem to me the limit I dey at so Psalms of David chapter number 3.
1: Yes sir.
0: And ko ye mistake my own papa and ko do mami echi my own papa and fad limit in to so don't misbehave and inherit a limit from your father through the stupidity of your mother. Psalm number 3.
1: Yes, sir.
0: Verse 1 and 2. Let's go. Come on, let's go.
1: Psalm chapter 3. Verse 1 and verse 2. Lord, how are they increased that trouble me?
0: So much that trouble.
1: Trouble.
0: That's a trouble.
1: Trouble.
0: That's a trouble.
1: Trouble.
0: That's a trouble, your limit.
1: Yes, sir.
0: Me say, ube to me a famania musa akopum so
1: bo. Trouble
0: be to me a ma. Baby, I'm from a trouble.
1: Lord, how are they increased that trouble me?
0: That can be you.
1: Psalm chapter 3, verse 1 and verse 2. Lord, how are they increased that trouble me?
0: One case. So what how now?
1: Yes, sir.
2: Yes.
0: Or say a banner saying. Or say Radi a banner saying. And now, because David knows how he anointed. A banner saying, I'm anointed. Now, and then come here time.
1: Oh my God. Yes.
0: And then here time. I've been praying the whole day.
2: Oh yes.
0: So I can be you.
1: Psalm chapter 3, verse 1 and verse 2. Lord, how are they increased that trouble me?
0: Nienti ame to me bomb pile long say assume to me hame.
1: My God.
0: And conform money to me hame.
1: Yes, sir.
0: And then you're not going to wash your phone.
2: Oh, yeah.
0: Near your penny pad. A worry, you know. 3 months, we're prepared in your accident. And then the new woman, a yifi, na body, busy body.
2: Hey.
0: Near your penny, no worry, you know. Kind. Lord,
1: how are they increase that trouble me?
0: Ebane saying, enna omo omo hami adosu sa.
1: Many are they that rise up against me.
0: O si nipa bebele, omo omo sorry ti amin, omo dosu. Koso.
1: Mano dosu. Verse 2. Many there be which say of my soul.
0: Tiye. O si nipa bebele, ne e kambom, e kasetia me kra. Oman kasen tiya me honhumo. Anya honhumo. Ube chima ye spiritual, but na o so ye under attack.
2: Oh yes.
0: Oman osi ni pebe bre ne sori kasen tiya me kra. Eden oman kan.
1: There is no help for him in God.
0: Sa wo. E wo woman say wo wo ye Christo ni die but wo nyam wa da ni po bebere na twa sha na sa sa pa wo e woman say wo wo ye Christo ni but say pastor be nyam wa
1: God
0: kai ka mi ago
1: many that be wishes of my soul
0: ni po bebere na kesa tia me kra se
1: there is no help for him in God
0: wo David wo nyam wa fie urade nche sha
1: sila
0: o se sila me che se ei kona ko gine ho o se ntini patu mi tashia ye sai meeting way o se momu yanwe ne ho enji ba bia wo bia ne ka ne twene ho ko wani ma ha
1: verse 3
0: give the bible here verse 3
1: thou o lord
0: o se nan su wa urate
1: a shield for me
0: woni ma ko chem
1: you are my glory
0: woni ma ni onyam
1: and the lifter up of my head
0: and now say me keep a for
1: my God
0: there are three divine elements activated here
1: yes sir
0: number one the shield
1: yes sir
0: oh God, Kadawa. I need time.
1: My God.
0: Number one, you're the shield of God.
1: Yes, sir.
0: And the devil didn't say, on yanko pon ya kochem.
1: Yes, sir.
0: Number two, on him say, nyanko pon ma en yonyam.
1: En yonyam, sir.
0: Now, the

0: proceeds out of glory.
1: Yes, sir.
0: Promotion proceeds out of glory.
1: Yes, sir.
0: Increase proceeds out of glory.
1: Yes, sir.
0: Sonship proceeds out of glory.
1: Yes, sir.
0: We be behind your glory.
1: Glory. Yes.
0: Moses, he said, if your glory will not go with us.
1: Yes, sir.
0: Or say Nancho Wurate, like the home city park, I said Yamedia, Oma Mohammed Dawson, Nancho Woodima Cochem, number one, Woodimanu, number two, number three, or
1: and the lifter up of my head,
0: Sayamit, not just over to Nashima Rade, no TSC,
1: yes, sir,
0: Utia, this is for an energy,
1: my God,
0: an energy,
1: yes,
0: an energy, yes, sir, say what. So why you serious one? Utimisi for
1: four years.
0: Cause I rap it. What do my coach?
1: What do my coach?
0: Cause what do my coach?
1: What do my coach?
0: Cause what do my coach?
1: What do my coach?
0: We are my new nya.
1: We are my new
0: nya. We are my new nya.
1: We are my new
0: nya. We are my tipe.
1: We are my tipe.
0: Shy, shy, shy, shy. Can.
1: But thou, Lord,
0: so now show
1: you
0: rap it.
1: You are a shield for me.
0: What do my coach?
1: You are my glory.
0: We are my new nya.
1: And the lifter up of my head.
0: We are my tipe. For next verse,
1: I cried. Unto the Lord with my voice, and he heard me
0: now ready to hear me
1: out of his holy hill.
0: I will be every procron corner. So that's
1: Sila. I laid down and slept.
0: Also me die.
1: And I awaked.
0: Now me sorry.
1: For the Lord sustained me.
0: So
1: my God.
0: Not to the say one of the missiles in the cell. What die when you day? Cause an energy.
1: Energy.
0: I would not take
1: it.
0: And some PRS.
1: And some PRS.
0: And some PRS.
1: And some

0: 29.
1: O say dey
0: from the NLT.
1: Ebiom
0: John chapter 15 verse 29.
1: Am I reading these scriptures, yo?
0: Yes sir.
1: Job chapter 15 verse 29.
0: Yes sir.
1: Yes from the you free Job chapter 20 verse 21.
0: Yes sir.
1: You were Job chapter 15 verse 29.
0: Verse 29.
1: Shady, yes.
0: From the NLT. Their riches will not last.
2: Hey.
0: And their wealth will not endure.
1: Obonin for the say, Usika no enche
0: enche.
1: Na ye ya wa yesusu no entina say.
0: And their possession will no longer spread across the horizon.
1: Na oma japa di yesusu entre. Say, I will live for long.
0: I will live for long.
1: I'll be rich forever.
0: I'll be rich forever.
1: And my possession.
0: And my possession.
1: Shall increase.
0: Shall increase.
1: On every side.
0: On every side.
1: I will not suffer.
0: I will not suffer.
1: That anybody.
0: Anybody.
1: Who has said.
0: Who has said.
1: I will not marry.
0: I will not marry.
1: I will not give birth.
0: I will not give birth.
1: I will not travel.
0: I will not travel.
1: I will not be able.
0: I will not be able.
1: To finish.
0: To finish.
1: My project.
0: My project.
1: I will forever.
0: I will forever.
1: Be a slave.
0: Be a slave.
1: And poor.
0: And poor.
1: I declare.
0: I declare.

0: me sero baby a uti mi piano and some Christo eni eni. Because listen, we are in the end time, and the world is getting wicked every day. Don't just clutch the surface. Go deeper. Adia now turn with Joma Yawama, Oma Johnny Occultic Group.
1: Oh, yes.
0: Oma Occultic Group. And Oma Ya Evil Sacrifice. Oma Ferre. Oma Chiesika. Adi Jinkofoni Onyanka. Ebi a hairdresser. Ebi a chopper. Ebi a restaurant. And Omni Enrua Anua Dane. We a politician, we a Christian, we are serious because Obi person will not do office, you know. Aye. Who a draw for Tumlo. Read it again from the Message translation.
2: From chapter 15, verse 29. From the Message, even if they are the picture of health, trim, fit, and youthful, they will end up living in a ghost town.
0: So what? Where your projections of the devil?
2: Yes, sir.
0: And you know, who bet you be minister of state? Now you two. Now say, now some of your election, oh baby, me person me boho ting. I'm gonna be winning here. On to being with the office, oh. I'm gonna fire and a drone so for. Yep, me winning election, me to being with the office, oh. And I'm saying, for me call,
1: alcohol.
0: And I'm saying, me to see what come here super. A drone
1: say,
0: a drone say, a drone say.
1: And yeah, you might be
2: Michael.
0: Unam we as winning so for. Winning so for.
3: Bemo Bobia.
0: David Kura was so for. David no one knew Yamed Dono Pano.
1: Ah.
0: I was so for. Winning so for. Cornelius. Can I script something to you?
2: They will never get ahead in life.
0: Or see. Or yet they uncle then you die.
2: They will never amount to anything.
0: Oh, and your brother baby
2: and even death they will not escape it.
0: And I say, oh who basu some ye day.
1: Oh what you mean, Johnny?
0: Oh what you mean, Johnny? And I'm not joking here time. Acts chapter 10, verse 31. Acts chapter 10, verse 31. I want to say the sunny text. But please, we want to David Tobuasi. Seed sowing, you know, and your routine, you know, and your routine. You must have a gisido. You must have a gisido. Seed sowing, and we're Jumeye.
1: Oh, yes.
0: And to Tobuasi, man, yami, asamunumra. And son of the seed sowing, you sowing, yami, asamunade. Acts chapter 10, verse 31.
2: Yes, sir. Acts chapter 10, verse 31.
0: 31 and 32.
2: Yes, sir. And he said, Cornelius,
0: now above for the catcher, Usugeni Penin is a Cornelius way.
2: Thy prayer is heard,
0: Umpibone Radiati,
2: and thy arms,
0: Nasikasua with the man,
2: are heard in remembrance in the sight of God.
0: Usikana with the count Pabono, Abaya and Kayu Dumo Radian, a man of Fisa Cornelius, no, on your Jew, on your Gentile. I yes, so called one man such and say, me and Fasamu Nikan Kobebia, a mamma move forward.
2: That's right.
0: Calling
2: and he said, Cornelius,
0: Cornelius,
2: thy prayer is heard, and thy arms are heard in remembrance in the sight of God.
0: Nesikana when they come, O come, Pabono, Abayan Kaye will radiate him, and rather show Sikanan Wakayo, calling
2: send therefore to Joppa,
0: and unto Sumami and Kokopa,
2: and call Simon,
0: Nayanko Fred Obama be a friend of Simon,
2: whose surname is
0: Peter.
2: He is lodged in the house of one Simon the tenor.
0: Or ti a fibia Bemana and the friend of Simon or the letter Juma
2: by the seaside.
0: I won't show no chain.
2: And when he cometh,
0: Nase Peter no ba
2: shall speak unto thee.
0: Yes, sir.
2: Immediately.
0: There be a new correct translation. Translation, man, how can
1: King James, sir.
0: King James. He will speak unto you. Okay, mommy, NLT. He will speak unto you, the new no, correct. NLT, mommy, NLT. She, any time, crowd. Acts chapter 10 verse 31. Above for the say, on one to me, Mwa Cornelius. This was Mammy Kofre wine.
3: Peter.
0: This is Kofre Peter. Above for the say, and Kofre Nipa. Sharp, sharp. Acts chapter 10 verse 31. From the New Living Translation. Thank you, Holy Ghost. Thank you, Holy Ghost. What kind? First Samuel chapter 7 verse 10. You are taking too much time. Acts chapter 10 verse 31.
2: Yes, sir. He told me, Cornelius.
0: Or catch there, Cornelius.
2: Your prayer has been heard.
0: Unpardonable radiety.
2: And your gift has been noticed by God.
0: Some say my gift.
2: My gift.
0: Say my chedi.
2: My chedi.
0: Na chedi nso radia.
2: Now send messengers to Joppa.
0: And unti suma suma fonom ko Joppa.
2: And summon a man named Simon Peter.
0: Namo also isu summon.
2: Yes sir.
0: Namo fa enia anu adain ko tri Peter mra.
2: He is staying in the home of Simon Ekana, who lives by the seashore.
0: Oti efiena ni ene di ane fane Simon. Odi leda ne ye juma. Ewo shio nun chayin. Kowanin.
2: So I sent for you at once, and it was good for you to come.
0: There be in a good translation. NIV. NIV should be in this Bible. This one is, there are many translations here.
2: Yes, sir.
0: So you have it?
2: I have
0: okay,
2: it,
0: let's
2: sir.
0: Go. Come on.
2: Acts chapter 10, verse 32. Verse 31. Yes, sir. He is a guest in the home of Simon the Tanner.
0: Our Tanner, Simon the Tanner, fee,
2: who lives by the sea.
0: Or Tinsurin chain.
2: Yes, sir.
0: When he comes.
2: So I sent for you immediately.
0: No. King James. King James again. King James.
2: Send therefore to Joppa.
0: Or say anunti. Oh, so I say therefore, Abisho. Or say anunti. Ni aone mununti. Ni atu wonunti.
2: Yes sir.
0: Ni awo demunti.
2: Yes sir.
0: Ni awo shushaninti.
2: Yes sir.
0: Aha. Koko shasha.
2: Send therefore to Joppa and call Simon, whose name surname is Peter.
0: Your friend is Simon Peter.
2: He is lodged in the house of one Simon a tenor by the seaside.
0: Simon the tenor.
2: When he cometh, shall speak unto thee.
0: Sir. So ba oba ba eden
3: oba kasa chira
0: oba ba kasa chira o mi bo for me to nya den
3: me to be kasa chira
0: she say Peter ba no ba eden
3: oba kasa chira
0: he shall speak unto you na no na na me she she

0: Who is your fool? First Samuel. I give you the scripture ready. First Samuel chapter 7 and verse number 10.
1: Yes, sir.
0: Me so we are dying. We be free the old demon. We are dying. We sabe kama kama swa.
1: Yes, sir.
0: I come here tonight in the shadow of Peter. And just as a woman who knew Peter. Denko.
2: First Samuel chapter 7 and the verse 10.
0: Again.
2: First Samuel chapter 7, verse 10.
0: Again.
2: First Samuel chapter 7, verse 10. And Samuel, and as Samuel was offering up the burnt offering.
0: Let me call verse 9. Answer.
2: Verse 9. And Samuel took a sucking lamb.
0: Call verse 8.
2: And the children of Israel.
0: Tio, na Israel, mano.
2: Said unto Samuel,
0: I'm gonna catch that Samuel said,
2: cease not to cry unto the Lord our God for us.
0: I'm saying Samuel, who now we are in your mini power, and I said, would team watch the radi dia my yay? Don't stop praying for us,
2: yes, sir.
0: And I said, we'll be team one bumpire day.
2: Am I?
0: And there was that apart from one pire, no,
2: that's
0: what I'm saying, yes, Samuel, or bumpire day. Listen to me. Your prayer can never be enough. You need a Samuel who is praying for you. And make sure that he doesn't stop praying for you.
2: Yes, sir.
0: Make sure, sir. Ubenya Samuel. Masa.
2: That he will save us out of the hand of the Philistines.
0: Bompire my and say Radiba G F Philistine. Not just say Obibia wo ye dear be a Philistine for your day. Koanim
2: Official. Verse 9. And Samuel took a sucking lamb.
0: Tie Samuel Ampayo. Someone himself ubompire any day.
2: Enyejuma.
0: And to Samuel fa ogain.
2: Yes, sir. And offered it for a burnt offering holy unto the Lord.
0: Who say holy?
2: Yes, sir.
0: Not the ojani in our for here.
2: Yes, sir. And then Samuel cried unto the Lord for Israel, and the Lord
0: heard him. And then Samuel
2: cried unto the Lord for Israel. And Samuel cried unto the Lord for Israel. And Samuel cried unto the Lord for Israel.
0: And to someone who said, I forget what you mean by you know. I feel now all team actually radi Adiama on one home. Adiama wine.
2: Israel follow.
0: Or team my Israel for the official.
2: And the Lord had him.
0: Neuradi Tieno.
2: Yes, sir.
0: It means that's the English word A-N-T.
2: Yes, sir.
0: Not just say your sacrifice is connected to the answering of your prayer.
2: Yes, sir. Verse 10. And as Samuel was offering up the burnt offering.
0: Now Emra Samuel Eba. For you know, the after Samuel Elbon Pyeno.
2: No, sir.
0: Oba for you.
2: Yes, sir.
0: Elbon Pyeno.
2: No, sir.
0: Elbon Pyeno.
2: No, sir.
0: All your name.
2: Oba for you.
0: That Samuel Elba for you.
2: The Philistines drew near to battle against Israel.
0: Now, Philistine for no bass, how many Israel for no back?
2: But the Lord thundered with a great thunder.
0: Now, on your mid-day, a grand, I can see a good Philistine function.
2: On that day,

0: Adabeno nyami dagra da. 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As a Satan, and then Yami Pai of Grada Guza for Nasadi
1: and disconfited them,
0: Naokum,
1: and they were smitten before Israel.
0: Naomu is a Masatir, don't change the family,
1: don't change it,
2: change it.
0: Tier Ebia, Bomot Bompais Obesia Sofwa, number one, Unsrunipa, number two, Unso Sobacano Cre, because Tier, a Yabeta Sobehuno Creno. Now, and a yes, and say, Unim no Crenum.
1: That's right.
0: Because Unim no Crenum, they are ready to come to me. Untuminga, don't never lift up a serious prayer without a sacrifice. Babia will be a friend, maybe a phone line, and Timua, Mamusa, more send a text, the tear, me what 10 minutes, tear, and yepa, numb tear, and muck, and tinaho. Enko ura ogesimu ansana wa ya den wa watsuma fra urate dabi. Every problem has a solution. Cornelius ayem paibo any afori. Samuel ayem paibo any afori. And there's no prophet that rose greater than Samuel. TMA seed line here 055. Man who said probably bring so seed in the dada. I don't get it. 055-944-6673 Aye 055-944-6673 Tie aye MTN. Aye MTN. And fre MTN. Oh, so see the new year after fre. Adumefem line here 0302-216561. Yanko. I see a whole lot of people on the line already. May bomb on the answer to me about as many as I can. Hello, good morning. We missed it. A man's opportunity sound da. Oma. Oba ba. Wa de no to me insane. One cast of a brabo bush yasem. Asema won tiasi. Mewuradi asem in yetuma. Hello, good morning.
3: Morning.
0: Let's say
3: pastor.
0: Me bumpa yama baby awo piara wo yesu dimu. I would ade a man a brabo and ya kwada. A man a for the boy nya kwada.
1: Yesu dimu.
0: Say Samuel pa for ya bumpa ya me wuradi ya ya. Erani yen ya uya na no.
1: Ewo yesu dimu.
0: Yen ya chain sa.
1: Ewo yesu dimu.
0: Ewo yesu dimu.
1: Ewo yesu dimu.
0: Please make sure that you call the Adum FM line, because I see a whole lot of people planted their seed already. Adum FM line here 0302-216561. Hello, good morning. Aye 0302-216561 and a 0302-216562. Let your seed speak for your life. Hello, good morning.
4: Good morning, so
0: for what you want to say?
4: Yes, you are drum, minimum, my quay, the bushing of fat, tackling minimum, my papa.
0: And yet, Juma,
4: amen.
0: Sika, what do you have? Ubet me a plante 2026 and 926, about the pin 126. Nothing missing, nothing broken. Me pay empire no dem ma. Wo no ma. Emra mo ko se ye. Ni o ma sise ye tugu.
1: E wo Yesu Kristo.
0: Ni o watu am na bon ye sum no tum.
1: E wo Yesu Kristo.
0: Ye sum no tum.
1: E wo Yesu Kristo.
0: E shasa mo ba kwa ba asem boni bi ansi.
1: E wo Yesu Kristo.
0: Yesu temo amen.
1: Amen.
0: Me wo 5 minutes. Ube tumi a plant 2 seed phrases here. Si ube tumi a plant 2 seed. O plant gido na mi si 2026. 1026 and 826 926 above the pin 126. O plant your friend, your mom, payans and wako. Make every means. Jesus is a force. So be with a pocket one. Hello, good morning.
5: Good morning.
0: What you want to say? What you want to say?
5: Prince Necker said,
0: well, yes, they will be me suman paya and what day and the baby or chin of ya. Baby, be a person, a yes, in to a dowso. Near Yari and a young money and a yaka, near Yanim Guasa, me saying in
1: our yes, to
0: free your dear demand.
1: Oh, yes, to the
0: room. And so we are,
1: oh, yes, to the
0: room. Oh, yes, to the
1: room.
0: Amen.
1: Amen.
0: Amen.
2: morning,
0: Nana. What you want to say?
2: What
0: you want to say? I draw the bump, baby, Briana, I just seen talk near Dawso, near your person, the Tosso, you're saving it.
1: Oh, yes, to do.
0: You're Danny Butu.
1: Oh, yes, to do.
0: I dear the 2 minutes to me, Nano. On my 40 and cats and from
1: out.
0: Oh, yes, to do. Amen.
1: Amen.
0: Thank you, Holy Ghost. Hello, good morning.
3: Good morning.
0: But you want to say fire.
3: Yes, mano.
0: No. Me pejam pa manano, baby, I won't piara. Me shese. Nia yashi shed tia wa infiura. They are just saving it.
1: Yes, to tell
0: you. Free ye nia to ye se ni wachi un kwanen ina.
1: Yes, to tell you.
0: Nami mani sivu ye. I wati as fast as a soul. Yes, to tell you. Amen.
1: Amen.
0: The patrol bet me a plan, me were 5 minutes to go. 0302. Ube to me a dumb from line here 0302-216561. Empty a line I will show see the no. A year 055-944-6673. Hello, good morning.
6: Patrol, good morning.
0: Patrol,
6: what I say?
0: Me pejampa ya no demo. Me bomma nananum. Me bomma busieni biara. Oyeni papa. Me bomba ye se. Nia e damos ye yi fremoso.
1: Ewa yesu tenemo.
0: Oya min sira nye kasiye.
1: Ewa yesu tenemo.
0: Me mama dansi diye.
1: Ewa yesu tenemo.
0: Ewa yesu tenemo.
1: Amen.
0: Amen.
1: Amen.
0: I will try and pray for as many people as I can. Hello, good morning. What to say? The patrol bet me a plan to see then was 055-944-6673. Force and enter the small gate. Ma for you mungramu. And you won't when you man was if we and wa buffo. Hello, good morning. Hello, good morning.
7: Good morning.
0: What you want to say?
7: But
0: you want to say?
7: Bacho Evelyn.
0: Me pejam pa Evelyn, baby o jine piara. Ye ni adoye en son so.
1: Ewa yesu.
0: Ye yashisha fa mwen fe radi ye seno.
1: Ewa yesu.
0: Ye piye kwen tu baby ye kwen ye.
1: Ewa yesu.
0: Ya me mawa dansi di ye.
1: Ewa yesu.
0: Ewa yesu tenemo. Amen.
1: Amen.
0: Whosoever. Wherever you are. Patro bet me a plant to seed in was 055-944-6673. 055-944-6673. Hello, good morning.
8: Good morning, sir.
0: Patro, what is saying?
8: Jebi,
0: me pejam pa ya no demao. Me yisin to I declare no limit, no barrier, no shortage, no blockade, no limitation. Be blessed above measure. In Jesus' name, amen.
1: Amen.
0: Hello, good morning. Hello, good morning. Hello, good morning. He's on the line, but he's not speaking. Hello, good morning. Pacho Wane Kasei.
9: Hello, Zavos, can you?
0: Oskani, me pejam payano a demo, Oskani. 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Hello, good morning.
10: Hello, Apostle, good morning.
0: Neti say.
10: Yes, I was holding this on you, Papa.
0: Osofo.
10: Papa.
0: What is saying?
10: Yes, sir. I'm here, Papa.
0: I will say, fear that Nigeria report to him immediately.
10: What's
0: in the name of Jesus, I pray for my

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2: Asamnini.
0: Uni but say we need you from this scripture no and say so you're useless there's something that you can do I bet you are so abrabo
2: amen
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2: 5 minutes
1: He valued the 5 minutes. 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And Rami can be so big jina, traffic lighting. 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
2: sir
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1: 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I'm a new deal, no, switchy, every university. I'm a, and I'm a C5-bedroom self-contained workers. 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
0: Where is your coat to be? 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Na me kao se nyamiyadu mwa on the 8th. Sada nu ye memenda. If you are 2 o'clock, papa we nyamiyadu with this 70 good years. Papa ye tough mami pa na usume manage. Very tough on that very Saturday ba me manage. Let's go and be a blessing to this man before the Lord calls him. That is the only thing I made to me. Then ye shira man and sana nyanko pon afreno. The program members will win it back. 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
2: Meda, my mommy, after this, I could say, I'm a chassis. Oh, wow, plaf. Misha, it's one or starting to eat you. Now, yes, I am much here. The first thing I best of the battle, I'm saying, I was joyous a day. But the battle, no, it being who went to your bed, yes, sir. I'm going to be drunk, sir. I'm going to wait, yes, sir. That first thing should not be sure. And you wonder, I'm going to get a carriage, you could be sure. I don't want to live with your radio station back up on us, yeah. Also, for who's answer our homes here. It's yet here, I mean, here, say, meet ye, what's them, it's you preaching, more bombire, because here's how much in the new bombire, the same thing. Did you want, I'm a debby, and you post school in our mammy radio, or say, Fatu, I don't say. It's ya don't buy, and no new frequency, and now say, I'm what is our radio for some catching one. And see, me, you should station, miss your number, but see me, you should search it. Let me also. No, my search is why was I ditching me? Who was such a the next day? It's in less than a pressure, I never am too. I'm not sure that I'm searching, and I'm starting 17. You say I do my 106.3 for so many years. The story of machine and the station means changing. Fifty machine, one I ever saw here, maybe better one, I'm a little one, maybe better wait to see preaching, be a no, so for you will be a son or pa. Will be some saying, no, you also, or so for who's answering. Who's to say, I know, can I hear, but boy, probably any say, Maria, who says, saying, I'll be catching me so to who's answer. To who's answer, on the side of us, to who's answer. And I was wrong, it's ye. Never who, and I be break it, I got banana. If who not, I'm in a woman or no, I feel it over here, my downfall. Miss many are my woman, me who said, men and may, they be our do my family, it's and it's a ma, me no relationship. And then church, I'll be here, and now I saw us too. Almost on Colonel's son, I'm said that I remember that the who's answer is stuck, you know. Me naturally, yeah, I was it. Now, phone to open one more customer back with me. I park was the sisters ever got to station because they are two in changing. Me, mommy, introduce you about my bra boom and bet you preaching. A baby, yeah, oh, mama, Ben Christo.
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0: 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I say, and ne, daddy went to me, ama, who do ask them, a bed dying, and I'll pay ye, ye, and one mouth, and see, messre, I also very recording, recording in ya, now, obibia, so I will hear some, or so bet me do comment, am I ye? 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
1: It just a next time, Gramenka.
0: Then, yeah, come me, Dassi. I'm in Israel.
1: And I hear maybe, Germany. And I hear my OTD, a rabbi crying. And I was saying, how do do not eat? They do her, auntie, you know. And I'm so well. Say, you made the AID. Mubi brio honu mayamo e depress suppress na vye yeye ye yeba na yeba yeba wea ebe ede kura na mwenyame jesu wenyane yu but don't say ana the mind is wandering so radio goes with creativity and innovation and to do it to be a enye paratable to be a di ebe kano kura na ukura wunshe dampe And Rasi Minya Bako. And on a man can was Samoha. It was a good advice from a very, very, the most closest person in my life. The most closest person. No, man. Me hear radio for 31 years, you know. That's the only person who beat me. I criticize me constructively. Only one person. Criticize it. I be way why we in the say the dog. We who can say the dog. That we say so. But I go on my experience and say, oh, where? I don't mean it's any a who can or not. On radio and in radio work, you know. I say, we yeah. It is who be doing the who barbeca. And no, actually, Mukakra. And this is the name, make us, oh, why if I commit me, I can, I do. usu sofu kamiaka chese wa jimano edi ya kwa kusi ehise ubi akada denti
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0: Chrecrum.
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1: 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See your man and responsibilities. 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Say, we see if you are with Jeffy a down bar coin, the bush and me be a bar honored. Let us all book a seam and a bushia. Who book a seam and a bushia. And also another area that be also a share. Because the two rabbia, Nema Wimusia, who bet me a co, Unia Major Padia, a fear honor crown, Yama Webina. Yeah, my baby. 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I say, why you dream hunu? 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
0: Daddy, Miss Ano, na obia or maybe kai mi papa no ni ni ano mano. On penny phone, my sister, no mo ye one room or wa a ye family room. See, I wish you a ba a one or more best fee. 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
1: Oh yeah. 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Some modernization, yeah, they say, yeah, because your mom then a very rich, a very rich, ain't you? 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I put two abem. No, no.
2: Jennifer!
1: But, Nancy, I make go can't be handsome. I'll be honest. Yes, sir. Do dear, dear, no, just over yen horn near me, just say, oh, my Obama, who say, I'm in charge, I'm in control. Do on Tifio. But then, the man of godly counsel. Man of godly counsel said, but no papa montana se na mungua wadia no. 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So even you couldn't, ni near bear manua, ye near bear, you couldn't wahan your will cranua. Ura Rollins a pencil. A bushia, ember, and she say, you be almost a true honor. Wintimin casse, a bushia be climu, a japadia, bear man and ne yere and ne mano. The family cannot claim it. Mobe to me the deal won't come out, but won't claim it. It's my man on TSS. Say, or your will and our own your will doesn't matter. Still, if you know any fear, a dano, a honor, a matter, and Ubuni and India, Nikunu Dija, yes, or more a place for a Busiano, a year, but it's a Nikunu Niho, a Braman a quine, Sifiano, a honor, a matter, and in this papa no, a man, a genuine, a set, or a Japadi, a be honor. And the one who I want Jenatana and a man a year dear or ye, but oh, yema a seminal na baby or said that's a on my busia no embrem. 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
1: I was saying, my panic to me done in chain. I die, you see. A very extreme. And you know, be our co-warrior. 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Because when I'm grooming her baby, say, we are ba na ukuno, a wujawa. Omu kuro mo hono menim kuro no men bese mebo bado menim won won ebe ti eye your friend is say aunt
0: and
1: tatia you know e de ba be she o private
2: part Jennifer
0: e wo gana
1: da wo kuno ye de na tompem no e de o she de bi mo design de me no gu se mo ne e kawa ewo semi echire
0: asbe
1: 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That's what are you talking about? As I say we are specific. Because also, you know, because I want a dance or how any energy a woman. But you know, this thing will never happen. Any idea, baby? Because on my mumbre no, I say, I was hot there. Then also, anywhere, baby, te wo obe kunafuo no. Emma me show so. In the end, ya bano. My advice, I'm a de man. I say, Oma nebushi ya form bremo in tem so. Na omu make sure say omu atenase na omu ngu awadie no na onya ne fa ahodie because ni kuru no kura mpo asabe onene ebe share obrase no so ewuko but bu onu mo kuru na wu but the way of family ne be so mu no omu timi so mu like as if say awadie no kura mpo de wo ho omu ma no ye so beautiful ama wo ban we ni enye wo ya da enti counselor, that is what I can say for now, but we can go detail we yeah finding the surface of it yeah fun anymore
0: daddy obi me far way emra san say wo di bibi fefe obi asend be whatsapp be say ni sister elo so ni kunu na
1: elo so ni kunu
0: ni sister e kunu
1: wo ya akrania na wo ya de
0: ni pass ni sister kunu wo ya daddy na ni sister kunu wo ya ni ya to ni sister promo 3 days and sa na yeye barrier service no
1: yeah it's so it be so diabolic me offer see ya ne kunu ewu nansan abusua no wa yi bi omo e demand there also on the ne kokro we say so na yekoye say kwe say me de me na say for say da me catch on so be man anko oya me oya me this year de na chiri ba mienu eneme edi me de me na say for say be man anko be man kura wu mo ma kon ho ma mo nya hwe ye take every responsibility na efe de mu ni mama mre I told them say no me ma me ba no koda de me na say for me am fa fon na mfrom say ah mo boss say what's the matter with him? No. And I was able to say, BM, you may need a ding. You may need dao. So, where's the man? Yes, I pressure on the Guacorano. So, but me the Nancy from the Mima. We mind a consultation to me Bussian Penny Fool. Men so many Bussian Penny. The catcher was a Mima may walk fast and then Conde and Wakochina. Yeah. Period. I'm going to say, I'm quiet. And you say, Namase. Baby, we free me a new mobosa. Yeah. We be a new mission. Auntie, I'm going to be a too extreme. I said one guy don't want. So we would the if unless you them and if you know that one, if you know that one, no, or if you know that any day. And search evil, devilish, demonic tradition. The tradition ni bi honoma a bit my polished. Oh, ni misa dinti na sabre na nanom ayesa. Ebi onzo e very unpolished. Bones are polished. Ah, who applying and na a year. But bones were if he a time a bem the panacran and a home pono a brass. And he a sam ba mini a bay, dear, say, Papa Peso and a dano. The own sink it, the onion tasses a mimma woo in Hunu, my digem. 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Woo Jacomano.
0: Was that a Mikun Wuna?
1: No, Sentina, your money ye kunu. Your money ye kunu, what did tomb? And what did tomb say? May my twasua warren. Then call Bano between your objects, said Debbie. Where the abuser for Medamas.
0: And I know
1: about the onimus set, dear. Onimity, and untina uqua, dear. Wunin could be an shia mamre. Minimuno doesn't say anything. And Kashi, Shia, Sedabua Passami, Shia Mambria, if ye near Bushiam. Counselor, our dear Yaware Wareno, and yes, simple so. And so to me, it does suko. Yeah, you're too ignorant. Oh, yeah, you're trivializing Nehema, but Sia Nibisa. Because baby, I'm in a mamro. Baby, I'm in a table. No, say, oh, mamma, no, papa, I'm cassa. Mean person, me baba, what I have, mean person, me baba, what I have. Yeah, Nibino, I see. We are two, we divide the bill. And yeah, because you want to say, be no mamma, mreno. Even at the same time, I will be a South African in Krubi. 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Who counsel Anna? 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
0: Daddy.
1: Ya uko fan sembo.
0: Daddy. 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Our real dear, it was sent out watching ya and the
1: old Mugogun,
0: young Muno, a son say, what's the Ukrano? Who here bear me beam? What did she say yes? Oh, I saw what Tanasi. Now we shall clean in your meaning, William.
1: I am the age group. But a bit of way you want
0: there be when your mammy
1: men come on them, but it's a big dumb. A binum on my
0: suit. I have wood to me, dear. I have wood to me, Nadia, and a bit low. Quare, not so bit to me.
1: That's so important. Warren Noah, oh, sir. Just a and you are on the dinner cry generally. So you couldn't name. We are there and that could be Kunubu, who be so you be. So Obe warrior. Mem, check you. Mem, worry dear. Obe mawa ye mopo, we are saying. Because Obu onuma. When you continue, now some jay, your money da, your nina tem da, your chin and muda, the walk of an abani be do a tem, the brewasi. Would that crown be as I didn't know what that?
0: Then why when you, sir?
1: I didn't know why you when you, sir?
0: But I know any when
1: you're fit. It's when you when you're first with the Ibeca. When you're the man in your fit.
0: Not only one, I know who that is.
1: Cancel a bit of a demo now. And you may nominate Muno or the Diana.
0: Auntie.
1: 2 months that is what no one you know, no one you were moon. It's a cow will be this, but when you're in Nigeria, may rather more than any genuine query.
0: Amen.
1: Meaning will be a counselor. ni kunu wu ya oje abranti bi so tu mu ware no e japade ni kunu nya de ma ono wo ba na ne ne ma abranti ya bi hutri last you cry say there bi shea ba konga asasi e da 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
1: 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It should not happen to us. And it's a toying. Counselor, it's a toying. But it depends on the baby. And the baby. If you have a baby, you can't
0: I was say, young papa, Bishop Doctor Yawusu, and Sadadi Nyamishrao, say, ano pe, wabe chiche ni ema mwache, ni ebe tuwasu, esan se, WhatsApp, enkwa fo, sende, eba, wamu ibia tu, wamu, peso, wamu share, wamu experiences. 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
0: Daddy, midase, Nyamishrao, midase. I will say, who are Besha Wati? Neo from Biano, Yehoa, or Besha. A Besha woo. Ah, I don't pay Yehoa on Kaho, on Fauco. On you kind snow crying our show, so a brand new asso. I was your phone. Let me stop when you know. Daddy, God bless you for coming. A brand new asso. I've never had a dad. I mean, Israel will be there. Oh, my, you know, Papa, I start to say, oh, my.

0: matter with him. And the Dutch Minister for Justice and Security assured that the Dutch government commits to due process and will ensure that the rights of the Honourable Member of Parliament are protected. We wish the MP the very best as he battles this extradition order. As we have always demonstrated, regardless of background, political persuasion, creed, place of birth, once you are Ghanaian, the Foreign Ministry and our missions abroad will always extend consular support, no matter the nature of your distress, no matter what you are going through. You are entitled to our consular support, and we give it freely, without discrimination, without let or hindrance.
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3: Sooner or later every society discovers that trust is its greatest currency, and once trust disappears institutions begin to weaken. When trust moves in public confidence erodes, justice itself becomes suspect. As Chief Justice, I know that the judiciary depends upon one thing above all else. Not buildings, not budgets, not even judgments. It depends upon public confidence. People obey court orders and decisions not because judges possess physical power. They obey them because they believe that justice has been administered. That belief rests entirely upon integrity.
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0: Female students are almost naked. Let me give you another bomb. If you are from UMass, listen carefully. From next academic year, you can't dress that way to class.
1: Enuntino apanyi ni wakasa ka woka nyina ne se emema na ehohono mebim kura ya sofo na hwese ne maye si jojo won maye asia ne mwawem enti adom kasee ye boy homade any sociologist Mr. Justice yanso cheche nkomo busa se suapo ne hyehye yo mudi egu akwanmo no anyabia no wo musom wana wono sunchire mu a odemaye no ebini
2: ye forget to say we are born a whole human being. We are over concentrating on academic way. Se o se ni panankasa o hu se ni a o ye ni nye no based on what then ya kire no then o nim a o de company o ye no sa ahose so in terms of behavior discipline na ye nye fi secondary school no mu e din ye chi di ra university no etina hardly will you see somebody with a bushy hair. Hardly will you see somebody even wearing shorts. The one who were in the university, I have a very good friend nina who ni pa into a shorts yet. I was surprised, said some students met and called him, said, they were university, you shouldn't be wearing shorts to class. Yeah, peer review. It didn't even take the university authority. We just was students are afraid you know you can you need a background of dressing discipline and can you be fun. Ain't he, if there's a foundational discipline, a bad thing, say you'll be overtaken by this. If you have the history of Achimota, the infantry and other things, their history is there. They don't only develop the academic faculty of the person.
1: Kosu ya die netwa ne pa adwuma bi yene fa bo bra wo so me kwa roro me ho akoye enema bi ensem fata sociologist Mr. Justice Yao wani adom kasee ene twetwe enkomo yi
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6: Yemia, e free bra wodi me call thanks to you computer clinic ba ye no. E na ma me hu aye fe, na me ye die nyina kosa no.
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6: 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Nanso ye free thanks to you computer clinic ba ye. 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
3: 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Iwa bobo pa.
4: Yeah.
3: Nyanye sa. Yakasa atonye emle bi atwa mu atonye wo mu di atutra sam
4: wo
3: mu yesa nyasa di ndu fa won ya no mu sia ni o ki abetumi nanso yamfa mra enhye yensam na yesa di yesi pass mu di no o ma pass mu di no do ma ma pass mu di no enu inti nesrawo e mo mu aye.
5: Those who for the greed of money for themselves and their families are destroying our water body, may God kill all of them. The people are committing genocide, poisoning our waters, and we are looking on and playing politics around it. It's evil, it's barbaric. The people who manage our water say that, look, now there are children, they found mercury, cyanide and things in their blood, causing cancers and limbs. You will see the water is very clear, but when you take it to the laboratories, you see chemicals. That was what they said on TV. The woman said that the fact that our water is clear and you are drinking it does not guarantee that the water is chemical and cyanide free. Some of the politicians, some of the opinion leaders, some of the chiefs are involved in the pollution of our waters. And God don't punish them. God don't punish them for destroying our water bodies. How can you compare a few hundreds and thousands of people and the activities in killing 33 million people? Foreigners have entered and they are mining on our waters. And we are looking on. What kind of a people are we? Can you go to China and go and do galamse in China? Can you go? Which country can you go to and go and do galamse there? It shows the weakness of our system. That foreigners will come into our country, go into our forest reserve, and then our water that are clean, and they will mine in the water and pollute the water. And we are looking on playing politics with it. Any politician, any chief, any anybody in our water bodies and polluting because of the money for their pocket, and our systems are being poisoned. May God kill them first. And we have the army, we have the military, and we can't enter the forest and arrest these people and stop all forms of galaxy. We can't do it. It means that we ourselves, we are inside and we have interest and we are lining our pockets. And anybody here who is in Galamsey, get ready to die first. Our waters have become Milo. Milo is mass murder. This is stupidity and nonsensical. And when I see Chinese people carrying guns and they have guarded off the area of the Galamsey, and they are now threatening our citizenry from not coming to stop them. And you see our military men. These military men are also there, and they have also expressed interest. So this government must not fail the Ghanaians people. This government, because the previous government, they toy with our river bodies and they are fine. This new government, they should rise up and do the work. They should deport all foreigners, Chinese, whatever, all those who are polluted. They should deport, they should arrest them, deport them. The word I hate cry in my life is that, your friend is saying, Galam said, and you best stop here, and me, and you, mainly won your best. Am I in Galam say? How do I stop Galamsey? Am I in the army? It means that the people who can stop it, the military, the police, they should do their work. I'm a pastor, I'm preaching. The best I can do is what I am saying. That this is mass murder, it is genocide, it is killing our children, and it must be stopped, and it must be stopped now.
4: Let's take you to Mpo Fiasi district of the Western Region, where illegal mining has been normalized with illegal miners operating right in front of a local police station. The miners have taken over miles of wetlands and farmlands in four communities in the district as affected cocoa farmers cry for help. Some of the illegal miners say they have a right to mine because they pay weekly dues to security personnel and other stakeholders in the district. Erastus Asaridonko has toured the district and reports.
6: In the once fertile lands of Mpoho Fiasi district, the story is no longer about farming. It is about destruction. On the grounds, it is a floodgate, a free-for-all, unhinged, unregulated, irresponsible mining. Four towns, Mpoho, Edum Trabum, Edum Banso, and Eyim, are mostly affected.
7: Here, in Mpoho, it's almost as if mining illegally is legal. I mean, Galamsey is unhinged, open, glaring, bold, done anywhere, anytime. Just behind me, you could see how far they've gone into eating under electric poles and even close to the bridge that links this place and Edum Trabum.
6: The impunity is so bold that Galamseyers operate without fear of arrest. They claim to be paying weekly dues to law enforcement personnel and custodians of the land.
7: Now, I'm paying for how many hours? Some of you are
8: Obiaya, say, Sadman, I cost war. It's your more castle.
7: No, Mama, say.
8: Oh, Eddie Penny, Eduma, obey you, and who's going on? No debate, you are, sir, a canoe.
7: Into honey, I bet you scan.
8: Oh, yeah, River got a 4-bar place for a bar. I'm a bad job, my dear. I feel for so bad job, my dear.
7: And it's in our Kodo.
8: Yeah.
7: Now, Mwankasa, Philly, Sanya Moya, the electricity pole, maybe I'm a Diabidu, the bridge, maybe I'm a wow, Philly, say, okay.
8: Oh, eh, by no more ton, no, my. But I know more, the middle of the day, I admire that. And I, yes, we are about to ask, but the enemy, I'm feeling blue, and no more, but you'd more, I know.
7: Omo ba ha no prosifo ni wa ma no se ne amtua mo
8: omo ba ebi akwa ne bo ade ba e police ni ba obotma charge o se for 5000 bra one ne be kan obi na we kesu 2000 wetu ama no sa na obi a eye so just for ba omo dem of pride police ni ba odin a pride whoever got it in the pride ti yeah
7: ya henfo no so bagye bi
8: wa henfo dia na ayekoye se eda wo bebre kuno na wo kotua.
6: The situation has reached a breaking point. At Ayim, illegal mining is ongoing boldly in front of a police station with armed policemen looking on. The illegal miners have forcefully invaded farms, turning acres of cocoa and other food crops into craters and mud. This elderly couple, 56-year-old Olivia Teria and her husband, 60-year-old Samuel Bentum, have had their farm taken over by the illegal miners here. At Adum Traboom, the chiefs are incensed by the Galamsey activities which have taken over large tracts of their land, stifling development. Wetlands that fed the river Butiri have been dug up and polluted. The chief of Adum Traboom, Nana Nyako III, and his sub-chiefs want President Mahama to step in to stop the illegal mining craze in the Mpoho Fiase district.
9: Regional Police Commander Amanye. Me and I.

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Aha e jaso 7 adom 106.3 FM. 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Once ade a chie nko ade ye ka se ade chie bia ni munsem. We are bringing to ourselves, drawing to ourselves that positive energy na here. See everything they are pim akonkai to face the realities of life and ebna day. We have been chat to cry for the month of air July. It ye kosuda nyamiase or empempen show the abidui. Some few days away, and then you be say hello to air the month of August. I tell you, unyame di koka kaka kaka kaka kaka kaka. On the wings of Kufia San, Ayua 05 Caroline, high tension, Barikesi, high tension, Obo Ahwenye, Abna Pukuya Ahwenye, Afi, Dominic Siyeboa, Anna Mohammed, technically, Omode Breno. 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together one meal at a time. Absa, your story matters. Bibia Damekao, say Absa for Womun Kwadia, Bibia Sisan Prekope Edema. Absa, your story really, really matters. Glyco, we cushion you for life. Glyco Emma, more and it does so. And of a Franco Trading Enterprise phone, papa, if ye tell yourself saying we are connecting energies and of a awake purified water, one for life, drink awake. Above the dedications, then so MTN Uber spaghetti, so you don't miss you. One other remark, Uber TC, wish you a happy birthday. So, and then what would you all the Abina Pukia, Minibetanason? I wish you all the best. I wish you the best in terms of your birthday celebration. Now, your social media trends is Macau, say, a Franco Trading Enterprise, Father Roma, wanna say, I sing. Apomudi a very important, and then a Sika, and then a Fapium, and then a Hordin, and then a Bibia, and Jibribia, da Monday to Friday, a Jibre, SCNO Bebosa, and Komoe, a Vigatem, one other Roma, a Panacea Pharmacy, and a Diaba. Panacea Pharmacy, the malaria drugs from Kwea to the Vigatem, Abba, a Gasu. Sansun, I make out, say, Auntie Mary's gripe mixture, so a relieved child is a happy child. Yeah, don't ask your question because the crown of a end point homeopathy. So, I'm the Bibia that make us the almighty end point. Yeah, don't ask your question because the crown. Yeah, can't see any chapel within common. Yeah, they bro.

0: no so eh but Dr. Dubois thing when you about body we no say the chromosome so e can and no say say yeah doctor so what you be say say me we say no me be kasa
1: be creative power
0: who about body
1: you know when something say na question you say me I mean some you know the young men no my you. Oh, but good music is each other.
0: Abasubodi, we are not saying the chromosomes you.
1: Yes.
0: Wasabi amawo.
1: Yes.
0: Abasubodi ni yinechi o. Uwe osa okosa edukromusu.
1: Oh my God. Oh my
0: God. Mame mash your foreign test. Mame osa Dr. Edu Buate Doji. 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
1: Eti. 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
0: Hey, Rwani Jacobom. Hey, Reverend Steve Mensah, Pastor Stanley, Mr. Mane, my mother, Mama Masri, and I tell you, me bom so, but unyi me du chrome so into the chain. Na me ma, and me no kasi etu bi chrome hini tweni abre.
1: Oh.
0: Ah, etu bi chrome hini. You know, what di infia di economy no, watina so 72 years. Ya wa tun so agogo kumase, chief cabinet ya no ba na, debi ada no oheme, na omam kaka, na obo mitri hum, wafase, na obo mitri hum, chese, ajimi nsem. You know, it will say there, or to go so can I say, oh, banam a catch or say, oh, banam, say, come on, and then the area knew, sampine. Now, the other Emma Homes, ye sampa well food, Nemo. Ye! That's a why, ha ha ha. That's a power nina, a cop. Power nina, a cop. You're too me crummy, eh? 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
0: edukromu nsuo no
1: yes
0: dog on san kana no ntumo osa ba kitwa
1: o man e bet my literally sadi e wo chere ne se e bia edukro e bia ba bi nsuo ni efiri ba with my kind literally and it means bi bi so for so and dey mean ko you know
0: ayaya ayaya Dr. Dubuate, man of many colors, Joseph, one the quote, sharing, many colors. A job of your cooker. Messrs. Once you are going to say, Marcia, natural. So I won't take Casas, Casabibuase, what the Casabibuase. It was friend to
1: me.
0: You show no Educromus sooner or Cosabano. No problem. The literal aspect of it, you know, because Educromus, but no problem, no problem.
1: Yeah.
0: And Educromus, so she Educromus, you. Educromus, you. Educromus, you.

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0: na
1: oh yes
0: asẹ asusososo mu sa
1: na
0: nti in fact o page by don say ye erade e de wase na me nim de enter dog you say there na be nipa dodo na ya de but ọmọ fẹ what is the reason
1: and yes said the young kwan pese e bi mo wa na de ye no no kra wonim ade kra e ye no ofi se ofẹ oman for instance enu a men ya call so kra ne omo a omutu na mo ba endpoint with this topic a man me 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What the na twene no ebu. 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Bottle of water. Mm-hmm. If you have 2 liters, I'm not 3 liters a day. And I wonder how often I want no more. How often I would drink some. And then who's a pattern as a son? So who's a pattern as a son? I say within me to be an hour for the court washroom. Within short time interval, the hour for the court washroom. It should be able to inform you, sir. A B and A B B. Now, I'm saying you need to be an hour. Ebo hono ewo from ebebre no ano ewo from bebre ho kra no a o ma ye na nye fede ye bebre no kra no bo nim se ya bi bi na ebo no koko
0: mhm
1: na e ma na Johnson tentem e din ti no a me kan bi se scientifically yesu se ni pa de se ni what Johnson within the day no it should be between 6 to 8 times that means that say the whole day won Johnson so ya o ya re
0: the whole day.
1: I don't see a problem.
0: The whole day, when you saw your idea.
1: Yes. Because you need to detoxify the body. And one of the ways you would detoxify body, and it says, you'll be sweaty. But don't so, everybody, once you know, so you know, yes, you need to be able to relate. And now, normal, and I said, the normal, and I said, the get papa. Ah, a chesed be dear problem be any one, and it's a old Johnson between 6 to 8 times within the day. And the Kodum Pempens will be air Johnson more than that. Obi Johnson be a better 12 times within a day. Obi Johnson be a better 10 or 15. A chesed me father saying, oh, yeah. Now, am I no other mechanic? Say, it's difficult to say, Obisa will be say, and now, old Jones, during day, no, old Johnson, how many times here? People are not able to tell you because. Not you know, and during the day, you know, there are a lot of activities on Timinkai. Now, the people who say, walk Johnson more than the normal time, which is between 6 to 8 times, you know, and it's fair. So, we'll rush a call washroom within short interval. We are, ABA, 1 hour be a back washroom. 1 hour be a back Johnson. Approximately 45 minutes to 1 hour be a. And you say, oh man, say, Nipa, let Johnson 1 hour be a. And now 45 minutes be within a day, no, I mean, say, Nipa, no, bit margin, so more than 12 times a day. She tell me, say, ya, did be, and they course it, sadly, and in tea, and then, no, the MFS, and they can't walk across. ABB, I can say, the causes of frequent urination. Ya, be a pen, ya, and then, baby, no, no, a too many pedes, and in a Johnson, 10 cap, and then, I'm better, make up. Ya, be a bako, a too many pages on 10 cap, ABB, defense, diabetes.
0: Yes.
1: So bi o diabetes ya odi di aduane no sugar no aduane no starch no contain into bi efe ni te glucose. Na glucose no eye I don't mean to produce enough insulin in tin no. In tin burn down abi efe ni se insulin no e ma na awoden. Na aye dey am eyi o te kidney no eyi excess sugar no e free hun am duane mu. Na sugar no a aba hun am duane mu tin no. It forces a lot of issue through our tissues. You know, if I be osmosis, okay. For secondary school, you know,
0: yeah.
1: I say less
0: yeah.
1: concentrating yeah. and a highly concentrated area, not air static. And then to say, a lot of excess sugar, it forces a lot of issue through tissues.
0: Mm-hmm.
1: Not as I know, bones of us as I say, oh, grand so, and ten. Now I dehydrated. Bones say, and no saying to now old noon so more. It was being better, what may I say, maybe I'm noon so more until I made a major so. The Emma won't noon so more than the Emma won't noon so the Bian when my head dry, I won't noon so be brain over human, like a diabetes, sugar no air cost. Emma was a world dose of a brain, you know. Now you need to replenish in so no. Why wound loose, you know, we also where the wound places are used, you know. It's diabetes, eh, dear Bakua. Itimi kofa adi e Prince Johnson tentem e bata. Ya dia ba akoso itimi kofa Johnson tentem ba e kidney ya dia.
0: Kidney
1: type of kidney conditions especially with nephrons no. E ho touch ma ana ida media. Dia be kan say nephritis. Se e koba sa no a kidney no dia ofa ye ne say ensuo mu jani nyina no. O say e fa into the kidney. Na e yi extracting urine for the substances in nyina from mu je. Na o say kidney ni wo problem a. That was the substance that's now also in ka eji any free mono. And you know, quite a big free mono because in tini absorb the insulin, the air panel, in tini absorb into the body. Na in tini ni fino, in tini separate the fino from the insulin air papa. To both insulin and nam kidney ni musha. The air panel, the air panel, na. In the bones of do anani kidney no. So, oh, testing insulin, don't show. Bose, a dilution of insulin katakata na da. Cause a toxic urine is animal. Both in the end, the insulin, the don't show na, a highly diluted. And it is a kidney condition, a type of kidney condition, a be a nephritis, and I say, or nephrons, no, a damage ya. And it's also 80 many parts in the brain, no, a don't show and ten temper. Yadi, I could say 80 many parts on ten temper, a be a kind of UTI. Urinary tract infections. So we all bands, all your bema. Now when you UTI, and then be brain, no, it me irritate urinary tract, no, to say specifically the bladder, any urethra, no. Irritating it, no, was an amount within short time, be out, Felicia Bacodons, over Conica Crabinaba, over Conica Crabinaba, until within a day, no, be out so more than be a day 15 times within a day.
0: UTI,
1: yeah. Bacoswa, it me be a man. In the patterns on tentem, hey, I did be a friend and say, bladder condition. The other kind of says cystitis.
0: Bladder condition?
1: Yes. Johnson Cayeno. So, my, so kidney no, I prepare Johnson. The storage system for Johnson, hey, be a kind of bladder. Hey, yeah, Johnson Cayeno. I wanna, Johnson is stored. And see, I am na ofele, na amount, sa, atenkano. Nerves, you know. I signal was walk a washroom. O call and coaching our natural do now. I don't so now. Sir, or bladder, no, do hand and I weak. They also a store, Johnson. No, are you weak? The Johnson be gumwa just a within a Johnson a clever gumunwa, not bladder, and any thing can say. I said, I am a man. It was a begumunwa in Timmy store. No, so Coco Johnson. It is a winner bladder condition. I saw your bar na bema. Winner bladder condition. The other kind of cystitis na. And also, so it is Mikofaba. And the other kind of neurological conditions, nerves conditions. It's in the control because we'll be at the Coco Johnson. Unconco Pio bladder and San Wadjonso. A nerves, you know, and a bed, and the causes are constriction and dilation of the bladder. It is a one nerves and also, no, and what touch a man. In Pembebri no ano, and also so 80 many pages on them. Right. And obi also kwa no a men manu specifically. Se ben ma kunye ya bibi a fene se prostate enlargement. Prostate enlargement, another prostate cancer. Se o prostate no, a ye ke siye asene the normal size no. E koba sa ano a, and also so no etade ya bibi a fene se frequent urination. So 80 me at the back.

0: And the Adukromo
1: 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Auntie Mary's great mixture. Wajia to me a relieved child is a happy child. Inti make sure say obekwako pe biato. One other ma Monday to a year Friday, yeah, this are a year Apomodin Komui Eddie Ebro. Shannon, so the last Tuesday for the month of July, and yeah, can watch them Eddie Trewini, the last Tuesday for the month of July, and then yes, yeah, yeah, boy, a young Komui. It is special occasion. Reverend Steve and Reverend Stanley, 65 years. Oi. And I'm going to say, well, how's it feel? Reverend Steve, I see. And Reverend Stanley, I tell you, Onyame Engosra Enkosunye Kasiye El Mosopa, we love you. Reverend Steve Nabekao say, Eya Galam say, Eya me newo, me enewo, and then I would wish him on the ninja. They are twins who to call Steve and Stanley and Jim Fromu and wish them all the best for today and beyond. One war, same Charismatic Evangelistic Ministry. Happy birthday. Nyamia Sofu Ekukud.

0: Well, 17 minutes after 7, Sharon, yeah, very, very beautiful.
1: Sharon, very beautiful. Black Queens. Sharon Samson.
0: Sharon Samson.
1: Yeah, Black Queens. So, I should not more much.
0: We are so much. They be out here.
1: What's the name? What's the name? Ah, man, tell your kind. Oh. Yeah, come Black Queens are seven. Black stars never quite. Oh, you're about to come. Get Black Queens over. Come on,
0: who did you want in this?
1: Black Queens never more. You didn't say what was Ghana this people.
0: Because you could defend a way back.
1: Oriba.
0: Oriba.
1: How did you want in this?
0: You know.
2: Yeah, was a candy. I did
0: it. Now, but you know, I'm a Ghana today. What's in America for almost 1 month? Obazia Ghana. Anyway, me no one until for almost 15 years. The first
1: 15 years.
0: The first one make will make a meaningful contribution. In terms of responding to
2: me,
0: na mi ni ose de na ise shiri udi gu nsu ma na
1: e de no original
0: mi de ni ise shiri udi gu nsu ma na na ni
2: se re bibia
0: ana broche de no ise sudi no
2: wa
0: je o twatin teams a to the upshe udi je o mi ro mu se
1: ma wa as a so so e be won experience
2: udi as udi ma du ma lu ba
1: o de o twatin ti eh because o se enwi ni ade but on my, the near, how did you get this experience?
2: How did you describe it?
0: Okasa, Okasa, it's a
1: mini. How you do the hair?
0: One of the last time I won't say any, Fu, Ewo, a year, Dominic is here, but
1: who says it was a
2: bank of our topic?
1: Our topic in the
0: air. I'm protective of
2: Omai Ghana University in Australia. Who's a commodity parliament? Through the initiative where they come out. Beyond the campus mandate.
0: Please. Lenya careful. The main pen is a manunia. And you won't say, oh, yeah, but somebody in the far. Now, what should they
2: do? Now, what's your father?
0: And it was it, it was. And you through the efforts of the Office of the External Affairs Commissioner, man.
2: Yeah.
0: Super. Oko Okrum, so you're saying?
2: Actually, the
0: reports are basically
2: prepare for this year's festival.
0: Okay.
2: So therefore, I'm going to go to the top of the and I'm going to go to the top of
0: the and then we can say, you're two becoming here. That's number two. Oh. You're two. No.
1: Aden.
0: Chief Cabinetian.
2: Aden.
0: We did 92. We're 72 years. Yeah. And you're A.
1: Thomas, by force, I say.
2: What now, you say?
0: The way you know what
2: you say. Are you near so?
1: But a man, but I'm not for soon.
0: Debbie, eh, Nana Casa, eh. When I go for soon,
1: I'm asking.
0: Nana Montu Biatus,
1: no,
0: that's
2: fine. Nana,
0: you're careful. Are you feeding for fortune?
1: Debbie, be sad because a shock is our Hindi.
0: So the force of
1: one, MFY, would be for me, Meshana.
0: But that's what you cast on a
1: far. I mean, far, homie, see. Then, okay, okay, no,
0: no. Don't you want to just
1: have it your mind? I want to want my.
2: I'm not sure
1: what you on my information, oh, man, woman, ye.
0: I think 1989.
1: What's that? What's that?
0: Oh my God!
1: Oh, but you man. Oh, I did dream pa. On the net, squad no. Now, son, I be do baby up him sorting no.
0: Yeah.
1: Unse, I have for the business. Sase.
0: The gum differ for.
1: Is that what cheering in us?
0: Yeah, yeah, yeah.
1: Oh, Papa Penny pa.
0: Yeah.
1: But titty radio show. No, I pull it with no out kicker. Baby, you do it, bia. Obi, you try to carry a bag. Boy, aso. So Odu, up in Swahili no. Na Swahili no. No, I see.
2: Yes, you feel fear if you are not the kind who did not put down.
0: That system, that system should be implemented.
1: Of course, you don't talk anyhow.
0: You don't talk
2: anyhow. If you have your environment, it's not when you're out for
0: you don't talk anyhow.
1: Open source.
0: That night, you know, Nadia only the two
1: guys. That be, so why you read Ragamon? I don't know. You watch it, I can't be and Cassa rough rough.
0: Yeah.
1: Yeah.
0: I don't know.
1: That's Cassa rough rough. To say, you know, I mean, you're Jem Wama, you know, Bia, can you affect, you know, talking to you bet much wondering.
0: Yes,
1: but
0: you're careful.
1: Maybe they be one on trial leadership.
0: All right. It's in Mama Kwa, baby Mama Chen. The real sports mind.
1: What's the effect? Fit and yes. Free health walk.
0: Yes, yes, and Kwenya Jumadin.
1: 15th
0: yeah.
1: August.
0: Yeah, yeah, yeah.
1: And I know of what to know at the bar, Asampa, walk with the stars, you know, and what I'm telling you. I said, oh, and I'm a chef of frog. Okay.
0: Meteor Susan,
2: no. Listen, no, I
0: oh, by
1: yes, yes, yes, yes, yes, yes, yes,
0: yes, yes,
1: yes, yes, yes, yes,
2: yes, yes, yes, yes, yes, yes, yes,
0: okay, you've made a good point. So only the fourth, you know.
1: The guy was saying, "Oh, and run up." Okay, fit and free as walk on the 15th. Maybe this Saturday. Yes, yes, if you're immense, now you're bored more lunch having. The fitness, the fun. It's gonna be massive. But when you move, man, up at 5 a.m. You're in there testing. Are you immense? Now you walk on Saturday. I'm going to talk to you. I'm going to talk to you. Squad name na ba ya bo captain samba me hu tima by captain samba ni pa be 25 na ebo ye nya tim se kinkin ke to biam na e free dan dia dia ani ani ba the shares are hold we be chen ni dia dia o nya sam geto akurati ano be din pa pa pa pa pa ni dia dia na se no se na so e se te no you need to communicate
3: oh
1: dia
3: won
1: da be unya
2: ko ni
1: ko so you know
2: Okay.
1: You are only a communication student. You are communicating to the masses. You should be clear on
2: all things.
1: On your communication student.
2: All right, am I my own rebel
1: character? FTN
2: acted.
1: Am I? Say, so you are saying my sports.
0: Yeah.
1: Now after 30 good years,
0: yeah,
1: you can network. Yeah, papa, be pacho. A year MTN. Now, what did 30 years ago, watch there? It's a Land Cruiser, hold on here, dear. What they channel, and yes, I'm get to a crowd.
0: MTN.
1: Patrol MTN. That's also, as if I want him. Now, *530#. Oba, next second, be a sold on YG, maybe be at me a
0: okay.
1: No matter the TV you want, the size of the TV, Cassia Pepe, Kaka, Kaka, Twa, Biano, Electroland, Ness, Autono. Let's learn to phones near the World Cup. Normally, a promotion. Almost some person on the track or talk a car. They still can go there and enjoy it. Auto TV, auto plan near more 3DS TV decoder plus for this.
0: Yeah.
1: Second, Philly, dear. Yeah, sign my subscription. Dear, season, but shall see what are the any amount of Philly's. I'm very free, dear. Your mind. I know I'm strategic.
0: Yeah.
1: Free, dear. Yeah. You want to make from my Rexona?
0: Rexona.
1: Yeah, I said the regional. That's your motto, Mukaka. I said, I told the Bia, why when it's we have met numerous people.
0: Yeah.
1: Wow, do miss out in a year interview. We, they say, Pana, I say, a hadrin. They say, regional, you can't form Bia. So, you shouldn't be Bia to Makui. Habrani, and Makuina, dear Siakonkoa, you're the Bia Eba.
3: Midi Eddie Kobe Stone of Kuman Kra Bakwa Maka and Sruja Adura and Juno Alpa Mene
1: Kijwan Kasa Eric Asia Dubwedi
3: Bana Yum Yum Yum
1: Stone.
3: Aha.
1: E komo no ansa na wo ba no na wo aburochire no na ya start di ewie ensie now o man dey on stance dada me no say wo so wo stance dada some kind of America bro for set my
2: you got it
1: I got it yeah you know now as to whether the coach is there and I say all come a bad topic for this guy.
2: Yeah.
1: So you stand by.
0: Na keju accident.
1: No, no, kwa brochure ni the ordering. O say, who organize from the ordering?
0: Yeah.
1: And I kwa brochure.
0: Man fan to the ordering.
1: Brochure.
0: Would you say maintain na?
1: Draws on kwa na wantana.
2: Wantana.
0: Yeah, we share the same opinion.
1: Yeah.
0: My only concern has been that one of the reasons are we put you across. You know,
1: then I say, "Oh, can't say skip."
2: You will be a fair bit jabber
1: there. Yeah, okay. Serious. Now, George, you're free, a former vice president of the FA.
0: Yeah.
1: Uncle George, there or not there? We'll be already 73. I retire. We're going to go retirement today.
0: Junko.
1: The motivation is on the coach. I'm going to better.
4: Great. In recent times, name one coach who has opted for a defensive tactics. Our winning cup. If we maintain this coach a year or two down the line, you better have a second pump coach. It is because, tell me, in appointing a coach for the Black Stars, tell me, you cover Avram Grant, Kwana Ghana first win. I'm going to know a 50 something plus. What is a 73 or 4 year old coach motivation to coach? Tell me. What is his motivation? A DNA, a motivated star coach will say, me the Ghana coach will be. This one is retirement. So, yeah, but you go up retirement. You need a challenging coach.
0: Challenging coach?
4: Yes, a coach who wants to challenge and to achieve and wants to prove something. This coach, I don't see him like. When we said it before on Otuado, people thought we didn't like it.
1: Georgia free is someone. You think
0: well, you're bad, sir.
1: Do I ask someone drink?
0: But no, not that. Or say, Audrey will tell you a certain point.
1: Okay.
0: Say, at 72 or 3.
1: That's 3, yeah.
0: And Chibia, you best have a bag, say, Unipano, or Conifian, you do. In the end, when I
2: say,
0: no problem.
2: Oh, no, Georgia free. So, what you is still out when you
1: have free. I or no, Georgia free.
2: Make sure I say, or no, us.
0: As in Georgia
2: football,
0: free.
2: As in Georgia free.
1: You're gonna, no.
2: Why your football no Ghana? So many years now.
0: Yeah.
2: Still on your opportunity.
1: No, he's talking about age and motivation.
2: That's what I'm doing.
1: I'm saying that as a coach, on say, and it might be who I edge you on to.
2: No, yeah, national team, no. Omu hiyo bia wanyini.
1: 73.
2: Yes. Your boys, no. Omu hiyo bia.
1: And what does it do?
2: I mean, sir, Yahunu. Na say papa yo na wo ho before we be ya no money ni age ni yepe no in kita on dia na wo ho o cha say at a point
0: so it's about the players or about the management team or about the F, you know which one it in your age no
2: in your age because you will be bit me control boys ni ye
1: F, you know, I don't have 73 to control them
0: you don't have 73
1: age yeah, no leadership in your age
0: at all
1: leadership is not age
2: leadership no sometimes
1: age.
2: Sometimes. And this is where we are.
1: No, so
2: that time then your woman
0: so these are some of the times no?
2: Yeah
1: no in spite of the 73 the people were giving exams and they didn't come back early this point is that motivation
2: a jumana or buy in suona no or chifu boys no of course
0: it was here juma kakrao
2: oh yeah juma you won in San Raj Mo Timinoso.
1: Say a meal.
2: Ghana, Colombia, no penana, Ubibeca Sabia, Bakuya Kofa boy, bedemi. Ocha say, and no penny idea.
1: No, but then a penna me above, you know,
2: yes,
1: decision making, crucial points.
2: But I know, you name strings I to be a Yanakite
1: and 73. And why? What's it? 73 experience.
2: Ocha say,
1: 73, you don't give about
2: Chiman, no, but I'm presenting,
0: let's Papa,
2: no,
0: let's have this conversation.
2: Oh, play a role.
0: So what background? Let's have this conversation. Jamia Duma, maybe Thursday.
2: Yeah.
0: You another full session because Black Stars is in the door.
2: Yeah.
0: Your angle will be very important because you were with them. Into Ubitima Kanyoma, SCCR, na a avoidable app.
2: Sure.
0: Ghana for the donor.
2: Sure.
0: Okay. You're trying to come on.
2: Okay. Ghana for Swakasa on this same issue.
0: Okay.
2: My entire Ghana for the Omoka found.
5: Black Star don't watch coach number one. In your Black Star. She won't qualify, you mentee a coach. No one you will look up place, I may join Blaster. I just see the foreign crew players say, I may trouble, I may tell most of them, I may come to trouble. Most of them, I may come to trouble.
6: Well, good, Yes,
7: I'm an uncle. You need any journey are you free? Omunye timi fa ma coach no ban won timi ne won sise timi ne timi fa coach africa no ani ahwehwe
8: o anu de sorry ta coach ni mnu wa buntu
9: o be fa team no ye won ni se no mode bo no enso eni kra bi coach ni ye we dey be won ni se players ni mo mu ne so nka mo ba o mo bo mo hu mo le coach ni ye eye
10: onyade so far me who improvement bi a and you know, you have coach for
9: four.
10: Oh, he's good. He's good.
9: On your coach, Moses, body boy, yeah. On the sound of you. Oh, Omwa Ghana.
11: On your,
12: now we know just on selling cry Ghana Blaster no and ya team kitua.
6: Me to me time hono.
12: But your blaster coach no so be one dia na just so ti if refie just so ti fie for na se. Na di fie for me kan oti.
13: Mama nti we ya Ghana for bin so adwen kire no. Obi a one dia. Obi a for say say no hu ni amade fa. No ma permission so abeka. So ti o ma pene dia no.
14: Yeah.
13: Ano o chere se o share baby body team the feeling baby
14: I like what is happening
13: you know when you go to Europe this is how they live go to America
14: oh it's nice
13: yeah
14: you are a capture
13: what capture capture everything
14: I like it I like you are living good
13: yeah
14: you are living good
13: and you see
14: yeah about this you anybody
13: and you see
6: 20 is your friend boy.
14: Oh, okay. If you're eating good, it is expensive.
13: I'm a dear finance minister, God.
6: There's a million.
13: I think it's 20 is.
14: So what is it? I don't
13: know.
14: But you're zero. What is it?
13: Hey!
14: Oh, so you want if you anymore? Or be zero. Let it
13: work.
6: 20. Come here, come
14: here. Okay. That's fine. A large group are there in the far from
13: where? I see some large groups and so what they are to jar. Oh, no, no.
14: Just open, compare you. Compare letters and compare so they call what happened. Sometimes I know my many points says from Maxwell what coach Black Stars pain. What I say? Anytime there's no coach, it's oh retreat. So you have that experience. Local Black Stars, Meteos. The ranks in the one in them one. And now they could see from Nigeria boy 4-2 I mean another okay. Oh dear, oh. 4-2. What for zombie in the moon? Next match, Thursday, and never can have a show near last match and it to go. When nobody could say to go. Yeah, but it is sad. My Maxwell Kasa, what to say? Press conference, no, Maxwell, I sad, pa, and him, well, was very, very sad near there. Maxwell said, hey, I'm about to bend the next match, no, where's Ombe? Ombe improve it.
15: Because quite a difficult game. We plan to start with the high press, see how our opponent handled it. In the process, we gave away some cheap goals that I think could have been avoided. Having said that, we can't take anything away from our colleagues. They did well, I think they played better than we have accepted that. the little right now for us to bounce back and try to win the games that are ahead of us.
14: All right, enti and only the coach a friend of Maxwell Kunadu at the two wager. Enti I don't know, but and at 20 no, and I had a base of an asset, your foundation of your national team.
13: And Utia Blasters and I struggle for
14: yeah. Command, you should be seeing
13: at 17 and at 20 and far. Oh, national team, no, Blaster and far.
14: And an interest. Oh, me play any, finish me play any, finish me Dawson. I know, my, you can like and same kind. So, on one preparing team, in the area, and formation for you. As I say, my team, no, to those who really know how to play, no, if you are no any opportunity, I'm fine, come. So, I'm going to be, and on the head, they are everywhere, oh, but you can be in your for then we let the other ones come and challenge. Oh, now, as I know who says, I am a hard game partner, that they are young black queens, and you won't say,
13: right, am I, WAF Kono, Egusua, El Koso, and Oshe, games in Libya and say South Africa and Tanzania no Korea 2-1 according to Tanzania Sanso and Ivory Coast and so no agent more than 10 Arches Utum say almost your Burkina Faso Eka and nine omitimo bako. Echina Yamia Duma the Black Queens of Ghana and a Kivet and a the Epim so say no say Cabo Verde Fono Omi Tim Bakua Omo Ba Ehu Untimin predict to them. So coach came last on Nikita the Black Queens of Ghana or chess and panic team. So I cried, oh, yeah, I said, China, what we game no bad, so 5 p.m. no, Ghana beat me, a team could him also.
11: But step by step, I think we're going to see a team, and I hope so as well, of course, that's just going to improve more and more for every game. Many players have been a little bit off-season, but step by step, the most of the players is getting better and better. We can see that in a technical aspect, many did their best game today. So hopefully we will be even better prepared for grow into the tournament.
13: Eti when is summer coach came last on the kita the Black Queens of Ghana team no and I'll just say what didn't say.
14: Wow. So
13: what
14: and is. So you be the Queens next year how I'm game no be siako near there is not bad. But now as of all technical team is almost shaping up. Mm-hmm. Head coach Nebojša Kapo of Bosnia, then assistant coach Boniface Aipa. I know assistant one, assistant two, Sula Demu, or no World Cup, you know, never Adam TV, Sula Demu is or coach your quality, like the coach Olympics. And so, or no assistant two, or no, I've heard the junior side, no. Yeah.
0: For House of Folk.
14: For House of Folk. Now, go to Pest Trainer, Richard Olekinson, Olele Swaba. Yes, Olele is the new.
0: Black Star Fame.
14: Yeah. Go keep Pest Trainer for a crowd of folk. So it is still shipping up.
0: And yet, Ejinemu.
14: Oh, this
13: shipping. Yes, I am.
0: Oh, Ejinemu, this is PGM, dear.
13: Ejinemu says, hey, has the city season as you've been
14: over. Oh, yeah, boy, is it? The other two no, the only lady on my canal, and so at the Ebepa, Oko Piemu and Ra Princess in Shasta, my, medicals, the BBA, Chilibus and Yama, Ebekui, at Yama Timon, to Oko Piemu, Solomon Agwisi, no, cause I saw, and when you four intimate get a contact with Agwisi, since Agwisi, yes, and that's what I'm doing the phone, I know in Ghana, so Oko is our Ghana number, the Fragis, Romina, and Santa Menyo. Tagwisi, contract, and so I mean, it's one way, and I just say, you'll move on. Yeah. Menoka say, no, blessed. Someone in Mohono Monoso, so I have something. So, as a book and Yabre, Epibiaba Bishim. And they say, no, John Anchi, also I can't dream self, you know, has any brain so
13: experience, John.
14: Yes. But, has in Tia and Sikano, man, no idea, man, no, three transfer windows won't mean M, you know, won't be a Sikano for a headache.
13: Emuna Subitia, Ugusu, your whole document,
14: Obitia.
0: When I say to you, Tugbana,
13: so on a SEO, almost you on a
0: Tugbana.
13: See you know our chest.
14: Ah, dear, and Rashid Saminu, woman now qualify for the semi-final of 100 meters. Nanti egusu di eche we, sen niyema besi akwa elso honomo. Now, kikri, azamati ya dia no, uko piemo, Zinabu Isa, ha, para, short part.
0: Mm-hmm.
14: Short part, eh, that did rudu ye tui.
0: Emudu.
14: Waje silver.
0: Oh, wow.
14: Yeah. Ma Zinabu nkasa, Zinabu enyade pa.
0: Media, man.
14: Well, it's an only day, as an abody to dra. Oh, my, Naz, I'm a team to the semi final. Nafe, Samino, so to Nedia, no 100 meters, no Rosia Bois, high jump woman, over to Nedia, Nafe, Jabril Muntari, and so I ran on a boxing, or Bonnie, dear boxing, Munso Amadou Mohamed, a wrestle with my BB. I am going to do a borrow of a quarter final anymore, and I'll be one a quarter final. Now, Abeku Jackson, so I could swimming. Beku be swimming in the no. Nafe, Hassan and so on, some messia tear. Na, if swimming name, no, Unilex Tachi, Unilex. Yeah, Unilex. Tachi so I and Edia, no, not just an Edia, because immediately, I mean, how Ghana will do in a union. Right. Tani Warbeck! Yeah. Chelsea Penwo. Ah, Kasana Kunenimukra. Ah, Chelsea, Dan Warbeck. And Nay Dan Warbeck, Chelsea. Ah, near Brenner, so. But Enra.
16: And the Domenica Hoshi.
14: Enra, Vinicius and your training. Who's that? Nkomo did you with Arsenal, no, I something which is there. Now, or Pesce, or yet the highest paid player, or Real Madrid. Madrid will say, Yamu Bia and Gentra Mbappe, no. Just only Mbappe, Jepe. Chama, Casayano, Shedam Kuyi, Papa, Nia, Dia, Dia, Aquano, or sponsors, Bedia, or Nina Image Rice, Nia, then Real Madrid, the Wafa. Nia, the Nina Pesosa Sano. Is it Rock Nation for Nikitano?
16: Rock Nation.
14: Rock Nation. Yeah.
16: Alright. Madam Wansi.
14: Ever how I want some busy. And you may remember.
16: Okay.
14: And some day be real.
16: Alright.
14: Nah, and you may share your chance and remember. So, Bruchin, come on, see you.
16: Yeah.
14: Bruchin, come on.
16: Very important. January brief, you know.
14: Okay. This is only on them.
16: Yeah. What about see the between the t-shirts? And she be a.
14: Last start here.
16: Yeah.
14: What about see? MTF Wansi. MTF Electroland, the force here, the Wansi.
16: Yeah.
14: I'm okay. Honey, the sports page one by. Yeah, now the Nankasa Kakaja one home.
16: Yeah.
14: Eric, I see you do D.
3: Cobblestone. Okumankra, Bakwa Maka, and Sruja, Judah, and you know, no.

13 minutes more now. We know what we want to say. Make us say there. Obo this year. Abna Pukuya Hwinye Abetnase. But make sure say once you are setting up your breakfast, Milo should be part of it because of that energy. Vitamin D. Emma, that energy that it be really easy for your daily performance. Nothing. Masa Kyle say that energy to go further. No. Eye Milo Anade Ebemao. In the sharing room, all that activities are all you know. Milo Ebebo Kwansum Kosukurati. We answer Masaba.

0: Okay, Electrolux and also Coso Kyle said, hey, you are buying a 50-inch or bigger Samsung TCL and an Nesco Smart TV. 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Now, Electrolux for Etimi Eddie Enkita. Okay, who said, they will tower Electrolux Ghana Biano terms and conditions applicable. Channel so I feel so and they have some mortgage, you know, a good so I did mushroom kubwa a yeah and crank crap unibia when it does so if you rap now usika semino atwatch makakan absa semenka say one of the share guacquem absa mortgage for the next 5 to 15 years on your mudin kumuya 5 million Ghana city emitting the amount. 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star oil Edemao, Star Oil there. 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Ewo Memo Baby. 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Ama bibiako. Amina kwaba.
1: Oman yera yera yera. Oman at the same.
0: Well, onyamia dum bibia yeboko.
1: Ene me dia sam kesi enam.
0: Kobla abochisi ochiawo.
1: Mijene so.
0: Ose. Uh-huh. Picture about Kubina, Utratina, so a horror scene. Time Ben will be to me the Abba.
1: Oh, okay. There were corner. Then Miss Address Red now.
0: Red, no.
1: Oh, okay. Baby, I saw man be a marriage mom 24/7.
0: No,
1: say that pen a minute.
0: No, awesome part into your person.
1: Yeah.
0: Brown wife free.
1: Oh.
0: Normal, no. Oye deliveries be 9 to 10 p.m.
1: Hey, Anajo.
0: Ah, Himachi.
1: You're buying me. Oh, Debbie. Me available daytime.
0: All right.
1: Daytime near. Tell me your baby, you won't be above it.
0: That's all cotton I had to our waiting day, General.
1: I don't have the coffee. I'm from Regimon. I said, I don't have the coffee. And I had to have your home car over your bar. Offer Murphy. Say, offer Regimon.
0: Okay, so.
1: But your man, God, I'm saying, eh, who?
0: You be didn't come
1: on. And the post of Fuabobo, I know you to Galamse.
0: You be didn't come on. Yeah, but see, yeah.
1: Hey.
0: Tachiman, so the SU honor.
1: And also, yeah, Galamsena.
0: Debbie, you're not getting to the
1: Mate.
0: Sukufobia, me, yeah, Chile, once, Baba. Isaac Jan, Machi, I pop to say.
2: Oh, my. Nanko pa daro ba na nso manfo abon ho ba me ho den
0: ye den ya mi asese o de mayene na emfonyi na ye hu o enye ene Facebook ni ada platforms no about a chiman eye suku pon no emfonyi na ye hu no e no kre
2: o man no question e no kre said you hu no sa arve penetri
0: is ya seven in the say
2: enra yan kabian shim ene ye ti say eye krobo nursing and midwifery training I wo eye chiman krobo Womu mlantye nume ba watu omu hugu mwantensua Womu so omu mkokras na kujambo omuti Na yuku pie mwa 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no, Mr. Felix Tan Womu ni omu bia omu ye wo school hono Womu so omu ni school ni nini Nankwalano omu mpe omu ye So they describe the principal and say, oh, you're autocratic and then we're insensitive. And some are not omu kanono. Na yebisa omu ni omu beka se, ni ema biya kosoa, efo omu biya ni diye hon. 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Principal we buy and away big fast fuel. Now nah, we also know the same amount of money now umutia and one umutia. And the quantity and the quality of food in the sono. My no question of them. It in Kranos Umakum Pinia, Bastella, Yomoyan Omoye. And now lunch in the Kran Umutim 3 o'clock, never mind. Into no, these are some of the things I'm gonna say. Principal, not more than combat time, then go be home, but now the Oma Quachiro Miam come into be more fast as a result of that. And any idea, I know how baby into how and almost some back academics to say, and there may be a cost to say. Delays here, Kosovo, as I'm missing results. It means delay, what's wrong, no one who yet. And almost sign your access to Patano. In this, when I reach it, and I saw a year with him. In this, I'm your money idea, a how woman. And my intel, I gather was a Peter Snubby Crown, Otomis Adia, and a Kosovo, and one pet, my mammy, a sober good belt. And it's so young, the rank of the Kosovo. It will call an impa protinum in Kumobia, adding. Now, Woma Companion, Ulfi, in Tim Grand Bibliano, this time make us about 45 grand gentlemen register more. Baby, that's all my research, and now only access to Potan and Genocel or will be business or Trump about him. Woma Companion, Academic Board, Nobu, Nadio Mutu, and Amobia de Faho. Into Mumus, I say, Omum Pumi. And lastly, my member, I call a teacher in Baku Tell, my dear. Now, I dare not watch your own Queen, Omu Huso, and Omu Companion. Well, if you want to report to the authorities, I say, Papa, no, my class, catch all my say, so my report on the annual big time over here. And Nipa by 140 Equatron exams, or by no Nipa 120 in the Wafilum. Into Mose, a deliberate, I, of course, was good. Ma, what won't you say? And a bimus so any information, say. Two personal, so I'm going to do a more bar, scores on a bar, or examination scores on a bar. Didn't know to make catch along, but say, or more reduce the associado. And the teachers say, they are going to try your money, and not your meeting my reduce. And to a moment, say, I said, I'm going to be here, or never be home. And to where in the Yamabia, I can't boom one more day, yesterday, and the actress woman in the name of Kosovo.
0: Now, I'm in Emuno. Ni le mun eya dia na apose fo ebetu ebromo en e dia ni manabasa
2: no kwasem e dia bechi nra no ena mranje ne kan wo school waso mbe demonstration into omu ko dormitory ahodo ina bobo students na manye na not one lecture bra ku no on there so fish mu ana depa na onu nyante yeso de bi ko school mu ena onu fedi no ena body na manye ja na jono kra na police go ba school mu se ena boys ni be shi asen ko munye demonstration wo school mu ha mom from Biabonte. I'm a man, you know, said Debbie. Now, you're a school, my dear, and you're saying, I did my best here, you know, Faso Biamaso. And don't put the paper crop, Crobianum. And no more teachers, and no more Cocrano, or my not political for none, a guy do more. One, a guy do more. All of a sudden, the woman to Tentena, police for not attending, said that woman, Tiazo Momon Cobu, with woman sign. No master take my warning short in Yabia, your boom, my yarn on your booby,
0: and then Kodani could take two and I see Cambiana.
2: Omo nkita shi eye harmless demonstration peaceful one yenyina as bloggers ne me meet ya phone na ka ho ah yenyina na omo ne nam obi nkita bibia nkita bo nkita he police vona na guide omo all of a sudden no omo nyako obi omati ngi afi na I say omo ni students no personal to ba mu na jina as cut away fa na we fa ha and no question the police acted unprofessionally. At the end of the year, say, yeah, the end of crime, but to be bimpo, the abeka say, but peaceful demonstration. Peaceful. All because we can't say, we want to ask, we want to say, and we want to quite some magazine, and also, we want to say, and we want to start here. And we want to do why, we want to pay, and we want to be musuko, we want to say, and we want to say, and we want
0: to say, and we want to
2: so almost omo mo nto adem omo nto adem so si ne so bi o omo nya call the students no it is alleged say we mo din no and the ma police for instruction ma sabe ne course it na kwasem there na me wo din dia it was unnecessary sa and we na intimidation na na course me here na ni kwansi is because say no mo ya de bone an kai say ga yin na camera ni ikita bi ikitwa yin na ga omo but bi bi asa nko so you do can tell one man almost that be a mom won't call you into a woman's sign middle school. I'm almost in the baby, I'm not doing numbers, I'm doing a quantum and penny for me. So many abre into one man almost at a year, and you won't want to keep in your boot to a woman to best five times.
0: So go from Guadana, much you almost saw my idea.
2: Quite to be any idea, Bob.
0: If you prepare,
2: you may run almost and release what would do when you ask and best school.
0: If you prepare, Anna.
2: And finally, be prepared. Lady Bacon and I won't over the next year, got to be man and someone in Nahuina, be prepared. even prepare.
0: All right. Mesa Bausu, just minute back. Mesa Bausu. Mamma in your bay, a quaba. In your bar. Yeah, and they we are saying hunti we student or Udino de Fache Yembo or Techiman, Krobo, Nelson and Midwifery. Now who ye?
3: Because you ready, I don't know who ye pa.
0: Na oka suku fwa no mo ye chenwana.
3: Me pacha the whole school ni ye yin fin yina ne koye.
0: E de na mamu tu sana mono.
3: And your ma and nam swema y tuana money de a ye bibri. Nia edi kan eye ye te wada da ye previous principal no ye former principal e waha say ye fees e ba e was so feeding fee 1,800 cedis na o my o feedi e 3 times daily ye te skum ha hostels they were inside eye 5 no kura masa close to 1 si aka 4 outside hostels eye 8 Enti bema no ha say no weekends any holidays o make sure say motoken e di ejuane bebreye 3 times daily papa no call ya ma me ne baaye no outside hostels in the weekends in the holidays fees ne so no on say ye di ne so enu nkoda nchen breakfast ana ye di no say say why you breakfast na afrim one communicate she and say you hun ya say breakfast every lunch one my breakfast over serve lunch in so a ebi wo kwa ewi ebi 2 3 obi echi efi so den yefun 2 akosi 3 and say we did and also no what say the food quantity no so o si nipa ni be di one ladder which 1800 don be di one ladder the same amount and any translate di 3 times daily ni edi 3 ladders enu akoda nche ye seniors ye ye ba ye no ye be hu say say who are research na say we see GPA e won anim na say utimi de chro enim sine line sensia utimi chro na after that no na wa ba be clear research no afi honum ye hu bi ye seniors o mo complete we register wo mo wie omo ni 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
0: ah enti na shu authorities ni sadie ni si o much o much bureaucrat e bia ba bonti
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3: Felix Stein
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0: Can you imagine? What country are we building?
2: Am I an ordin?
0: Said the okay insanity. No, no, but I don't understand the okay. Nah, I don't know. I don't know.
2: Me akwa me interview girl. Na me ben pe lady we me ben. Omo bono pa piano. Omo bono pa my na. My man, I'm telling you, he has no respect for anybody. We was a very influential, we are buying him, or that was alleged someone not a question there. On why are the crown, we are doing a penny, maybe a better map on penny for from, and a book good belt into a move, BM for behind actually. Lady, I will interview, we're going to make a say, or my, Messi Menini, me who be. Yes, or more to a bo, or more to a me, the BM Ketomo.
0: Na in the midst of all this, no music, which is MC Elena Pamfo Omabaho.
3: Yente wo mon kanti nimse ni no beba hadi anti eshe ni.
0: Regional Minister Abaho.
3: Me patro debi.
0: Hey, eti mo na ya buru mu na no ya jamu mu ankasa mon kolu mu shebre.
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0: Okay, so join me over here just on some YouTube. I'm here for you. Ni gua said they are posting for no air to two two. Now omo chase school for omukuta seka omukuta ba omukuta he say yeah yeah chile because niyama ya kosu e school mono ya di ane ya nshere hunsem afi ahunidi hunsem enko iye we school. So I'm surprised that ABC na posting for any bono is posting commander beboa.
3: Neta chai.
0: Na principal and your friend is saying?
3: Pepacho, Madam Gifty Helen Dramina.
0: Gifty Helen Dramina. Na Isaac John, honor also a powerful no?
2: Yeah, very powerful. Very influential.
0: Ah. Ah, oh yeah. Ah, oh yeah. Ah, oh yeah. Ah, oh yeah. Influential, dear.
2: Hey. isn't on the rank was or more good belt. You know, on the untouchable in Canazem.
0: Nani yene muno sasukuna a former deputy education minister si na Alex Shemisi na
2: I wanna go Alex Shemisi tama no deputy education minister de baye so no one crew na de baye
0: member of parliament abawa na wa frame
3: yen ti obi anka
0: wow okay enti enya ba. You get a call for a follow up. You try to have a friend, principal, and a dean, Obianfa, commander, mfa, MC, mfa, dean, mfa, Obianfa. But you can say, you want to say, you want to
3: say,
0: what I fear, you'll be victimized. That's the unfortunate thing. Well, but actually, we are calling those who matter. ENJ. Yeah, Isaac John, the ending to me, my man is a powerful DJ. Sebi, Unfa, and your man go up and cross, they were powerful D. Yes, I need you. Unfa, power, ending in our son, Dijuma, and which you could eat. Isaac, yeah, that's a power for your time. Yeah, nearby, that's it for your time. But the attorney said, your best generation, no monk, we'll do a follow up. Na any authorities in Sierra Water Chiman, Akasa Bono East in Sierra Regional Commander, Regional Minister, Techiman, is it North or South, Mensing Crash Fono, more activity more, as well as in Payfa Wono Techiman, Madarama, Muntua Namo, quickly, na Yehu, Nanano Madarama, and Krobo Henedia, Migiri se onso sosa anima wei na asu.
3: Na mene respecto wa henena.
0: Eh.
3: Na natun is half any cra on fino.
0: Ah. Na why no?
3: On fo would be a nyeshi. Say students, what problem I could catch and me catch is a nursing is not for the poor. You more jumus here in a sea baby school.
0: Ah.
3: Yeah. Ya could there by a dear problem at any last more catch the nursing is not for the poor.
0: If we see this age, school. Hey, now they're more kind.
3: They say,
0: is school for you now? Money way.
3: Yeah, in the whole school.
0: Mumu say, you must show on a Muslim
3: business. Yeah, baby.
0: Now, your mommy paying money as or your
3: mommy paying in a near fee. Because I ain't check with me a pension.
0: Ajimi sem. Who the influence you have for now? Na ECH in the Mkomobi. I won't pay for any man. My friend Anna Krobo Hine na Menene Dinkomo. Tia Dasi, Basho Huyi. Abasi ni de wako any target, no, no. Send the Moka idea. Abasi idea. But, Ebe Dinkomo wachiro. Yadasi P. Why?
3: Mr. Medasi.

0: I was said that would make a brown one say. Now, call Jenny Mudie, and non chess, I was so sending panofua, and non chess also Jenny Panani, or treated it as a dear, and yet, what you say, it is a yes, a woman when we every school knuckle. Nebi mama, oh, sa principal, o se, wa, o se, wo na wo she wanto tuye, no man, wo juma no ewein. What ya siye? 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It also knew how I won your becker, sir. Now, old friend Deba, now when you're watching so bitty, you're more Canada, you're my Deba, and I'll friend the place with the other. Because Deba, you mean, see a friend Deba, or be a betchena dream, dear Coso, who say a year, your beba basso not to us so. Or be so becca, dear one more enya, and what sense a crayaba. It is only party who be no becca or Deba say, you boja. So be a mamma canadier, or make send a jane, no more deba. Now so won't find ye, Juma catches with him, sir, at the ye, a Juma see your honor, so beba nursing, a nursing, nursing, no, and ye here for the bad nursing. Now, what does this for man, quana, quana, nursing? One of the chosen for man, quana, quana, nursing. It is a moody nursing, na yesika the near chances, the wonky tesica nursing, won't be, into a dipanic test, cannot bad nursing, no, we are not by your dope, a bin ye, who know your school, your hospitals, no. Because the air question on who yesika, ni ba, won't quana, nursing, man, in ye.
1: I can't believe this is happening in Techiman.
0: Now, Quada said, Bibi Kosu Yempe, Yayo Yetre. Now, you to me, post it for to be the mass. Now, man, post it for to the beard, you are no more your yan, yet, you are posting for Basu. A blue honsua. Now, can you cross him and see by now? Now, me expect it's a post it for the crater, crab babbonting. Oh, man, I bet him will say. And I'm passing your bone, Quadano, and you're no crazy a boom. Now you're born, my dear, no more yet to the boom. To date, be beef your posse for all my. Communicate beef your posse for all my. And so I'm not send me by your own cat posse for one yaway. Oh, my one year, then your cobble worm. Oh, did the police need be at them?
1: Okay, so, in common, you know, we should. You best have been.
2: Let's take you to Impor Fiasi district of the Western region, where illegal mining has been normalized with illegal miners operating right in front of a local police station. The miners have taken over miles of wetlands and farmlands in four communities in the district as affected cocoa farmers cry for help. Some of the illegal miners say they have a right to mine because they pay weekly dues to security personnel and other stakeholders in the district. Erastus Asaridonko has toured the district and reports.
3: In the once fertile lands of Mpoho Fiasa district, the story is no longer about farming. It is about destruction. On the grounds, it is a floodgate, a free-for-all, unhinged, unregulated, irresponsible mining. Four towns, Mpoho, Edum Trabum, Edum Bansu, and Eyim, are mostly affected.
4: Here, in Mpoho, it's almost as if mining illegally is legal. I mean, Galamsey is unhinged, open, glaring, bold, done anywhere, anytime. Just behind me, you could see how far they've gone into eating under electric poles and even close to the bridge that links this place and Edum Trabum. The impunity is so bold that Galamseyers operate without fear of arrest. They claim to be paying weekly dues to law enforcement personnel and custodians of the land.
5: Now, I'm paying for how many are aware. Some of you are
6: aware. Obia ya we say sadman na yekoso a. Eti o moka so.
4: No mo mo say.
6: O e depend ejuma obeye o ehunsika obenya no. Na o debate ya sa e ka no.
4: Into hwan ya bejiska.
6: Oh, e ya o river guard for back police for ba. Omo beje omo de. And you feel for so beje omo de.
1: Erastus Asaridonko, Unyamin Kosinsho, I thought Sewa Paba. I didn't know, say, Utitem Fichiro, how does so yet? But this morning, me share a video, Nuna, me show on Komane.

0: Mamie Siboy, now I just couldn't believe it at this point of your sacrifice and people's sacrifice to stop or regulate the front of illegal mining. Still, Saku Kudruno, any Aukekano, Edaswo, Eyadia, SMFATA. What do you think at this point should be done? Answer no boy Nkomo about Nkomane, Mami Siboy.
1: Bro, but that's it. Nkomo, baby, that's why. Ya boa prong, kakakaka. Now, I didn't say, still, menu di Nkomo, maybe, me can say, any bria and a seriousness may expect a free a ban with her concerning Galamsey fight. No, me young. There's any bria no a baswa. It didn't me a stop near Koswan. That's any bria na a year come once a minyan by. In tea, you're quite any mean one near Bay Chimiansa. Obakaya may a. Could be a friend of Ashley or be quiet. Now, man for a galamse or Lord Crown. But Jedi said, no, much more ye cooperative. Near me, if you move any and come my batch in the bedan where they say, and your cooperative no more, or many license, or many bibia. I'm not sure you might be seen there.
0: I'm not sure you might be seen there.
1: And sure, I'm not sure you might be seen there. And yes, sir. Question I'm busy. I'm going to say, Galamsey for no more. Nipa, the cookie too heavy. See, community dia, you show population or what? Now you show all more. Any Galamsey? Or how much you move? But can say base in number. Any Galamsey? Now so so ya fa nipa a akano millions of people ni numu. 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And then you be aqua da na say to say what you know want ya
0: say. Hey, you asked me no din come sa na me yam shishia na shishimi because Edu baby nanka ye bukov era back to a certain positive eye action. But as a cov no say bua dania dania dania dania ne sibrene ya ye din kakrama.
1: Now, when you cross on Pohofia, see, yes, a cattle was a DCU on Pohofia district, I'll be jetty.
0: Debbie.
1: Ah, because a penny more crumwa, one a share bamboo for one a share a binding muscle. Emma president, the idea, the internet idea, and a coso. A coso boldly, yes, eh, will be yet to do.
0: But only mention cratchy for the donor, Cassa,
1: boldly.
0: Yes, only mention cratchy for the donor, Cassa. They say, no, that a micromatru near a year, nanam, sorry. Yes, ministers, you name. This is you name. I don't know that one will be a own show, says you.
1: But you are who did it? This is Cassos, who name my baby. Sonny, son, what do? No wonder.
2: Jennifer!
1: If you say, one hour, ye de Kurasha onza. I have to say, what the security ni at no fear him. Te on way. Na a dear chain, ya chum fear near many na. Or so, meaning, man who he. Tell me, Nasabi, or Ba or Bedai, and I will be good as well, and I say.
0: No question.
1: In the end, one was said, this he be the cafe. Metimikum Galamse kwosu nsua etne kunyina ano ayapoto osiminim na onim no na otwoso oyɛ den den no oyɛ wo
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1: Abai na etwemuno omo de community mining no eye omo personal gains ndi anyi community mining concept no enye bad the same as nyamo edine ni asesa ne keke the same concept na aban repeso ye cooperative mining me makase enye bad enye bad ideas but ekwan be ne first wire no. If you say cooperative mining, what do you mean? Say we cooperative mining, no? A kwambone so. I was say fa yemra no, ye mining laws no. I was say fa so pepe. It is a ubi so okoye cooperative. Cooperative number ane chere say I was say ohine okrum ahin vo okrum oni jitum. Omo I was say omo kodo omi ye major stakeholder. I say media oba bedi no. I was say omo nsa wum, omo stress wum. So omo dimu tinti mine. I was say okrum mano. And so, and so, it won't be. Now, if you are old barber, you know, there was no farmer council until you see a quality minerals, minerals commission license. I was say EP, your permit, I was say water resources. The beer, fat mining, who beer, I was say, Indiana, I was say, Unsaka, those permits, you know. Now, what I am a demo? Yes, I knew beside, I was say, minerals commission, the chef found war, I was our cooperative, anything. Because most of the time, we be so a cooperative. Oba kono, na only license biya. Minerals Commission sending EP MRA, water resources MRA. 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It was here me. A by way, a serious or fight Galamsey, obiting your fight, but near causes is, you know, seriously, the natural say a fight Galamsey.
0: Okay, so now then we have to shift attention to central government. 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

Oya sentiani nyankopone. Hey, sentiani oya wa David numbrem. 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Ah, that's so ya wa ya bravo mwenede. Message on sentiani nede. Ti wa ngwa chuma nede. Ah.

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Them say like you want. Make them know my prepare for the back. 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You will Kumasi 0506-004242. We did Tamalita Krade, we did there. Kumasi 2, we did there. And Krans, we are. Yeah, new roofing expert. Duffy's Health and Beauty, and Ope, me come for the amao. The name, ne wakasa, Duffy's in your mapano, watete so kra. And it is a upe, bia, and intentem, nebra, mua mudiga, mua muwa, a year shops, a hood or cosmetic shop. Wasim in fan 2, and him say, ne upe, Duffy's Healthy, Glow Shower, gel noa. Makuma kumi, and sawa demao, 225 cities. You were Duffy's Body Cream, and also Makuma kumi, and san, 160 Ghana cities. You were Duffy's Face Cream. Makuma kumi and 110. And you award Duffy's Baby Skin Cream. Makuma kumi and san. Yeah, the Emma 110. Duffy's Ohima Feminine Mister. Makuma kumi and san. Yeah, the Emma 155 cities. You award Duffy's Feminine Cleanse. Makuma kumi and san. 85 cities. And you award Duffy's Black Sports Cream. Makuma kumi and san. 110. You award Duffy's Hygiene Plus Children Shower Gel. Makuma kumi and san. Yeah, the Emma 160 Ghana cities. You award Duffy's Herbal Vein Capsules. Makuma kumi and san. 115 cities. And your word Duffy's immune booster, Makuma Kumi and San, the amount 180 cities. Your word Duffy's sachet flat tummy, Baku a 100 cities, weight management, Baku a 100 cities, Femicare, Baku a 200, Duffy's acne cleanser, Baku 40 cities, and your word Duffy's hair growth, Baku and so a 40 cities. Number, I'll bet me a friend penny phone, so I'll be GBA 020-251-4020, 020-251-4020. Net Duffy's Health and Beauty. Range of product also one sa at me I then akabi. Na and tia many said na no emrante maba ya womu echo a year school. Nursing school no yes ya chiba. 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Here tina tesa. 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

0: ukọ eye school ewo eye Marymount International School ewo Tema Compton 25. 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months it is a whole pass I say it was Shy Hills whole pass I say it was Ningo Pram Pram whole pass I say it was Chupoli Chupoli Diano 30,000 Ghana cedis. Ningo Pram, the 25,000 Ghana cedis. Samson and Shine Hills, the 20,000 Ghana cedis. Yeah, the Ghana for Kwasa, so every Saturday, any Friday, BR 7 a.m., Yankasa, Nebo, Kadwako, Ko Nefu, Nifidi Gadochi, Korea, Sassano, Uhenan Park, Ufi, Ko Omoka, Ubanado, Kababi, G, Ababisio, Yawa Shaman, and Richard Kwayo, opposite Kaki to the police station. 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

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So that's a break. 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We're being moved. Now we're tearing. Can we tear? No. I do me every Kwame Papa B. We feature she. 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Me dey pepa. I draw my shouts going out to you. Global View Consort, Chief Executive Officer Lechu Anku. Wherever you hear the sound of my voice, good morning. Enko Emfama. Me tu chema unu abusu ya phone na. You are the man. Before I send him back to UK, who and I am a visa mommy. Global View Consult. Johnson Moore. That was going out to you, my brother. Hey. Mama. Hey. You are 35 years today. I see OP, Midi, N.A., O.D. Emmanuel. Chief Executive Officer OD Fashion Inside Mampong Equiapim. Shouts going out to you, my brother. Mechi. Enjoy your day. Kono. DJ Forever Ewo. University of Ghana, Legon. Radio Universe. What's it doing, me too? Okay, yeah, Brenna, so you're going to put your money on the channel. I said, I can say, Enko, Enko, Mavis, Malaka, so I said, you may be a mommy, are you 05? Money, Abdullah, Samet, and I demand Enko, I do 106.3

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3: ye nye possible
4: dumo ehye asore no edinya se. And the church is the one that controls everything there. There's no way anybody can do anything like that. Mr. Ghana, Emra Waha. The laws will take its due course.
5: But should in case they start something like Shamuni, what are you going to take?
4: When should in case comes? Should in case answer will come? Then I will camera in ye. Entia doko, entia fi, entia fi. Then I will book cow. Some you will teach the trees to. Yeah, so it doesn't make sense. It doesn't make, but still, yeah, train or say 24th, yeah, it train we. Yeah, train so day and who some ba ba ba and who break down. Am I the gusu train? 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
1: I'm one of you who rush your children abroad to study. I beg you. You don't love your children. Because you know you are going to lose them. It's when they study here and get to a stage of maturity and they want to advance. And they are going to do masters, PhD and that kind of thing. Then you have hope that they will come back. Those you carry as babies and send there, they don't even come to your funeral. It's true. They don't know you. They don't have any attachment. They don't like your country. There's no patriotism there. They don't know what is a family. Because over there, there's nothing like that.
0: Dr. Christopher Mpeduo enye ne ne twetwe nkomo ne ebisa nsaja saa na asem ne tie akwada ni chimu aden ni oyey wicked no oyey wicked na se ewo baby ya betete no abrochire nkwada dodo no o mchimu 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
2: na speaker kan o kwan bi so e no kure because I'm from den tete ni nyini ne de nim die a well formed with me any at least if you are we tertiary and now say if you are we secondary school or co tertiary because if it's secondary school for quite any senior degree or more a be yet first degree no I think you're quite which are already no which is why well formed so or cause such a echo yab of a bonia then or no or couldn't be sooner, Bishop Ninyad, ye can't about Francis, ya, if you see, free about Fano, now, in school called primary, called even, general school. And say, I will fool in your dad, Emma, about Fanny, feel it, say, me wo, and na a dog, and not a jack a dog.
0: Yo, Abusia Dr. Christopher Mpedun watchre mo se. 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
2: 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Ah, our financial chassis, if you're not chassis, I put you back. We should be here. Our firm one, which will say yes. Yeah, it's no. It's no, we'll phone it in ya. I'm more fun, regardless. Say, I wouldn't work with you. I'm not so more gonna have. Say, gonna have more fun. I hear the answer. I hear a net more fun. Drink has only better than even one more work with you. But you know, you say, it's your papa, no? And then you'll be a bonte, and I'll be in the school, no? No, no, no.
0: Yo, I was here, Dr. Christopher Mpedu, and that's the most baby, I'll be to be in poem, to tea, quadani, ye gan, obey ye, abrochile, obey ya, obey ye. Sociologist, and ye attending, no?
3: Ideologist.
0: Sociologist. Tia brofo, sociologist. Unte brofo ye ka brofo so
3: ade ye sociologist
0: sociologist ye ka na wu yi ho dodo ho ye brofo so ne ye ka o ka che ho
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3: me ba jo unte ho ye every sociologist yeah exam ni na fi ye mo ngra mo free senior high school na free senior high school free se ba ye na ye ga na nkoda dodo na e no manya kwanya wo matumi akosua de eh na ni omo musua titration omo musua pie chart bar chart any iopac no nomenclature any wo kro na diffusion turgidity any sanoma ni nyina wo masua wo mo Red means stop. Yellow means get ready. Green means go, go, go, and go. And what the Bible says, I buy it. Womo be in another day of fruit on the moon. And as my besides a free senior high school near between a track or so. I'm an aqua feba, man, pimpin' my own fast one. Nah, it's an animal to be a cambrance. Yeah, the actor, I want to say a barber, you may be a barber, see who broke tray. Yeah, you need to train your interest to run the piano, come on, my baby, one woman's your money a day. Yeah, no more barber, church, and come my friend, taught leadership program. A queer, what to be there? Thought lead matter bro for no thought leadership program
0: or such a mbre tree
3: that's how I know what you know thought leadership in a program it's matter nangasa head of current affairs news and current affairs matter Chris Aqua wabeka yensa ajua fuu wa wangasa wabeba wanu wangasa waba mata kwa waba
0: kwa nchimi anchilo bro kisa wacha
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4: nebi umesudi ya wase medi ya wano
3: enadi ya minka
4: you can't do that
3: enadi ya minka
4: ene brapo kudi
3: wacho
4: ebi wawini ena mewa hano I'll take this opportunity midino mata Ajo Furiwa. Crenshaw. Crenshaw. Crenshaw.
3: Eh, say kwa na kati.
0: What is say mata no kwa ye
4: neta.
0: Mata.
3: Ah.
0: Ajo Furiwa.
3: Ah, mi refi.
0: Okay. Akwa.
4: You can say the S, you can say the T, but when you try to put Mienunu together, I bet mess it up. Into your crane still.
0: Sister.
4: I say a crane still.
0: Me and friend were dwarf who are near when you hear
4: it. That's the same friend.
3: What you want to say? I bet you some.
0: Me and friend were dwarf who are near when
3: you hear it.
4: It is thought leadership. Now, okay, and I, yes, if I back. Fabre tree, when you enter, me tree, and then shed down your papa.
3: Yeah, but
4: me no. Ni sani amemeti asiye ne se yebe si nkonwa edwindwin asem a ehia ye ho na ye de ishisheye ana se adwin aye na yebe di atum wo ho no ye de aye edwuma enti ye ye di kan ama ye na ye dwindwin ye free SHS so ya ye bida ye ye domestic violence first quarter and match ho na ye no we ye free SHS Esan se, in common obi, I didn't see the this and come here at this time. Esan se, JHS one ewe. Omo train ako SHS. Na ye bisa se, ye SHS no se ya ne ye pen. Ana ye pe se, bibisi se inti ye team diet conversation is no ye. The future of free SHS. Sustain, reform, or redesign. Ye nyane se ne ye tie no. 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Emma Mudisia, dear. Now, am I equity on a certain level? Say, Obia Babe to Miako Secondary School.
3: And when your friend is saying equity, Panisian Brofone
4: Obia Babe to Miako. First, Nanka, a bad admission fee. 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Abe ye free. 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But 10 years. Policy bi a wo ya. E kwe nimno. 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Na nkola 813,000. Ene nya admission. Between 2016-2017, academic year, no. But eto ya kosi, for that time, no, be 2023. Now, yet 3.4 million. and any kwan a benefit from free SHS. Mm-hmm. Chair or say, e bia, e numbers ebe kosro, but free SHS ma numbers e kosro pa. Mm-hmm. Na e kosro pa anso no, e din suso aso bi breye.
5: Mm-hmm.
4: And pa, government disika shemum, osho a billions, more than 5 billion, yeah, 5.12 billion cedis. And an year you see, 2017, ebe si 2021.
5: Mm-hmm.
4: E wo free SHS. Na say, President Mahameka say, wa anaw say $300 million bia, ba Star J projects no ye de ba be sesa
5: no
4: ma bi 50 senior high school se be benefiting from we na when crown po che say policy na ye but in its entirety say ya na ye pe no say ye see there bi na yakob ye bi sa public opinion about more than 80% of Ghanaians say say ye nanso ye nyen sakra ye bi ewom enti ye ye komodi aye ba be di Friday 8 p.m. eko si 10 p.m. no ye ne educationist ye sane industry watchers ti say edu watch ni omo omo keka ho
5: I first mo
4: PTA association mu hia pa na sanso na nagrat fonso nya teacher associations no e ma ye nyina because sometimes omo ka baby omo tinti nagrat e ka ye say we nagrat we ni oka say your political person eti na ko ye bibie wo ho ba ye na ebetena se ni e ka say o ni awoka na enu kre ye di tumu ni ye de ya free SHS ni be yi a na aboa ye ni aye ni ye nti ba kwegu bi say a free SHS in common top leadership no ye si nkonwe di nkomo e bi sa say ye peni say ya ana ye nye sakra na ye ntuni na akra ngu ni ensha ye ensha
5: obi be bi sa say de awoka na ede eye adwempo ben na techi what is the motive ah ye dey yes adi we what do we want to achieve after thought leadership program no
4: na pese ya achieve ya na market say we will make proposals ye dey adwen chire mpenyimfo e beba betena se no bia ka se so mu na mu ye nim di for I first be catch us my research can say Eddie was saying me a research say ne can nagat for say any our classroom any nim senior tier and it's so many numbers now say this is a safe space for all of us yeah minister and to me and background and nim sini beba sanso na omu introduce free SHS omu champion the power even though a manifesto promise no omu ye omu buy and so omu my womb say me promise say ma ye omo so me ba be yi omo anu say say nana 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ho a ebe ye yi intie ye no ye ni sika ye de sesa policy ye ni sa tumi nimpo na ne aye ye betumi aye ne say ye proposals na ye present na ebe yi anka ye mfa na next academic year air September free SHS benya 10 years no na de asesa nya me bi kakra
5: etudwa de ye na eba so
4: ebe ba so e wo ye studios aha say intie ebe ko so e wo Adom TV Adom FM, any Asempa FM, 8 to 10 p.m. Into Ube to me, 8 years. Ube to me, so I
5: share. No. And you may not do.
4: Mpacho, sir, if you had that 31st July, if you had the year.
5: You, minim, sir, bibi, you have a catcher gun of one son, I acquire.
4: Now, I'm a catcher gun of one, say, Kase and Fau, who? Maybe I will ba any senior high school, say, see, and so on, you'll be back. Or down for be back. Your driver be over, I say. Ono neni jie paisa nse no ni mkwa obefa suwa dene babe kusuhu no nya free SHS. 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Sese ni ya last time ubi kaa yo se adenti na finance minister ba. Eye beneficiary of free SHS. Enye. Because finance minister dear, and go bet to tria. Ain't you be say, yen ma or mum bet to me tria ne tria. No more moon to mean tria and sonno, ya support yum. And we'll be a drink today. Yen na ye dear to ma, mumma yen na as Ghanaians. Yen yin tum, say, say ni a per se yen ne new moon film, sem komoi, median family, umi be ye dada.
5: Adwa, yen na was in yen fa wisi, and you head of news and current affairs, Adam Brands. Martha Quintel
6: Asanti what are the actual we say see so when I can was spell mame no
4: What can they need? They need
5: 10 minutes. Oh, matter is, what's your bonus? What the last one?
4: The book will make any difference.
5: Oh, next up, next up, who purchases my bonus?
4: Well,
6: producer,
0: say, yeah, man. I was just what the idea? Testy and Gasakasi, when you are dumb. 106 the 3 FM. You're not the Shian Wemu. Why didn't you have a big branch? I back in card the amount. Now, sir, Bosomation, now, Aqua Bank here. 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
7: When we went to colleges of education and university, we received training as teachers. We were taught various subjects, various courses that enable us to function effectively as teachers. But there is one thing that we are missing, that is financial literacy in the field of work. So this morning, we brought teachers together, invited resource personnel to come and teach them how to manage our pensions, that's our retirement, how to plan for it, and then manage our finances. In fact, we have become prey to money lenders. Some of our colleagues cannot even see. Some have become prey, such as their ATM cards are even with money lenders. So when salaries are paid, they have to go, the money lenders will have to go and withdraw the money. And before the teachers will take the balance, the remaining one in their account. And so after this workshop, we expect that people will not be prudent, they know how to manage their finances very well. But going forward, this problem of money issue will be put to a halt.
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8: and of course, in Shirani, the new year, the first point that they can't want them, you have to end your salary. The way you know, the salary says, it's kind of a baby, also all the budget at home. Now, Oshia, when you're over first, over to two, Unima. So, one to two, now I'm planning, Unima, yeah, the cannabis plan, yeah, more. The budgeting party, and now, yes, sir, every senior, every year, every CB, the cannabis. So, to two, Unima, yeah, one, because I'm answering, I get you, and everybody, who don't say, or say, and I'll say,
0: Abusia Isaac Atakurada kwa wano ene nate penia kantante yuwa woo oti mante munti asemna anono kwa gole vwa bonarve asante mante
3: Abusia wawo asemna anono
5: yankeni wechia
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4: Analogy, Ben, I will
5: say,
4: analogy, Ben,
5: I some of her. Somebody at your chef will be born on some mamma's chat, But
4: in France, the old bed.
5: Now, of any Richard, Peter, Yale, we will be a weapon power, senior nursing officer, Emma Public Health, Ewoga West, Municipal Hospital, was he where? 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

0: Oh, that reminds me, Walker, I want to show you something.
1: What is it?
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1: Elizabeth, I've been looking for you. 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
1: Of course.
0: Wait, Fred, where can I get this?
1: Come, let me show you. 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
0: Wow. That's so much. This is what real man does. If you continue like this, maybe love wouldn't be painful anymore.
1: I never stopped loving you.
0: They teach digital skills and can even earn money from it.
1: Oh.
0: Yes.
1: Interesting.
0: I'm sure, yeah. DebrichUniversity.com. Brooke, I know you've been going through a lot. And I think at this point, you need to give it a try.
1: Yeah, I'll try it.
0: You still have your certificates, but you don't have any job. I think this is the best job opportunity for you.
1: Yeah. Thank you very much.
0: Don't forget to try it, okay? Yeah.
1: What's the name again?
0: DebrichUniversity.com. Don't forget.
1: Okay. Thank you.

0: tell me, what's that to come thing?
1: Why?
0: You people were there talking and I was just here, like, I don't matter.
1: Well, I didn't even know you were here. Elizabeth showed it to me. She knows I'm struggling and she just wants to help. I believe when I start, things will change for us. Why does it feel like you hate your own friend? It's like you envy her. Why?
0: What else do you want me to say again? I'm tired of all this, Walker.
2: No one download Franco app. Franco! Still! Phone papa! Is he?
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2: 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I said God will change your story. Makololabosa. Your test is going to change to testimony. God is refining you, preparing you, adoring you, cutting off

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Bosa, Catch us, Bosa, Catch us, Bosa, Catch us, Bosa, Catch us, Bosa, Catch us, Bosa, Catch us, Bosa, Catch us, Bosa, Catch us, Bosa, Catch us, Bosa, Catch us, Bosa, Catch us, Bosa, Catch us, Bosa, Catch us, Bos

0: name is Wakadri, and I'm a man of many voices. Some people fall for Pamela.
1: 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We're revalidating some mobile app accounts. Kindly confirm your details.
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3: Ah, Martin. Martin with Mahomba. Papa Tofu, let me stop in here, Scan. Now, I'm here, Scan, when here. I'm here, Scan, when here. I'm here, Scan,
4: when here. I'm here, Scan, when here. I'm here, Scan, when here. I'm here, Scan, when here. I'm here, Scan, when here. I'm here, Scan, when here. I'm here, Scan, when here. I'm here, Scan, when here. I'm here, Scan, when here. I'm here, Scan,
5: when here. I'm here, Scan, I bring be over my way insurance no. 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Ever call moa abra. Oh, quay ya dear crown crow. Ya dear an uncle and share a bubu a bua. We ya wush ya in ye. Info. 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Who bet me ever come my way, Busiano? Our phone, net dial is *165#. Oh, MTN so says, see ya. Send you my way, ya. Cause there's no way.
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7: Manson, and to Quandio, Memma, Yatu, Manson, the Unyamia Sepan, Miss Fortunifor, Nakami Mua, Nipa Bio, Chira, Wapo, Papa, Octiva Top, a year you mustn't Kunya, Wofuno, and Tracknos Yarino, a beer, a ham mango say, Nasuajim Kano, and Octiva Top. Now what you mean, and that's

this is a question where they say, I say Colgate Naturals are powered by nature and perfected by science. True or false? A true. And then memoir tears and papa. And then memoir tears and papa.

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Oh yeah, oh yeah. 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

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A true. 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And after Colgate Chaco.

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1: 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African. African.
0: Papa Bills.
1: Papa Bills. African. African. African. African. 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African. African. I get to another town. And you see the Nina, Senya Mesa. Say, the movie be a maybe be a Yakama, who be a anchor. Amen. I feel my man coming.
2: Amen.
1: Amen. You know. Now, what would you have been a general on Gami on everything? On the market, you know.
0: I am a family.
1: Ene mena mwa vazi ene mena nanum mesele kwa ina ayi kukomisomba anya nizame baana ayi nisuko ya mihuni bebi ya ada afrima mbra betina na mimi sa wasa mbra afrima mbra mimi sa wasa say you know ayi wae ayi kukomifuno wae
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3: Beana Jobeba, or Beba Be Senior,
1: or Miss Moon,
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1: the more friend is here, Mammy, Namina Ningaza.
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1: for you, my dear Freeman, me do any other so, any other so, any other so, you name over the market, you
0: over
1: near Miss Require. 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
0: 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You're gonna have to for videos of our time, bro. 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The BBI fine. TV are chopping. 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Obi and choppy. Yeah. And to Obi and my Facebook, YouTube to see ya. Na, and come on, you fan too, any. 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Yes, you were magicians, war. In the Sabre Robert market be our business. 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Na my brother back where friend at Tinkalu or child there on Coco Alex Alexander Boating. 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wakachire, e wase wo ba. Facebook and answer YouTube to say, but YouTube never be heard when you swear there. But YouTube to say, okay. If we are penny the confessions, so I trust to say, dear man. If we are pe, aha, I Tuesday. Oh, I swear, I'm saying that when it's the crack. It will be on my YouTube to say, African. Fair. 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Wa kamen toshi. Bra YouTube here was wa kamen toshi. 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
5: Zebra yada say pongo na black and white no.
0: Ah, sir. Zebra crossing.
5: That's a punk on about black and white.
0: Never catch it. I'll catch it above for this.
5: Mood.
0: Hey, sir.
5: And I say a crack.
0: A crown, I got to get it.
5: Ah, lizard.
0: I never got to say zebra. Ah, so now I'm so what you are. You went to me. And you went to me.
5: Okay,
0: lizard ni zebra na jepe. Okay. The difference here. Ya for the awo. 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Hello?
6: Hello.
0: Eba, choma enti yo.
6: Nice
0: too. Yes. How many years ni?
6: Oh, 3 years
0: ni. Okay. I'm going album. Okay, by me two seven.
6: Okay.
0: Okay, by me two seven.
6: Right, no. Okay,
0: I'm not sure.
6: Now say there, you are here, and what say there? What's the couple?
0: I said,
6: 3 months.
0: Okay.
6: Eh, no, I am buying. No, me kono wa na ni visa ya gentle. Eh, when do you see them come on? So you worry. Eh, yes, buy. Yeah. You did crowd in intoxic me run and me. Hey, because you are going to be here, and because you are going to do it, I bought the cake and insisted on the Gosana shifum. If you have been done, say another Nadi Gosana shifum, because I was here and therefore what table was in Gosani heading. They am that confirmed Gosansi ah. One could say, yes, some of them could say, one was it or Tonga confirmed. Yeah, I am Coco say, yeah, the Annie at
0: home. Okay,
6: on that dog, or say, I know the Asano, no, Hanny in Gosia. Hey.
0: All right, 0302216562. Three callers. Okay. Yeah, so on us how no no hello.
2: Hello.
0: Yes, am I in here? Two bird. Yeah, go home, so now you go far. Offering for frog. King Kami, King Kami. Ebaso Yamia, Doma, every Sunday, Bia, and I can come, Ebaso, Ebaso, 5 p.m. Ewa Dom, 106.3 FM, Tiabo Modi answer, Obi Tibina, and Komoya, and a woman, Ayane Muya Pa. Hello? 0302216562. Star Oil, Ede, Aye Fu, a Papaba, in Tiabana Diesel, and Amfe, Aye Petruna, Aye Kama. 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Hello.
7: Hello.
0: Yes, dear, my auntie.
7: Me pasho, good evening.
0: Yes, dear.
7: Me pasho, we dear, nye bon niu. Me kwa tina afiye bi mu kata. 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But in the queen, me who likes the name that Babu Sumibia Missia. But I know your old postpaid. You see, me quajuma by no say, or moody prepaid, Abbeboho. And yes, so your control light, your control almost say.

0: But sometimes people are happy to say, oh, is it 200 in your ATR? No. Please, madam. We know. Money for your income. So, we push here on the problem. I say, easy for the BIM. Because power has nothing to do with landlord and a landlady. Power. And you have landlady in a producer. But why if you know what you're doing? Now you buy a 300 with you. Who is that question? Because sometimes you know the consumption now consuming is more than what you are paying, you know. Then you're happy.
1: Council, but you are happy. Council, Bua, Obisa, Omwa, over to my guys, me there, me there, had a channel, or me and
0: no, no, you see, this is where, if you're a tenant. Now, landlord, the catcher will say, Minim, I'm not a Minim, say, Obi, Oko, can watch you go back now to a crowd too.
1: Aye.
0: It means that the person is doing the wrong things. Any landlord, be your best, I say, or the power, every round, say, when you are me too, it means that there's a problem. I don't know, power ni ba, fee hano 20,000 naba, 5,000, 2,000 naba, 1,000. We are going to share according to number we use. And I said, yeah, 10, 2,000 naba, no be 200. Let the thing be transparent. That's what I want to encourage them and say, oko tan bibia. Now, landlord can say, because people see, because the number of people are looking for a dime, a more than the supplier. No. Sometimes, maybe you are open to go ni guso.
1: Yeah.
0: Aha. I didn't go on go for any year. We be two. So I won't be able to call. Other than that, no. Tenants should be able to speak with landlords and say, oh, okay, me that's it. But we think say, power never be any idea. But sometimes, you know, if you are going to insist too much on that, no. But now that tenant, you want your money coming in. Now I say, oh no, you are too much. You are too no. Aha, system near to no, Mike, there's some way. Why can you link up for 560 near the power bar? Now see your daddy or see your national, but you will not be a chianity, you are not a fan worker. Okay, yes, sir, to not push here. Now, I can tell you your call. It will wait there, madam. The moment they are on an entrance, they say, oh, you want to see it. So, much training, see whatever, now, fees are too much there. And they use wisdom, not for easy for the brim. It's on wisdom.
1: Okay.
0: You there's use wisdom. When I say use wisdom, but not call ECG. Now, what my mom say, Hannah, you want to? This is what is happening there. ECG fungus, you are, and you know, you'll be a who's on a call report here. You use wisdom.
1: Okay.
0: But the money you're together, no money landlord, and now own an incassa. But the problem is that sometimes when you're going to push too much, now that people pay. When you are now, maybe I will hold your mother cat so that you will not have power. The rest will be enjoying power.
1: Okay.
0: But maybe you do not because you come now. All of them in the house cannot use power because of the amount on the meter. No, I say ECG for them. No more say I'm pa. Amount in the house. No, if you more end, and I say if you need more.
1: All right. Can some more me that say any for number to be a mine?
0: 0276-814-888. The lady, no, up here, on frame. So,
1: okay. All right.
0: But you see, in marriage, you know, let's also manage our expectations.
1: All right.
0: Now, if our have some flaws, sir. Now, if it's a MYR, make the person better. You'll be on him by one upon a movie. You are a public person. The way you are not going to can't go from one to see you. Help the person. It might not be so much classroom.
1: All right. Cancel your DASP. I don't want 06.3 FM. And I also go out here. Your name, Counselor Oscar CVP. And a Dean Komono. And your DASP, Counselor. Yeah, Michelle. President today. If we did and I'm for the president, the I'll be Drew Sabri. In those, so maybe I will be an compare president na FA choosing. Or say, FFF, Nahanaha, so cool, dead. President, come up. And yeah, so for my interior.
2: 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I'm listing alligators sport on Adom FM.

0: 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So you listen, Prophet Kum Chacha, I'm listening and I'm here. God bless you.
1: Yes, just be here.
2: Well, please, I am Gator Sports.
1: Mm-hmm.
2: A perfect program,
1: mm-hmm.
2: perfect engaging, and perfect respected. I am Gator Sports. Hey, papa.
1: Mm-hmm.
2: So, listen to I get this stop. You grow old and you die old. Thank you.
1: Na Kwame Han was there on the on our respected.
3: Unrespected. On the bro friend don't want him there and work. But so unrespected no come unrespected. Of I don't know.
1: Kwame Kwaba.
3: Me name is Joso.
1: Na apobu dise.
3: I cannot do me attempt one idea. Na I put you a camera down and say, oh, yeah, Japan, dear, so you're in the brain. So I'm going to say, oh, I'm going to say,

0: Dama. And here they are, here's Paul Sabrow. Have you got me a crab with you?
1: Back with you, so.
0: So, who yeah?
1: I'm here to me a team point idea near Tianium. Let me go to two for an SL Casim in Pain. I was going to ask the trial now, what I was watching as you have with the AB. So, the trial just said. Unia madaw so pa uwa na wa yeti na ayen tokwa bebre. 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
0: Eto ha hu
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0: I just have read my 7 years.
1: And you know, or ni, or you should wear it a locus. 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
0: Eni locus.
1: We are so the umbrella for the only one and empty room. Winning locus or some. Or ni locus would be on the back, just say, Yanty, you're a penny, a year, that's your phone. Say, I see as your mumpany, as your tomb for. According to him, in death, I'm going to do tomb for. 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
0: Nadama.
1: I wouldn't call Nadama.
0: Nadama.
1: As at the bottom of Nadama.
0: Nadama.
1: I want my date.
0: Nasabi, who do
1: I call for a small boy?
0: Tell me again, Fahon. Say, well, no, Olena, you're the head of the family.
1: We are head of the family. I said, don't want to be a year.
0: I'm
1: also not to have 2 more years. I said, I saw if Mama Obia and Faka and Ma. 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
0: omo nya ma
1: say legal wife so di fufu aba anya di a odobo ni achita fo so bi di say fufu
0: omo nya ma say
1: it doesn't help anybody
0: at all omo nya nwie ho
1: dey say legal wife say em wo obi biara ndio bebo bra na nkasa ye japade toto ekes sisi school dining inji ono kwa ro kono o wa mfa hia nko
0: enura na mitie akofran no se
1: the press conference no
0: he one asore ne mpanifo no almost amone lawyer kasa inji ahia mo be call for injunction
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0: e na de kwa de se o ko na injunction ne wa fale be fale amount but I said court to be granted and also yes, because
1: oh yeah, good grounds for that grant
0: grounds no. The chief judge was called the chef of Ruby by said I was all file application they said but a year one a year there or file not less than 14 days
1: they said so a year 30 years I drew you
0: in Tubaco file and maybe I have a go file
1: a year you can way out
0: said 28 in the 28 year a 30 years for him say yeah what that was in a bank
1: Thursday
0: aye it is okay for Allen now 2 days, you know. Over to me, the young grounds, because a year so your father could pen the preparation.
1: Okay.
0: And he said, me, my fee, moi. Now, they are share, it be a November. They shall say preparation, a bear, a share date now.
1: Oh, you know.
0: I need afraid that you deco we, my mea summers, bra. I offer you a bit of fee, one of better than mine. Why, sir? It be answered the positive.
1: I don't know, I just have a canal, can I make you know. says we better say a year granny and then I was like away. Much and the billboard, but we see a airport Johnson.
0: It's a billboard and qua. Now you say
1: a munta depo
0: na bano. So baby Ebu payment to you.
1: I'm because I've got material. Super red and white, be super black and white.
0: No be do an age part payment to cry more than 50%.
1: No, they should just come together and do it. Adwo ade ntene nyabre ne se wanti nya yeni tetefa obe bokapa
0: eh o
1: pe dia okikan
0: e be de se court be grant se wo mkoje eya
1: e court court so ya ohye situation no at hand se bi no ye ma lumba die ya de ma o be tu understand se mo sam amra ai sa ta lumba o fa ne fe se
0: oh
1: mi be mi refugee
0: of fire poku
1: ma head no o go so head na se I go for some parents and children grow well. Can you for some other be a dear what?
0: My head no.
1: I'm trying to pack out my head no. Do you want to be a police? Any make any?
0: Let me pass you away.
1: Obusasemo pa. I'm just what you coin.
0: Hey.
1: I'm just what you coin.
0: Let me see. No. That's what butchero. I'm on paper butchero.
1: Every man is worth $5,000. No, come on, turn a show every hole.
0: You know, great.
1: Ah, I'm come as someone yes, we move. Or not, I'm the young one, what do you bow? Or your drink, sir?
0: Eh, my bell.
1: Ive way. Yanumi. I'm the only one, your drink, sir.
0: Yanumi.
1: And what's your mom say?
0: Timuligavo.
1: Maybe I move, be a dink
0: of a little bit
1: of a summer. I was a susumu as a minisha. Now you grow up.
0: On the day.
1: I'm a susumu as a minisha.
0: Man did that.
1: Put my son, Kokai.
0: Kokai.
1: Mrs. Kalumba Chas. Also, back church and say, Mua, eh, beer, and send me a Kagulumba so crown, and Kayan can be him. Must not be Kayan.
0: No, me do at them.
1: Boo, and Trosso and Catoswa, and Catoswa. I'm just saying, talk like a Columbia dude, or so say, oh, you'll be a yes, Papa, see, I don't want to hear Papa Sino. Poyano, there be, Naminipa, a way, my name, Beguas, and Uncle Penny Babin or try. 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
0: Mm.
1: 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But Thomas tiase wan perform. Wa odwe ho. There was so much tension there.
0: Mm.
1: If le go zakat fi, om ni lumba. 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
0: Mm.
1: Enough for fo ni wo mo. Om be pese om ba om bom tent separate.
0: Mm.
1: What as here? No mu nyina guase. Mm. Na ma grace occasion no. But tension inti won antimi anko.
0: Mm.
1: And the tension and war will be a because of what you say, where's a man? I saw you near Usuni Hono. Because I don't have a phone, I got a call. You're born as soon to order, then you're sorry about.
0: Isn't that so grumble?
2: What's what I say?
1: You say you're my mom, the most scenario, no?
0: Mayo,
2: Mike.
0: I'm a scenario.
2: 48
0: the final song. I normally say on the back seat.
1: 48
0: on the tree.
1: 48 gunshots.
0: Bag. According to her.
1: Any better than the market? Yeah, we fire.
2: Hey, 48.
1: Any other number ones over there?
2: No, we have the number.
1: Ask me the amount. Because they say numbers. Oh, Tom, money, say my number. Oh, no, I want to say I want 48.
2: What's your name?
0: I don't find it to be a fat t-shirt to be crash.
2: Ah, but could be on that twitch. Omoto Bakupen is
1: here. I'm going to be split.
2: And now, pa, that's what
1: you are split.
0: Eh, you want to do.
1: And then, you're going to be on your Bakupen.
2: You're 48, dear Kwame.
0: Obi.
1: But what is a bullet can here?
2: Eh, but 48 is over who?
0: Obi.
1: The 48 is about side. The people were actually not seeing her. They were just shooting into the car.
2: If you see the car, I'm going to go to your man.
1: Still, would you have just watched the idea for no man?
2: Someone said, what kind of mismatch? Maybe I'm going to
1: go. Where are you? Ah, you're about to say, I'm going to go to your man. 48. Now you're security expert.
0: Now, why are
2: you 48 gun salute.
1: Hey, I'm 48.
2: Hey,
1: guys, I need you to call me.
2: Hey, I'm 48. You need some kitchen work.
1: Hey, Libra. Mike, maybe I'll make a question. Said me. Lumba.
0: The address on the other day. Yeah, what done?
2: Yeah,
0: no one.
1: Almost.
0: Will she get access to the place? I'll bet me I could see or papa.
1: Are the museum?
2: I'm going to say.
0: For being access to the place, yeah.
1: Hey, I did not go transition. Let's have you and go to number. You know, so bad, the idea of being. I just for your beer. Minim said, it doesn't bow down. Minim said, lawyer, no, you have no name, I said, you know, but you know, won't give you up easily.
0: I don't say, won't give you up easily. I say, Brian, Nana Papano.
2: Etias,
0: I'll call hospital. Yemisa, Nana say, over here, no hospital, Hodana. Nebra, papa, tono. Man of friend is omra. 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
1: Mike. 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
2: I'm paying for.
1: Debbie, I'm not about paying you.
2: Debbie, oh, I'm paying for.
1: Oh, Debbie.
2: Ah, Papa, no, no, years ago, yeah.
1: I just
2: 113. Yes, so the bar penny crimes was almost 70 years or so. I'm paying for.
1: I'm 70 years old. No.
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1: Confusion.
2: Nothing. Nothing. Nothing. Nothing. Nothing. Nothing. Nothing. Nothing. Nothing.
1: Nothing. Nothing.
2: Nothing. Nothing.
1: Nothing. Nothing.
2: Nothing. Nothing. Nothing. Nothing. Nothing. Nothing. Nothing. Nothing. Nothing.
1: Nothing. Nothing. Nothing. Nothing. Nothing.
2: Nothing. Nothing. Nothing. Nothing. Nothing. Nothing. Nothing. Nothing. Nothing. Nothing. Nothing. Nothing. Nothing. Nothing. Nothing. Nothing. Nothing. Nothing. Nothing.
1: Nothing. Nothing. Nothing. Nothing. Nothing. Nothing. Nothing.
2: Well,
1: yeah, was our recording or
2: yes,
1: and back to Krobet. Yeah, Paco Cassa,
2: and to Nanka with you,
1: and to will know what Papano so it's me or recording a video be an ABB. A Papano Cassa, Minam,
2: yeah, because yeah, almost a video scroll up Papano Cassa, the address of this.
0: Near Tennessee, we all now basis here on a day, and Bremono. Who I want to ask you, I just want to challenge your court.
1: But when you prove to challenge your video be a Papano Cassa, mean, ye be more.
0: Oh, now you're the viewer.
1: And I saw me coming and said, I'm saying, I'm going to see me. I'm
2: going to see me. I'm going
0: to see me. I'm going to see me. I'm my amendment.
2: Yes.
0: In the amendment, I'm going to see me. I'm going amendment. No, am going to see me. I'm going to see me. I'm going
2: to see me. I'm
0: going to see me. I'm going
2: to see me. I'm going
0: to see
1: Initially, so I was supposed to raise issue some time back, Makai.
0: But and only in an idea. They say, no, the bone of contention now is to conduct or organize the FINRA. And the FINRA, I don't know, open 170. Wow, personal challenge FINRA, and it be, I say, my own man, a mason. I don't call it injunction. Then, Jansen, we are sending out the call, yeah. Because we're about 7 days, 8 days, yeah. Over to me, I
2: once, Mike, once, Munu, I draw a penny in baby, or no? Aye. Nka, over to me, I could see a name, baby, or the bakura, I catch her, or bear da bahon.
1: Oh, and Yanya, Yanya,
2: and only a seven,
0: and then I draw so boss, who say, Museum, never pack, yes, sir,
2: on Fanon Cotton,
0: never Fanon Cotton, almost see, oh my, yeah, the come.
1: That's a wonderful year
0: here. Also my and come also and also count into amope a yeni delay. Yeah, what are you going to do?
1: We had your city and central for Yakoa, Sabasu,
0: or not, Mayo.
2: Mim Fakanas,
1: Siakona, Sabasu, Amasu, a new.
2: Because, Miss, I was just happy, I heard me, meaning, said your horn. The area, you got voice from Museum Motor, but you have over there 50 pa.
1: I'm going to go to the Independence Square Friday. Oh, Independence Square.
2: When you say, or
1: that's a Saturday, a Friday.
0: Friday, yeah.
1: Then Saturday.
0: Saturday, I'm
2: Saturday, I'm
1: Saturday.
0: And the following week, 8, you know.
1: The following
0: week 8. no mo ko Kumasi prem pra sa me ho
1: sa mo kitabode no
0: da bi sa be na bode no o ma pra no da na ya go che museum da
1: okay
0: na date ai
2: na ya 28
0: obani
2: na obani pnt na
0: se bibia ya kama
2: o
0: pra o za dia wa
1: o tu kwande problem ni
0: wa pra project
1: ya da ya ba so ni museum to bi en ko pa sa se
3: juma na ma ya mo beja ke
1: cha na pa ya kasa sa ya ko
0: Aska. Ba what was that man no one pa.
1: That ne ba bi na me ne kan se. Bibi anya de se obanyi na ho
0: ho.
1: Me me pa me bonyi na. Se na ba me tuanya access to.
3: I didn't know she
1: breathe. Se na access to.
0: Ba me an ketwa. I have said odwi wa ba you said nyina ma ho efe mo de. Na
1: ni o na ni o face ntia. O ko tra bi e wu. O ba sa ma.
2: Obi ehu o be ga no.
0: I said,
1: what's a feminine face, oh, really, in your best part. Keep with the Avaco. Papa is a confess about your cheese and India forever. Who be anything for this?
2: Now, President Mawa, over President,
1: yeah, yeah, yeah, yeah, yeah, yeah, yeah, yeah, yeah, yeah, yeah, yeah, yeah, yeah, yeah, yeah, yeah, yeah, yeah, yeah, yeah, yeah, yeah, yeah, yeah, yeah, yeah, yeah, yeah, yeah, yeah, yeah, yeah, yeah, yeah, yeah, yeah, yeah, yeah, yeah, yeah, yeah, yeah, yeah, yeah, yeah, yeah, yeah, yeah, yeah, yeah,
2: yeah, yeah,
0: yeah,
1: yeah, yeah, yeah, yeah,
0: yeah, yeah, yeah, yeah, yeah, yeah,
1: yeah, yeah, yeah, yeah, yeah, yeah, yeah, yeah, ya to bisika
2: wo tibitu bitwi
1: don kwani komu ni problem so komu kontoko but the moment the property is plenty the fight
2: that the moment to kwani dey may believe say asama papa na kan e kwa mo mfa so nsi e na ba akopese
1: aye we nsa wan kraka
2: aye mfozi
1: aye president be bi no ye beti lumba one week keke ba umia ebo 100,000 and ankufu adu 150,000 MP when you year former MP when you year
2: you fit say
0: ah papa
2: papa no nyama odi ma omo ne nsambo dey be do ni
1: bien woni dey decent sawa skemi ya wonu sin e bien woni
2: dey decent sawa ye say ne ka
0: e ka ma
2: ka beba ha ana ka do se ka ma
1: asore ma ko bia 2000 sen
0: e ka ma
1: I am telling you.
0: Hey, Kabeba.
1: Now, I do kuku kadi boy tino. Ah, yam franchise mo wako.
2: 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Oma share hadi.
1: Nto kwa papa. Nto kwa.
0: Ma amekwa se aye nuko a wonyu e numpo no 3.7
2: 35 billion.
0: 37 billion.
2: Oh,
0: I repeat. Oh, I repeat.
1: Okay.
0: Okay. Waso What's up, mobile?
1: What's up, critical? Is scanning the
2: mobile? 3.7 billion
0: OCD.
1: OCD.
2: I know you're watching Kankwana.
0: What's a car?
1: And you're going to be Musa because of a problem. We are going to be a one.
2: I know you're Fanka Yakan.
1: Huh?
2: You're Fanka Yakan.
1: I don't know.
0: Oh, besides, I say, babes will cry and cry.
2: Oh,
0: besides, I say, a year, it's not open a year now.
2: Because if you catch us cry, don't put your cry.
1: Airport. Johnson as well. But the other people see any boy deep.
2: We
1: don't see what.
0: Was it Kumar singing in a. Channel beer so mo faso ha
2: o mbe ma o se
0: asun biaba no biye no
2: wa ye bibia o se o ye bia no so ase ni nua no mpese
0: enti ade di no no so nka ho onko kan ni nua no no mo nya yire na se mfa na
1: akofran na o kan
2: na o pese o ni ni nua no o no pe kwan se o ni nua na be
0: o no so say he's standing on his authority
1: that he wants to be in charge of the funeral
0: aha
1: because aye no na do be na eye ni din he wants to be in charge we say aye the bank for energy. I am a man. You make one man who is nisa, so still family will come in. We go to discuss two or three funny na ye. But just say I will not be surprised. Discuss here two because
2: you are following me. Mami free moa.
1: Yeah.
2: Abusi apeni no free. No yase. Iye kodi busi ya diabaya ye.
0: Yeah.
2: Una wu sika kura masa yase.
0: Yeah. Busi ya diabaya no.
2: Dani yen.
1: Sana moya no. Sana pele ye yu ya di pokazi ya hot se busi
2: ako.
1: Mami wu yase. Yada two man anim. I was just scan war. My first came in
0: my name.
1: Say you catch name. You bank crying. You come with do. You come with your yeye betin. What to adaka? What to bibia? What come away?
2: Me mama.
1: And you want to do something? You bu a yaska. Na busha. Na busha plant. And you want something? Busha.
2: We go there. Ah, busha na we
1: no. Yeah.
2: Oya di adaka na yeye bibia boom yeye.
1: Yeah. Busha. Busha. Busha. First one thing.
2: Okay. You hold. You come with
1: your. And you two year. You go catch scan you maybe a busha pani wobi.
2: Oh, yeah.
1: Wie, na se ya to tis kana dia ye ni wie na ebi ka na dibi ama busuna no pele be to busuna fotuo mu na ya soso ya de dia ka ko ya kanso a na ya nkasa cheka no ya soro ne ko
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1: e ma no mistake. But your age are doing it there. They have staked.
2: But almost where would the other day? I mean, you say, yes, you can say.
0: And she said, Japa DP was a season.
2: One guy.
0: Clinton.
2: Clinton.
0: Clinton.
2: Unya bia se ma me se apostle to bia ba.
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1: onyidia
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2: 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One dear tisano, one and one dear tisano, and fahu, adjuni.
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1: da bi na nokre
2: anya
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2: anya nokre
1: anya
0: sometimes many times
2: kwa me papa we di
1: we are not one mother but we are one father what's the difference
2: na me che se
0: ba mother you know
1: there is if we are one father
2: but obi say me no ye ye mama ba ko
1: your papa your genes will pass on my genes
0: say adwa mama so ti ase won
2: me ji ai
0: adwa mama ti ase ai ai ai
2: say me no
1: adwa mama so ti ase
2: eh
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2: na me be se o ma di asira afo na e training
1: ni bra bra na
2: hey na me ni se
0: are
2: a very dia dro no
1: aku ni se so ja fo e you sport home
2: oh masa
1: koto ko fun o mu se de ni mu shi
2: masa military team ni di ma military team na mo no baba mo na mo be training bo mu di
1: se ye kom
2: o ma ko wo tando Somebody can't go far. No, W. One crowd instructor.
1: This is car condition.
2: And so we are here, no. What you want my boys? Almost as we say, yo.
1: This is the air, no.
2: Oh, yeah.
1: If you see,
2: if you see, if you see, if you see, if you see, if you see,
1: if you see,
2: if you see, if you see, if you see, if you see, if you see, if you see, if you see,
1: if you see, if you see, if you see, if you see, if you see, if you see, if you see, if you see, if you see, if you see, if you see, if you see, if you
2: see, if you
1: see, if you see, if you
2: see, if you see, if you see, if you see,
1: I'm a fully clear
0: about it. I'm here discipline.
2: Hey, sir, wait, this is not the first time I'm going for Bissau.
1: Sir,
2: you answer Enkosishi. The young Guadana better to Wamukeke. Why is Nana Mudu Fire Musa Mati Pains? It was a military training, you know. Yawasa, nothing, Hojoa, born in your granting more.
1: Yes, I'm a seller. May we say, Mrs. Marta Ajololo.
2: Oh, Sofo, Ajololo.
1: Sofo, Pastor Augustine Smart.
2: Ajololo.
1: Men Ajololo. Ajololo.
0: Ajololo.
1: Martha Ajololo.
2: Kofi Ajololo.
1: Martha Ajololo. Mrs. Martha Ajololo. Our charity assemblies of God, Adenta. Okay. Happy belated birthday from Pastor Augustine,
2: Augustine Smart. Yechiano be brave.
1: Where Pastor Daniel? I'm the pastor.
0: Call Clinton, say, near Kwam, near, or say, Kwame, no crew, say, I'm free, Mamma Bakwa. I am not kissing in time, yes, you.
1: May say no crebian.
2: What we busy? I don't know. I will break some George records and 48 gun salute.
1: And the one who can't get a crew, on a lawyer, or assume you're a mini America.
2: Oh, that's a mamaka. Let's look
1: at that.
2: You know, because all boys, you see, bedroom.
1: Oh, boy, I'm more aware of quarters.
2: Quarter bedroom. Now, my mention of Adolfo. Adolfo, I'm not saying call back.
1: Adolfo, I'm not saying Adolfo.
2: It didn't move a call for the move.
0: Adolfo,
2: I Adolfo, and you Adolfo, Adolfo,
0: Adolfo,
2: of Adolfo, Mr. Adolfo, or Caswano, or say a person or walk be from Greater Accra to Northern Region.
0: Onongwa,
2: what the on in Abu or so on in a cram, and then I say. Galam say issue we are.
1: The witness be Galam is say,
2: Anqua Debia. And if I, oh, then Papa Penny for me in a picture, I was the last 3 weeks no more. I must assume 67, 65. Penny for I'm not going to go so.
1: Galan is said, dear.
2: And I'm going to say, deformities are how I also hear you, Sivino.
1: Police say, anyway, you took Galan
2: say. Very bad. Into a person where you walk. On Nantia, not the critic awareness, Yanum, the Adena corner, feed the agency.
1: So, of
2: here, but I see you. Of a son could be Nyakran, could I start from Kukumimla to be over to us. 31st of September.
0: What do you say? What do you mean?
2: Oh, I'm fine, sir. I'll be able to be early 50s and late 40s.
0: I'm not going to be able to do it.
2: Details na ma me ka
0: tra na. Oni so ka, oni ma ye mre.

0: a pom and penicho.
1: Clemency.
2: Yano, Clemency, you want to
1: say a pardon.
2: Pardon your man, 10 times out, where do you?
1: A good conduct,
0: Yes, Dodoha. See, and papa, say, and I do, so do don't swap a branigin also. You be more tibola and Quadaco school winning a trim who's a pen at Tibola win away. Mrs. Enyan Kaukoshi Mukra,
2: I don't know about just like his bronco prebby.
0: And Kaupasanka, president in Yasanka, Omero Dana, say,
1: oh, one fan
2: of my microphone, I only can't ask him.
1: Eh, minimum,
0: I'm so be on what you're
1: Omokohon. I'm a Gosran.
2: I'm a Gosran. I'm a
0: Gosran.
1: It go for a moment.
0: Because Solomon, you know, Kumu, Ibinum Kumu, Tramfium, and some Finan, Sane,

0: don't know. 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
1: Nyambo 3. I don't know
2: say the condo. 2 weeks, 1 week.
0: What I fikra no cha 1 week. Ana what yet him onyanko.
1: Em say no say the condo bangunun kruma.
0: Eh we no be in command.
2: We don't say the condo bangunun kruma say.
1: Please you na go be bangunun.
0: Ba bi so me no free fi yako. Na say the condo dey free fi.
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0: 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The questions no ebi ya be bisa wo ne se what are the two main variant in the natural's range, and no, yeah, we mum yenu, Heba and Chaku. Ti, yeah, Colgate Heba, and yeah, Colgate Chaku. Aha, ti, I'm watching this one. Now, if you ever be sour, say, Colgate Chaku, no, yeah, design is a, yeah, day, a big clinic, now, if I sign a day, now, poly hey. Aha, ti, then also, oh, they are two trim. I feel true of us, can you buy with me at all, Colgate Heba? Any Colgate Chaku no, any na boom, I will say, what the more bush ya, now will say, any, you see a chinamono, I had in Indiana, no, I can say, I, in Tizan Komono, any, and say, Miss Annibi, any baby sound, yeah, but it's here.
2: Sami sorry no pa. 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
2: 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Mission on a piano, two amicodano, and my messenger fita. 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
3: And can anyone near Mamino GBD to 3 years? And I say a baby more. BDA, what Kel Chaco toothpaste mono, MSC fita, and Mana Morty, Nessa Yink can be a Mawanumi gram, and Unti, more monom coffee, wine, and it's tobacco, a camo sessono, a bama more. 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
2: 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True. I say, fill in the space. Okay, Colgate Charcoal provides a clean. And or they also a gentle clean. Mm-hmm. Inti we ni de e de demo ai be bizu bizu questions call get no yebo ahodo do do sen aha na o kan no aboso e de amaye call get no ye be bizu bizu ya kan ni nyina o pese abusuya betumi ato mienu ni nyina 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I shall say that inti usuka hwa fe mobile phone no yade mobile phones be disease Samsung ne Tecno ne Infinix ne keka ho nyina ya bedwa e ya bedwa ma me kwa homa no sisi ya hello kasa wani e from say
0: hello my two baby yes, my dear friend Benedict
2: okay bene
0: yes my
2: Colgate no e de
0: me kwa che manti
2: Colgate e de
0: me kwa che ye di chichi yesi
2: okay I go every day to be here. Na, you want more? Do do say the types on here. Are you saying?
0: We go check the types on here too. Are you new? No.
2: Okay.
0: But we Colgate Herba and Colgate Chapel.
2: Okay. All right, you. Yeah, that's a power, Bene. Ya mi shira wa beti en kawai se wetu a eje echiri ho na e bechire all right adom 106.3 fm ofie kwaso ni Colgate phone ni nom en common ye de ye de ma win 0302216562 hello yes now gasa wan ye fro say
3: tonu la sina me fro si so hu
2: okay eh Colgate no eh no kra na asa ye no kra se sa types no mienu na ye wono obetumi ato de amabusua so mu nyina nyusu mbo mana
3: am ba so ayo choose
2: na times na ye ne ban e
3: Colgate natural
2: herbal
3: paste
2: ena chako okay all right you ye da sin to beti enka wan
3: that's for you
2: all right Adam 106.3 FM suni enti yenhwe na yemfa ofrefu bi ni emisa se Colgate no nyewen ena uyusu a e ma wo se eye fefefe type no mu nyewen ibetime bisa eno soso na fe ye emisa we se Colgate natural no eye powered by nature and perfected by what? Yeah, go ahead, man. So, hello.
4: Hello.
2: Yes, sir.
4: Yes, sir.
2: Colgate, you know.
4: Uh huh.
2: Obroni, yeah, kind of before I say Colgate naturals are powered by nature and perfected by what? What's the question, sir?
4: My two way they mean.
2: I don't know where they
4: are. Where they are.
2: Okay, my misa about to say, Colgate charcoal. No. Your designer say, Emra make clean it. Yes, sir. And after my debut, am I yes or no?
4: Na best time I had then.
2: What's the best time I had then?
4: Over my stretch, I had
2: then. You over Tianka.
4: Yo.
2: Over Tianka. All right. Yemfa ofreni ba kwonka ho 0302216562 and 0302216561 Colgate ena ehun common ye twetwin Colgate variant no e yusu eye okay put them ba ye kwa hwan so hello
4: yeah bro Mike
2: yes sir
4: I have my peace, my Ufuzam Ponsendi.
2: Okay, good. Minuzo by your own, which I won't be any mass.
4: Oh, now, me and Webby and the music, I can meet your video fans and the more now you miss a question.
2: Yes, who you should call Gate now? Your designer say, Papa was a Beclinoson, as I had debut.
4: I'm a strong. Now, yes, so fit. And the Paulson swam.
2: Now, a mutives and Bumbaku, mommy. Colgate ni ye mu do say types of
4: ye mu ye no
2: baba akope ma me
4: papa ni ye Colgate herb anu me no na me yisu na me ni mu ye fresh
2: herb anu o
4: ena ba ko no so ye Colgate chako ene ye de ye na nanu mun kan titi bi di na o mu de aye
2: okay yo matwai
4: ba ma ki mi
2: o wetu ye ngawai
4: be that
2: Hey, all right, Eva of anyway 106.3 FM. Hello,
5: good evening.
2: Yes, dear. Let us say,
5: better you.
2: Ni eka ho asem na yede ade. E komo be na yedi.
5: Kaso ya ka Colgate.
2: Yede ade.
5: Ma, we ba te dey cheers.
2: Oh, okay. Na ay Colgate no. Yes, say eh ogbo ade ensa no. Natural. Mhm. E na afi. E sign so eh Let me kind of say what you mean. Okay, but me kind of say we are so better as we are. Colgate naturals are powered by nature. Hmm?
5: Nature.
2: You can see nature. And you say, Senia, you are me, I'm powered by science. Okay, correct. Eh, you dey ask me am twa ma wo. Say no here, I'm dey do. Eh, we dey say be am mark about. Eh, say perfected by science. Okay. Now one as name we am dey din, you meet me am dey. I be for last one ka ho. Hello,
6: Matthew.
2: Yes, sir.
6: Yes,
2: say Colgate, no. Perfected by science and powered by what?
6: Natural. Science.
2: Me say perfected by science and powered by what?
6: By natural.
2: By
6: natural.
2: Colgate ni omudu do say.
6: Yo omudu do mi no.
2: Emu ni wen eye ma osi echi nam no pa.
6: Natural no.
2: O si e chi namu no.
6: Ma natural one no.
2: Yeah. Okay. All right. Yeah, that's it.
6: Okay. Yo.
2: Okay, aha na yedi si. Aha na yedi.
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2: 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Ejuma ebe nyina no, Eco Bank 4 say, me ma untwa wo na ase, ene twa wo

Yeah, and the pain. Sabe ne ko disco. Disco. And then I'm also going to club. Hey, disco. Nah. Yeah, my bar, I don't want to say guarantee.

And then you will so, lead you to the boy, a quan quai, ha, kajagu. Makabra ni akwa disco no.

Who disco be a near draw? Or baby na and the Jerry Nanny disco and by nine guarantee channel. Hey, right there, right there, right there. Hey, hey, I did a new. Hey, hey, hey. Now, Sabrano. Yeah, yeah. A bit different time, eh? Kruano. A bit different now, concert house, and now you're opening the Kuho. And now, sir, what you have me out of Fufio? And now, sir, the Beko Comedy Center. Yen Quarane, Swankunya. Eti Adophonum, Ampofajenum, and Ampadunum, and Machine Denum. How many number concert to? Na yes, Swankunya, and yet to me, I could get it. Oh, Radia, go for. Now, yeah, yes, I'm quite so. 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

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Now be PM my way for change. Now life insurance and also the Hwaji movie. Now BBC, the amount 19,170. Mammy, our friend, and far my way, Huno and Gaza. Course on Elsu. Uni case to cry. Because of us, I'm in your day. 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

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A brass was sent some hoodwire, and Sasu Swan, you may, a pesmaka for ye, Siko Sunaja, a drinking agu, but yesterday, don't you back on Edia Mamu.

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4: for her baby brother is 3 million her sister about 500,000 now what are the new infection rate that we are seeing for each year for only her baby we have about 10,000 new infections. Now, with the emerging rising concern that we are talking about, Hep C that used to be lower infections has now increased to about 10,000, almost 11,000. And we know that for Hep C, we have treatment for it. And in terms of deaths, the initial death that we are seeing from Hep B was about 15,000 in 2024. And then in 2025, we have realized

0: that it has increased from 15,000 to about 16,000. That's at least 9,000 deaths that we recorded. Now, from when you compare to FC2, in 2024, we have about 2,004. And in 2025, the death rate increased to about 2,086. Meaning that we are not coming down, we are rather graduating. And when we are graduating, we are looking at more people dying.
1: Nacha se ochemu ya diano esro ena ekro. 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
0: For her team, we know that it's 3 million have seen about 500,000. Now what are the new infection rate that we are seeing for each year? For only Hep B, we have about 10,000 new infections. Now, with the emerging rising concern that we have...
2: A new era of health sector reform. The government and the people's free primary health care program presents a unique opportunity to transform the way hepatitis services are delivered. But rather than waiting for patients to come, we have integrated hepatitis C, hepatitis screening, diagnosis and linkage to care into routine primary health care services. Viral hepatitis should no longer be viewed as a standalone program, but as part of routine maternal and child health services, HIV services, outpatient care, laboratory services, blood safety programs, and our community health system.
1: Dr. Samuel Kaba Akuria. 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
9: 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Ja, what they bad now? A brand new one was who a regina horn was singing now. Then I was singing now. And was who now I'm in Unicobi. A brand new one was kind of to hoyas what I know. Edda, he been okay. Say about one gen who done the coffee, cobble, and me and mama and all my chance. Ah, a brand new crown or a renaction or sunset or that policy for crowds. I say a brand new. So I didn't go for near my own for mona and why you can fire cardiano. Hey, I dear back to open national. And I brand him national and say, I was to China, I know Nakumi. I said, now, who can you fight to trap? That's it. I said, then, Chinam, would you trap branch and the Perku no cry? No, you don't know come up, police for so. On one will come up, branch, yeah. Yeah, with this and send men number table cry or that police for listening to me. What was you trying to couldn't keep a police for? Every woman, no, na police for ten woman, no, say, a coffee, Muno, and the Abbey, watch him down. Mukrabia, Muso Mudia, Samuji, Yeni, the Abbey, and every rest of four. Na,
10: yeah, as well, Nessa, a brand here, you are Okawama, Wamuko Tengrama, and my Kofuma no Motata, Omanu Yong.
9: I walk out, walk out, said Jumedina, Naja, Woody, sir, also can tell, but there, Unquana, Namoa, and your better tell. 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
10: 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Nena isu. Nena isu. Nena
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11: 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Nena isu. Nena isu. Nena isu. Nena isu. Nena isu. Nena isu. Nena isu. Nena isu. Nena isu. Nena isu. Nena isu. Nena isu. Nena isu. Nena isu. Nena isu. Nena isu. Nena isu. Nena isu. Nena isu. Nena isu. 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
11: I am some Adam 106.3 FM. In challenge of 4.5 affiliate to her any do you know and so and chair best sense from MTN say isim no intent and download. Holy mosquito spray and any choir on tonton policy pa ye juma kama president and one edition periodaco. Thanks to you computer clinic, I sabia fidye mouse cannon aye accurate a onga. And one no, actually papa womb, Sintest tank, and she would do what the see. Franco to Enterprise, phones, papa, no one can defeat. DBS, see what it is, so how much you do, dear. 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

0: 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Not recommended for persons under 18 years, lactating mothers, pregnant women, and people sensitive to caffeine. This advert is
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3: 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Let's show accommodation for Anna FDA. 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

0: 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Ye Samsung wo CCTV cameras. 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Franco. 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Buru a Franco shop biye benwo. Nekwa jo electrical appliances ah. Yet it is more. 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Still! Phone papa! Is he?
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0: number one.
1: Make one on Yamisha on two crowns. Nah, opening me one animal, Eje, Kobe Stone, Yamisha, and the prophet come chat and make
2: up. That's right.
1: They will take over. On she, you know, and come here and bonnet. To a double man, when you come chat, me coin in a meet you.
2: I know the answer.
1: And send Papa Ninsu.
2: That's right.
1: Yes, and that's African Ukrum. That's me, I'm Kobe Stone. Yamisha, I'm my fellow guy. It's feeling guy. But I'm a more dear than I put him out of fuel.
3: This is the man you've been waiting for. Kobe Stone, Akumankra. You're too good. This is the man you've been waiting for. Kobe Stone, Akumankra. You're too good.
4: From long tennis to javelin, swimming, edeco wrestling. The way a Tiger Woods is swinging, I said you Ramos, air tackling. The way a Messi, you're dribbling. Cristiano Ronaldo, you're scoring. The way a Olilaji Olympics, Aboswa, onoso, you're diving. Adom Sports, Moody NET, we're doing the listening.
5: Bibia Boko, like, after sports, you know, also, like, there's life. Also, Ushifi, Usho Mami, you know, Papa, you know, Bushanti. I say, Bibi and Yami, Enemy, Ebiduni.
6: No immigration officer, more.
5: Yeah, Nami, immigration officer. My last rank was inspector, ever, like, Ghana Immigration Service.
6: You see, their own immigration.
5: You see, I'm a trauma in Krata,
6: because of sports.
5: Because of sports, any like Ghana hold on to me, person me give you back. My guarantee me, a coaching kakra, a wahano in the future. If I meet my national head coach, a guarantee me, a prepare nyama in the future. Me, good plan for Ghana.
6: Okay, see, yemra table tennis nobody come kakra. Oya why?
5: Like me, like Felslati, like my, I bought like 3 times, like Commonwealth Games, and 3 times, like, African Games, Imiji Bros, and my Ghana, 2015, like Mama, Eddie Mikawo, just only handshake, by Omael, on my invitation. Friday, and I like Saturday, Yegushan or say Oko Lagos. Still, I still feel that pain in my mind, but it's normal.
6: No, His Excellency John Dramani Mahama.
5: My invitation, say, Yembra, ne, like himself, Osuka say, for dinner, but
6: wow,
5: do Friday, no, Saturday. And a Friday or say Mr. Okor like Lagos for the BNT intimation in Kofeji Meda mean now be an intimation 2015 All African Games guys you know the OG Meda be intimation I feel that big pain in my mind. But yes obey my but at least if I got that shake I think I'll be glad.
6: Oh, I was trying to know, you know, Felix, and then come more bronze in Monte, so now on say, it's your immigration, you man. It was a Ghana who don't see giving it back. Said, yeah, Adum TV, yes, here was Zoe, yes, here the Bamamo back, me buy, you know, and Tanasi, your name sports for the personalities now, and see a Tiamon, Kaya Tiamon, then, Ebi, and you know, Felix Latin, so. AD and Komano. Alright, and you know, Obeka say, what regret is say, we are sports, and I say, because we know, Abitrium na, a yao no, you better than you say, I have
5: no No, like, I don't like, even like, regret a little bit, I have done sports, because like, sports, I'm a man, it's quite be brave. Even through sports, I got job. To immigration, even I didn't even complete SHS.
6: Wow.
5: But through sports, I got GFA. Job through immigration. And now even 20 years ago, anyways, you say hobenga ejuma wa immigration. Mm-hmm. But through sports, me even I didn't even bring my resource. See me a year national team member. I got it free. I'm glad to be a sports person and. I always support sports, whatever I do.
6: Okay, to giving it back, you say no, then a course so coaching career and it is saying a him for now dear draw and we immediate plan it is saying as far as table tennis and the Ghana table tennis air concern.
5: Well like foundation me boy with equipment, not only Ghana but me boy with like Namibia, Uganda, all over Africa. And I'm glad to have to develop table tennis in Africa, because like they don't go for the talent, but Africa, if you know, coaches no echo fear echo pa in Kuala Lumpur, but anumano in Kuala no ba for talent. And una let's say at least ubia any abutre for in Kuala no, at least bibia yokia nyama be fine.
6: Your talent for Ghana.
5: Trust me, brother. The only thing about money, but don't think about money. Just think about the talent first, then money next.
6: Okay. And you know, penny be and I won't penny phobia for say baby a drone or then that she be ever my womb and I will be a beca at Ghana first abroad most your life ever doom TV. So.
5: Well, like first of all, like MEDA, like Ghana Immigration and Service for, I say, like my summum for like 19 years. Wow. Like BBR on to me, like MEDA, like Samuel Aye, like former like regional minister for regional, like director for Ghana Immigration Service, on and off brought me through my career in BBR, and they what brought me. I went to be a US and Marco be a 6 times in the Omami ticket. Like Marco Afajano say BB to me what Hanun cry. I don't have anybody to call. After call Marco Afajano.
6: Marco Afajano.
5: Yes. What me my life me be a say BB cry to me cry. I don't have anybody to call. It's my father. It's my everything.
6: Wow.
5: And the wabami pie even cry me too crying for mommy, like yeah, after the like even ticket cry mommy like $500 for like pocket money. Wow. To travel into Medana. Say pa like the awaya mommy no. I can't tell.
6: Wow, we're touching for you know Simo, come on, games. Ever Koso, ever Glasgow. Okay. 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Eye US in Montenso. 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Weti be pripi. Buma, bibi ya find ye.
7: O nyamia dum.
6: Utie, pa... utie Felix.
7: Matie Lati. Na a lot you be in terms of table tennis dear Kobe. To say the word can bo table tennis president Dino. Unso ba no abo no aba na oh yeah. A lot of champions bibri and a Ghana hani amanane nes utimi eko jinemu edemo mine o nyan kunim di name Ghana tennis star Felix Latte clinches a bronze medal at 2018 international championship to Janano aye Cote d'Ivoire 2018
6: and also
7: Nigeria ni Togo and compete ye miansa but unya bronze and so elho and watching and so na mehwe ne competition ba kwa enu nso ewo ho no mu a ohwe we a this competition nso e competition bi a ko bi se ohwe mu a in US wo no mu na no e ba ne se championship a dey se Westchester West Chester.
6: Okay.
7: And your competition kasiye tu ya ewo US. E wano nsu kobi. Oko kwa ji gold. Ah, just say Felix Latte wins in US November 2022 open. That is a U, that is a U20. That is a 200 and that is a $2,500 a year, Westchester table tennis. Ah, non so kobi, nese elho.
6: No, it's scared, that's why.
7: Scared, that's elho. And a Ghana table tennis team, there's a Black Lopez, a target victory, ewo WTTC. Ninyinano, a honomon, and there's a Felix Latte, a kobon, homodim, and timino, and yamin, wanwa, and we are in the modern bonin, the owners will be, ano, especially in sport, say, we are the power, and no coach, and as a president, in su form. What you say? So you'll be away at the pa because so we did no matter what. Why when you could be a one morning and I won't say nipa we or sim as you be a rules I debate to one could be busu but stella it be a woman compete.
6: Yeah.
7: Because of the modern money identity and because of the modern
6: I mean,
7: to say one

0: Ja, emra Barcelona for Echo Princes in Ewo England omo bo again Birmingham City ne de na salami yama oni ebusiafo ne nam Greece wo ba bi kra na omo Echo Holidays kakra enti combinance winnings man enso aba ene John Stone eye confirm so oko Inter Milan nyame adumot na ene obeko Italy na for no so accompanies in ni sabrim na bibia so etimi akonka enti ene so de yakobi ene ewo ho eno no.
1: 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Me teacher kasi apam fama Mr. Philip Dankwa.
0: Yeah.
1: Ono was St. Philip Enterprise.
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1: 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Yeah. 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
0: Mm-hmm.
1: And also Accra Central wa Ayalulu. Car park one or
0: one. I ready to that.
1: Yeah. Yeah, Juma. Yeah, online 247.
0: Yeah.
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0: 1 week na baso diye but
1: yi nankasade ya maso
0: minya huwa ya but
1: mebusia
0: my bus here
1: boy today where the wire there so where you
0: must trip
1: where the wire there so where you must
0: trip boy say send to the minio minio dance you
1: eh no kwe send to the or any pass send to
0: the oh yes
1: or any bio ni mne bia ni mse send to the any pass
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0: maybe be my papa be a
1: couple.
0: Like Vinicio Junior, Nidia Nidia, Florentino Perez, if you want to hear some more yaba into a 29 Eddie Tiasso, into the Chinameba, maybe a Chinaba, maybe update no more, and so Eddie Beba.
1: Nice junior uncle.
0: Ah, what 29 team? No, be a open Galacticos, no man Vinicio Junior.
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1: 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And in Chiakasia and confirma PPR also. Kobistone, Yakramonina.

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Hey, wait a minute, I see. Me da se pass a TikTok ho ho de pa TikTok ho. Jura jura mak ta ko TikTok ho pa. Enna me ko TikTok ho me use ko fo ba so pa. But I hire to 106.3 FM and a sabre gusa uti, you know. William says special request. William, me, and you said, yes, I will, me, Ankasanka Sani Ghana for no. SM is sabre to special request. We are DJ Masi Segum, DJ Masi Segum, I'm a media and a Masi Samidia Gum, na, and you know why, then, wow, bo, eti, onso, then, a day, a bit, na, yeninano, yet me a queen him, come up, that's him, catchy, or say, long time, Kobe, Ebenezer, and so, Edibio Remo, Nese, I'm a good idea, so far, but, yenti, DJ Masi Segum, mama, this is a woman.

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And a Savida Bumire Kente. 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See, keep watching. Also, with us, say, hey, take it to get one for Jenny. Messi, and Udusia, and come on, Mom, Quadro, Bianca, my hardin. But, Tio, so, Tio, so, mommy, Tio, so, Tio.

And you know, said I'm a dear Sehama, Yasanogo, ni DJ Viper. No, any more, more, ticket, talkie, ticket, talkie, ticket, talkie, ticket, talkie, ticket, talkie, you know. To a dear house of flowers, now you be now. Now, Balu be a pure one in seven. Oh, yeah, hard, the radiation. What to go? No, what's your ball? You go so apricot and impa. DJ Master said, Gumiamini. Mr. Gum say, are they up? And then make you say, I'm the Gumbias, no. Won't you mean your Hong Kong? Radio via me be. What a magic, what a magic via me be. What a radio. 1, 2, 3, 4.

And you will want here now, Koba, if you are beating here too. But a yanuma, a semua e kane hupa. A yasempa, kesiapa, no kano. Put a woman war brooch, the memo, no US in NSCSO. Canada memo, Toronto memo, UK memo, France memo, South Africa for a corner and sing a Edibiba. But who be brave? What bread your money are busy for? Obey energy, pasa. Edio. DJ Viper, mami teacher and farmer, what you a hard guy. And I'm a super Sanogo. And then CK Boateng, CK Boateng. We are number one fan of Adom Sports page 1 and 2. DJ Knock, also known as Osisheshe Champion. We are hard guy. If you got guys who didn't know, hold on. And you know, Mama, I am for you.

Εμφάου. 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A big shout out to you, Jata. Maybe I will be a what? Oh, yeah, oh, yeah, feeling brother. All right. You'll be better, be better. And then you'll be better, be better. My team, you'll be better. I'm in the more take a talking in answer. Live, my idea, my boy, me. But my mama, my experience, you know, take a talking. Never mind, see you where you're back. Come my watch, you know, you're a Sunday at Twasama. 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

0: 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It's where your golden chance hop on na you get it lucky with the luckiest I because luck it will be yeah luck there yeah I ebusia na afi nene no asema ye babeka na shy intimebo shy na say this year the world pepe me and I said ding this year pepe ye because topics were di bandi nyina I know zing what they say or say body after baby me agas me anam see me wo ye nchembe 11 months body after baby she the way am afunu nyina and intime ye dies shine next by December who me ahun mi o sexy girl Woo me a woo woman over for a cry. Madam Kasha. Oh, one of him. One of him of him, sir. My mint met so kind of me. Shine on Jimmy, the shine, missy by December. And my size 10. May back where I'm tipping and boom. Number 2. Ain't it body after baby? Body after baby, the epic yabusa. Nye can is all by your wa. Minu mi enu nyina ni mse. Your body no enye to set the net. You cannot cheat nature. Efu no. Why imagine say wefu ehura se balu. Na san call back. Enye to set ni etie na. And the gym no be call 7 years. Na and the no we nya 2 parts. Say say my head dey need 2 parts. No kwe dey baako. Eno die. Wu nya ni to set dey say dey be manage. Slim and fit and dey be no no ma. Na and na say say your friend say MC ya ti ato MC and say so stand firm who ko MC ni ade na wo hwe fufu na MC Mr. nya bo tre say say be low caps or say me train you ejuma no say o ti ase and drop me Lucy 1 kg me say by December no African mu nyina mo ni bewu say say o share space no as we face me dey here aha eti no ye busa body after baby adenti na mema binum ekununum binum eyo mo dini so mo 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You know that quite easy. 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It was here for menka. Nti, and then, no. Prophetess Grace. Mommy, are you ready?
1: No, my ready.
0: Okay. Prophetess Grace. in the body, but as I'm in the body. But as I'm Michelle said, all minutes are coming, so it goes in the body. MC anointed.
1: It is
0: me. Yo, you are around. Why? And the other super uncle for. Anna Afe, Apostle Benjamin Kusi. Say, Apostle Benjamin in pictures ni na amanu. 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Same also open, pictures do 75. Next time, who busan me fe? My sister pictures from Epo me, Julia, me si ma pe me shun. Ma po eni ni ni na ama, la fe, oh, who di on ka, se.
2: Audrey and also, the last time,
0: me shun la fa. My sister ni ni na ama, me mpa me huwa se. 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
2: Another kiss. Another kiss.
0: Hey, kiss the movie.
1: Flash kiss.
0: Hey. Pass me the baby away. Anoint. We should make some bets. We know the bets 200. Let's stop. Don't worry. Me mamu ni na kuaba.
2: Yeah.
0: Yeah. Yeah. Yeah. Yeah. Yeah. Yeah. Yeah. Yeah. Yeah. Yeah. Yeah. Yeah. Yeah. Yeah. Yeah. Yeah. Last week, ye can submission. And ye can ma. No more wave ye. No more body assessor. No more chronomo dio mweni. Who story abe kate? Because, Ento wada. Ye se ma ye fe helsa. Ye se ma bibli. Ye nina ye wu ye pe. Na, ye se ke nye esti fo ye steady bi. Ye wu ye pe. Na ye ankasa. MC, any mommy, we ain't any embassy of whom be
1: home.
0: Yes, sir. We are steady and free care in UST. But say some women are unhappy with their bodies after giving birth as a result of social pressure to regain an ideal figure, according to new research published in BMC Pregnancy and Childbirth. Yes, sir, my baby, say, yeah, who we are. Okay, or say the study led by Dr. Lydia Buampo Wusu and any team. At the School of Nursing and Midwifery and the Department of Statistics and Actuarial Science surveyed 361 women who had recently given birth and were attending child welfare clinics in three hospitals. The findings revealed that 44% of women were dissatisfied with their bodies after childbirth and 32% reported that their partners were unhappy with their post-birth appearance. However, about half Muntio of the women said that they were happy with their post-birth appearance. Ebusia, Mr. Percentage na MIRA. Yes, say we a research midwife for four, and I research. No, 44% of Emma awuwe, and no muwe no mu jina shushwe mom say ready. Se me pan me footy we say ready. Se me pan me stretch marks ni na mu say ready na say na de bemi akmanwo ni ejira shushwe ni eka wo. No, you will send your chamber. I say 32%. I reported say on 32% in Nende. Yeah, baby, Jason. So 32% no. Apostle, what do we have to form about? So 32% now. Omu ye wa.
3: Omuti.
0: Omu eh. Omu minim so omuti. Oka huana.
3: Devi.
0: Africa oka hu. Oka hu. 32%. Mu amu ye wa na mu kase. Omu body na se. Omu body na se oka hu.
4: Me flesh to me.
0: Munche. 32% in Bema, and omu embana complaining say omu wa na omu kununum no e kase na ya ama aden kwa na wawo na wonu funyi na na e soni and I say like they make us feel unsafe and don't you know and that dey manifest. And that topic, you know.
3: Pressure.
0: And the men first.
3: Tima.
0: 32%.
3: Uh-huh. Huh. Mr. Tua.
0: Oh. NC Rev.
3: Tima.
0: Apostle.
3: Yeah.
0: Mibusau. A den a bit miama bema. We decided to be body shaming the year. Ah, wa wo fofro.
3: Tima, ebe ko so ade ntia. Kase ama etie fo na yahwefo eni na. me, let me say this for a background step. I am born into Emma, and I've stayed with Emma all my life. Until it appears that me te masi mo, esi Emma. 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E wo se odi kanya esuemu. Bible say in all your gettings get understanding.
5: In all your marie,
3: get understanding.
0: E won ti ase mu nyina anyanti ase.
3: That's right. Now binyi na die die ahofe in your nyam to me. Bible say nyanti ase e fa ka ho.
0: Mhm.
3: Nti awariye ya dia eye institution eye bibi kesiye. 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Obema ishia oba, se na oba no etie. 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It is a unya santi asena se body ni sisa. No matter how body na sisa, you'll be able to handle it, love it, and appreciate it. See, man, on the other side, no so no, a money be a ye akwajufu. To the extent say, wawu, I know say, after some period of time, no, a was a wutu mi a control o ye funo no. Wudu ni mwabibu boom, a man akwa back. 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La rally, what can ye pa say? O nipa efri oba ni mu aba. Enti oba na e make great sacrifice. 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Because ema, it is very important sa nka beme bi a waware no. Se oba e wo labor wo da, na oku jina wo. Because oko jina ona hunia ema ku make I say time my wife ewo the first baby na ojina me call labor ward o na o se me ye den na me so mi pese me be hwe o se me come fio ko bon pai ko bon pai na me so 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enye se no wa wo doesn't mean say obi jazz oba no no asa akọ. It is no matter how change is be take place say be e mani bi tumi kwa wo so me ba no mu sin ekure tu.
0: Your life will never be the same.
3: That's it. It's a member must begin to appreciate the sacrifice that a man go through labor. Na in sacrifice body ni ma they should manage because sebi se body na ye baby na wo mpea help her to be molded to your taste. Se body na se sa. Sebi.
0: I over helping on all more than the same. If you say, "Unless we call life one,"
3: I say,
0: "Who can change it to your food?"
3: I don't know extreme, but I say,
0: "We are done by a gym."
3: That's it.
0: Gym is just anjo.
3: And I bet you kill diet also.
0: And no, na make catch MC.
3: Who bet you kill diet?
0: Miss MC, MC anointing. Miss C. Yeah, but check it diet.
3: Check your diet.
0: Yeah, check it diet. No, what did you? Yeah, check it diet. No,
3: what? Why you fortunate? Now, oh my, me traditional woman. Now, Obey who from where this? Ah, say.
0: I no pass before the car crazy. About time, be brave.
3: I was so did you better at our before realizing now bloaty. Hey, check your diet.
0: Your baby fat. Your fat. We are friendly baby fat.
3: That's right.
0: We move here and my say balu. But it's here and
3: you are working, that's it.
0: At the right time, no, but once also you have to take care of yourself.
3: Exactly.
0: And all the MGD.
3: Exactly.
0: But the problem is, mumbe, and then me 32%. Is it 32%?
3: Yeah.
0: My problem, 32%, nah. mono my imagine is or be a whole she and you know the hips to you so ne or flat tummy ne two jina so or wo you know I feel hips no because we're full air case here automatically hips ne high they can cry both of us at penna samba back into hips see a co and yes a co because of a disfigure
3: yes
0: you know I can see nenufu ati egu stretch marks egu ne ho ovro ne ho ewo wani ma utumi bie wa no ka se ah ajo awe die wa ma abo me num how can you say this so oba or carry oba nine good months eko wo edema it's not fair. I mean, Bema Bio to me catch any race at the way you quite mean to me from his account. Would they allow me? I mean, make worry guess, maybe. You understand?
3: That's unfortunate.
0: A day, Mongasano, hydrocortisone, who said DNA woman.
3: Africa.
0: I'm speaking science, please. You were deep on me, so I'm going to you. Hydrocortisone, I said, a day. Okay. Day. Heat, wow. Omo wo din bi ana adrenaline na sa nene na sa sad no Emma mo sometimes you behave abnormal.
3: Yeah.
0: You see what she has said, daddy.
3: Yeah.
0: I know say won yes sir.
3: Yeah.
0: But you're standing in for all men.
3: That's right.
0: At this point.
3: That's right.
0: So say e din na wodwene efa Emma.
3: Yeah.
0: Ya wo fofra.
3: Yeah.
0: Ah, yes, see a friend testosterone. Nana Jimmy, thank you. And I'm saying hydrocortisone. Hey! Rushes, let me say. Hey, me body nya rushes, I don't tell them my name, so I don't pay me for it. I'm not Yeah, fancy me way. And yes, androgen, you made a mwase, ne? If you were snake catching testosterone, androgen, ni nina ye, niya ma. Woman,
3: that's right.
0: Hey, to me, it's Mr. Samu Su. Any idea, dear? The patcho a day in a walk up for a yagging body shape. That no catch him say, oh, mama, be over or call why you bad because of the hips,
3: yeah,
0: neto,
3: yeah,
0: nenufu,
3: yeah,
0: la la la, la.
3: Yeah. To my oh, sir, now me can say, or do a dear don't. Is in something.
0: Mm-hmm.
3: A bibia unhu nipan ho. And Emma would do nipan.
0: And see,
3: who decided say you settle down with the person? It was a sa, a dinner or dono. It was a ni, a free sa dear no. Because no matter how beautiful the hips etie ni nufu jinasono, onya wupa.
0: Now, mon pen is I'm going to find surrogacy. Why wouldn't it call the best surrogacy? Or you're so called, who's our son?
3: Eversa, it's a sir. That way, I won't end of my side in this. Let me lay this foundation say, Nippe beer and naturally, no, you want more. You want more. But Emma, because of society in internet, I'm more, no more, no, they are able to control it easily. But Emma, they are able to go out freely. But we are Bema, you must control yourself.
0: Emma no muti.
3: You must.
0: Please forgive me. The biggest thing is asking me, say, Minka bro, from Pacho, Eyadum, me call hater, me can bro, when I'm call Joy Primer, but I Eyadum FM. So we speak English, so forgive me. I cannot speak. We speak cheese. Forgive me, I cannot speak English. The biggest thing. When I go to an English platform, I will speak it. But for now, Chi na na ye kan wa ifa che ye. Uya ebe po bia translate ya ma. Emi se wo ye bruni. 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Me come man so, me come mami so. You see, a fair lady says a men lack self-discipline. Na daddy akano. Eh, discipline. Ube wari. But obie ni wo beka so a saint. Ube pi. Wouldn't go for ne ye juma. Ube po office. Obi wo be office. Achin wo yere. Obi suba nko abe ye achin wo yere. But it takes self-discipline. To tell yourself, say, I love my wife. I will not go anywhere.
3: That's
0: it. And one, no. When you're self-disciplined, yeah. Oh. My main call is MC Ho.
6: Yo, Tima. 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De bia meka se Dr. Shine topics die very very very intelligent ones nya minstra no ozi ame sese ni aye ka no mema bi engine to mu se omo ware na omo wo a omo yire no body besisa omunjin tu manaso 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
6: na wo ka asem bi so se social media pressure e no so ka wo be won ye by this time na Facebook do old picture na to now we share our picture. No,
7: memories.
6: Oh,
7: I know, right?
6: Nini na eka hon. Emma won so send ya wo tie no e bia won pe a wo pese o ye on bibi. Ti me ma no mo fa o mo fa nye we. E che ye na o mundo ye.
7: Imagine say mami nkoma mi ho. Mami imagine there. E benin na ehu da wo ye reka che ne ba there. You are the love of my life. Wo ye a enye na wo e ba no o ka che ba ne there. A bunny, a love of my life. Now, love of my life, and I say, where do the husband stand? Mommy, I've got some neck home.
2: Mr. Kanichia,
7: hey, listener, no, Zebe.
2: When I would say, you know, grace divine for elders, now, so for you know, remember when you know, Michelle, on the part that's

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1: Lightburn.
0: A day, Tina, or not dear, your own pair washing machine, or banning funny things, or banning
2: machine. Or
0: banning machine says, I'm a washing machine. Come on, Tom found about fee. Miss me for me, find me saying, seeing the instruction. Near that rules and be seen near mother. Or say, say no, before banning catcher and say, me be seen your mammy be cookie cleaning when we are not, I'm not married. So me worry the enemy, papa, me couldn't fear me. Na mimi nko na adicha wako fa kusiaba mimi mpepa mo bi mbetinim, so that one he understood afi dia wo say upe se ono asi enyama
2: punishment
0: and afi so wo ye aduane ankwan kra won fa ne se twi mo kona girl ne say eh anyway why you aduane
3: because me no
0: so o the blender ye aduane ne kunbi so o the washing machine no eh say na ne kunu be yi ni die film nti o say unim ene pe abaye for na wa twi o maka no because not me.
3: Yeah,
0: it's a man wearing a.
3: Oh, so sana ya ya di atiti and say ukumu ya ura and to be bi was a do say was a uso means ma ukumu but ne me bi wa was a bema no boa but instead say me man di man su titi no sana wana dream and to omwa omwa.
1: I see. 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Kona wadze yire no fam no. Ona no so ahye na dwum. Me man bi ka chem dana na papa wa fa na nko school. Nti no so on tum fa na ba nko school. Ampa so fa na chi de be se na no hwe mo fa school. Ne papa wa hwe no. Nti no so on tum hwe
3: wa hwe
1: nko school. 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Ne wiasa eboye o. Bibia why a song call and see myself may a king in a shin of my ba no so fetch so be a one say the master me and the dear can a church up yeah said don't know what once we know what church are into me jizz and deliver to my son.
0: I see me that say I mean sure. Me baby four lines they bush ya for 0302216561 0302216562. But your friend or bonito Eddie Amaya 0302216561 0302216562 Adom 106.3 Afe ya were live Ewa in Facebook page Adom 106.3 Miss more live Ewa me TikTok page. I am Tima Kunkum. I mean sure be as or live on the sun any and go first send it and obviously a caring and a hard working man of 40 to 45 for a life partner. Hey, are you African? What do you say?
2: I guess, yeah.
0: Oh, now with trading, disqualified, yeah, disqualified African. You bet you feel me, don't worry. In some more cosso, we are see in some no a be a cosso. I 0302216561 0302216562
4: Bobaswa, Nendino Bonito.
0: Hello,
4: hello, good evening.
0: Good evening, sweetie. Yet to say,
4: hello,
0: who did it, baby? I will free.
4: Boko.
0: Hello, I lower radio. No one asked me to tell you which.
4: I'm a first free Western Wigan.
0: Pacho lo radio ne mame why Pacho.
4: I'm especially Western region.
0: Kasa mi ti o.
4: Program na mo ya ne fine na. Emema na omo yire no wa. 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I'm say entity na yon class sam kakra. 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Na oba buano na umbuano na kwalani sumuire yediane na o tihona o it's abnormal to me, it's abnormal. I'm just I'm a man, I don't see the reason they should be a man. I'm say by chance and they be on be a man. And the American, I mean they should learn also Monsieur Bibi.
0: Okay, and you see Monsieur Bibi Empire that say hello.
5: Hello.
0: Yes, hello. Yeah. Udi ni baby Afri.
5: Good evening. Anthony mi free free. Sometimes me pemo wasem.
0: Okay, odo kasa iti.
5: Okay. We 32% no. 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Eye 100%. 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But 32% ne biya de people. I'm not going to be breaking like silence, no. Don't can also say, omoka. Because you know, you're at least, you negative aspect and a positive aspect, too. 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

0: a plumber. 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Any one that meets me, I will be fever and baby fire, the upper quay, my movie. Any time you have a baby fever or acute. One day, new beer, a collada, Hana, or didn't to my senior Bunimuna, David, any time you have a baby fever. World race, indeed, and also no, a positive aspect, I want to, but negative, no, be negative, all mono, they were in the boot, they are, they blew the silence, or there might be a negative aspect to our room.
1: And all negative aspects near the
0: me, negative aspect, may you keep your secret.
1: Oh, say,
0: may you keep your secret.
1: Oh,
0: worry, I say, my worry, I say, now I go with
1: oh,
0: yeah, negative aspect.
1: No,
0: the first one was 26 years. Second was 24. Last one, no way, says two. They had lived. Negative aspect for our radio, but they were, woman to me, who do what is non breaking silent.
1: Oh, okay.
0: Miss Margaret,
1: oh, Pacha, that's it. Wow. Wow. Crying to the graft, or see if you can't keep a secret, it's a red flag. Of course. Let me back up, Miss Umas Machiro, Kokachu, Busia, for really. Hello?
2: Mommy, good evening.
1: Good evening, sweetie. Udini, baby, I'm free free.
2: Mommy, Oba Prosper, New Bland, as I'm guessing.
1: Hey, Prosper.
2: Mommy.
1: Oh, okay.
2: Mina last week.
1: That be a kayo pa nye de sebi when you frano.
2: Mina mean one de ne.
1: Aye, yeah, do was em not want to yeah train ya dia dia.
2: Me bad your mati.
1: Ti bompa ye my why because ye nyani ye de be blue, what ya see?
2: Mommy bad your mati.
1: Okay.
2: Yeah, that's it.
1: Hello?
3: Hello.
1: Pacho, Dini, baby, I'm free free.
3: Okay. Pacho, me, Dini, Ben. You're from free, Saint Maria.
1: Ben, kasa yeti yo.
3: Okay. Pacho, me, see my program. No. This is the first time I see my program. No. And you're very interesting. Well.
1: Thank you.
3: But you sometimes know when certain things is going on, but yeah, Monsu, we can condemn the men's side. But sometimes, no, a man who's in the war, Monsu, because sometimes only a bad dog. And it's like, oh, a bad dog, oh, my old bag, don't hold me, no, now.
1: Pacho, I see you on lower radio, ni mami misro, because I'm coming here with misro. Lower radio, no, na me no kasa, because me no kasa for me, tell me who misro.
3: Na, only a move back, who, me noa. No, movie said, you're moving in now, one year, no, my girl, moon, umbassa, and you're the carbon thing over banner, the way you know your wife to be in the first, no. Now, on this, now, quadro, and ye, bako, and ye, you know, most of the time, so come marriage home, sir. Be brave. Intimacy, my tape program from the beginning to the end. My program now is very interesting. But intimacy, Monty Man and so forth. And yeah, Memano. And Memano, sometimes we go, and say, Uni Akono, Anadia, we name the home, Etna, Bab, Semi Quabon, Semi Quajuma, Namini Man and War Offices. Mamma Corner, dear Senior, Memo Abonzeno. 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Definitely, me nini kasa back home, you know, and I just say it's like, senior or tifers, no, mpeso beti na sa abi yo. 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Me da se pa.
1: Yes, yeah, that's it. Yeah, hello? 0302216561 0302216562 Hey, and some more coso. And some more.
4: Now I will four and I five. Now my tune wait.
1: Hello.
5: Hello.
1: Hi, good evening.
5: Good evening, but I want to say.
1: Iradia Dom now swear.
5: Ah, Gumo, Momonezima, Momonezima.
1: Get us.
5: I cut it down. Do the do.
1: Do the do.
5: Oh, Kalo, Kalo.
1: Yet on catch you, yet too.
5: You work out. Now, mommy, the monkey is a thousand of quick. Now, over to say, me.
6: Good evening, sweetie. That's your family chick of me, invitation.
1: Okay.
6: So, yeah, I'm blunt here back on a breaker, Minini and Yagi, say, Uni and Ma at the office. Na so Bafi now, we ain't just a woman only on the office, no, would be so more would Anna. Oh, yeah, no, say, yes, I can't see him. Asa no be wale no. Yes, I take training now. Say, Ubano, Hune, Neno, or Nufuno, a bed the charity, a gawa ube trea, said your own moon, a bed bathroom, and said Sandy Manning, Sir Oba, and then Mini Mammy B was so I didn't know that we do a Tamilo. Now, so I dread, let me see where we are with you. Now, can we, and I bet my dear, what you are here, and you a buffy who say, well, bread, and so web one, add one of fear, do my yam. Now say, eh, yeah, who need time, I find, but what time, what we want? I'm saying, I said, we need to call them, now say, who's the big jar, no amount, why? Then you say, Nipano, what bro said, no, sabi, no, re, as Nipano, so. Oh, every man would be one, we're romantic, brah. Oh, yeah, boy, man, isn't it? Go work it out, quada. Yes, then 9 months. Now, what bread, who could buy a crap, you know, and sell with the money trick one.
1: Hello.
7: Hello.
1: Hi, good evening. Pacho Dini, baby.
7: Good evening.
1: Odoka Samiti.
7: Yo, yamin kama wana juma pa mwenye.
1: Yeah, that's it.
7: Yeah, na mifia mwa office to king.
1: Oh, okay.
7: Mifia reverend, so wana sende mi message ni, yo, WhatsApp, ya na mintie program, wana nti, ya na minta intie mwenye.
1: Yeah, that's it.
7: Yo, nti mifia reverend. Baba, yamin kama wana.
1: Ah, oh, you see, Joshua, and good evening. There...
8: Hello.
1: Hello. Hello.
8: Hello.
1: Hi, good evening.
8: Good evening, Mr. Cynthia.
1: Yes, darling. It is saying.
8: Hey, who's on here?
1: Iradiato.
8: Ah. But so, in the new week, now your program, I'm from the new 4 days, so we'll see. We want feedback now.
1: Hey, it's feedback. What do you have to me, Waha? And I'm from my way. Me from my way. Hey, I said, Ben, you was... Minka Waha, now be from me.
8: And I'm a pro personal.
1: Better, because who frame my can be beja. So we didn't hear. And then me point frame, why?
8: Me frame in the mirror, yeah.
1: I frame it 9, missing 9. You be point. Hey, frame it 10. That be make a picture since we did frame it 10 twins.
8: 10 twins to 1.
1: I.
8: Yo, midas.
1: It's midas.
8: Bye.
1: Hello?
9: Hello.
1: Muni sa makai judge ne die no. Ma me sire kaka. Akwetu mode. Hey, wa set record che say. U buy or say. Sentenced to 2 weeks in prison before you come and tell me what you are coming to tell me. U be balu asakra wa je. Hello.
9: Hello.
1: Hi, hello.
9: Hello, good evening.
1: Good evening, sweetie. U dini baby on free.
9: Yeah,
1: you say mommy,
9: and you
1: just
9: see
1: your phone. I'm hardly hearing you.
9: Okay. Hello?
1: Pacho, meet you.
9: Yeah, someone more can do. The minute plan was there for 4 or 5 years. They won't follow me, you know. Nah, but hopefully you do baby a baby take it for a year for 1 month if I don't know by your coil. It should be to your coil. You can tell you I can listen to a very many bear man. And of course, I'm the only answer to the disaster. Wow. So bad thing. One is just a work out with mommy, one is you. The deal you plan or so best for it all, I think the credit to end up. I'm not the care of the father, so I call. All that time I wish I could last, I should see yes, oh yes, I shall know class to the man.
1: Ah, Chay, we'll see. So Banisu, I'll catch yourself, Mammy, will Banisu.
9: Oh, so there's a way, Mammy will Banisu, why? With the meeting, it was him, and I'm the shelf of Lama. Yeah, my sack of toys. You can destroy nothing in your own, my dear. Oh, they try to get a good basis at war.
1: Fit on a poor bar time.
9: You catch it.
1: Oh, Cafarati.
9: There's the one you could be an enemy. I don't know. You know, it's me that. Oh, my name is Okobat. What is the offer? We can also have a business course. We can only do a food.
1: Tweet at Obano, how many months?
9: I don't know, because 8 months.
1: Oh, such a fresh baby. Wow. Eddie, oh. Now what didn't only you know that say? I'm a work country and say, whoa, bre, into one's home.
9: Oh, what's that, my girl? Ah. And I didn't put you up alone in Cylinder. If you put an answer, I said, Cylinder, I first didn't put you on that. It's because you stand at the edge. And the home was a man. Oh, my circle, I was feeling for.
1: Maybe now, na first child, no son, or ye? First child, did you know so?
9: Or so many or we saw Colonel, who were cutting the nearest in that. By way.
1: Then, where did your banner saying?
9: I don't know.
1: We all don't know, but Winim, we are out there. Daddy cross to be Jan number, but all I'll tell you is say Yeah, but I know, and yes, I'll be cut through postpartum depression. Me person will be drew. Because what will fall from?
10: Ba
1: Misro, me person will call for BP. I bet you, so you're too young, Misro. What, how many years?
10: I don't know,
1: 33 years. Oh, you are so young. Mr. Why, Pacho? Because they say postpartum depression now, quite so now, and it's very bad. So the Ebe Kasa, they will get you a help. Why? Now for house help. Sweetheart. Melusino. I mean, sometimes, no, house help is a necessity. Say be a nanny, because any mamma co. And ye be a nanny crana say, one bet's now fear, and I say, oh no, probably so moi. It's better. But yes, I'll be brave. Baby wants to announce the code, you and the council, another. I'm also so. I'm also
11: saying, today, sir, no con no, you're sharp.
1: Mammy.
11: Share. So,
1: mammy.
11: Be no more, bro.
1: Oh, nanny.
11: But you be what? I know, so be by one channel. Na or not so aye Mr. Second wife na it's man some kodo. Some kodo pao. May you
1: hello
11: someone aye.
12: Hello.
1: Hi, good evening.
12: Fine evening.
1: Pacho Odini baby Alfrefi.
12: The premi Emma. Make a selfie Emma.
1: Pacho Kasa eat you.
12: The memory blow Omo Waria. Omo who say, Omo ni o pano, mother ni papa ko. You see the woman different, and I say, Obani, somebody that will be back. But Omo who say, what is the truth? We have now become one body. A very thing now, Bema, will pray to Mamba, and now we will be, now we are here, now we can meet. And so, I didn't know yet. I'm not quite over it. And I say, do a while thing, not here. You're going on your way. When you went in, it'd be like the woman who would have a young man. Oh, thank you. You're about to know, it takes all this cancer. Over by now, you know, why you're home by time. Why dress your banner or banner and the silver. I said you move a little back. Lead her to how you want it. You need to move a little back. Nothing, all the things you know. I just say, so Obani, you will end it. And I say, Obani, I don't let you come. So you, you have the money to me, a man of money, a woman to say. And tell them the money that is the money for India. You know, you have my thing. Maybe I say you wanna do my best, but you're not with me. Will you do that? And yes, you know, we will. What, and then I said, we'll tell Bano, no Bano story. After that, every year, about Oman, about Yabiani, Nebel Jan and Ebono, obey your grandma for teaching. After that, no one you think, who sooner or by, my man dress on their seal, or by the man or so. So, who be mano? So, bani ye we are. Who person a kind of dress brain and undressed to keep? And you know, we must know how to maintain our wife. Me who say, we are not different and they are not different.
1: Awo, yee, meda mwase. Yamre nenya ye, mirakasi mami yunu penti. Meji me final words. Yada mwenye nase, mwa mwecha comment. We in Facebook at Duma 06.3 FM. A face so live on TikTok. Meji me final words. 32.
13: Sima?
1: Yes, Daddy.
13: First Peter 3:7. I'll say, husbands, give honor to your wives.
1: Wow.
13: Treat your wife with understanding. As you live together, she may be weaker than you, but she is your equal partner in God's gift of life.
1: Amen.
13: Treat her as you should, so that your prayers will not be hindered. Nti be ma wutie ye no. One treaty wo yiri ye a.
1: Nya me nti
13: Ukraine nko do Nti treaty ni ye. Ode ne ho abo afore e build helping you to build a family. Treaty ni ye. Nyame ebe shira no eti umpae bo. Apostle me nyame kusi 0243 another 430954.
1: Thank you, MC Yaya Boa. Hey, I don't know. MC
4: Anointed. Yaya Boa. Baby, I will be at much here. Why? What feel? Yo, Tima Minsunia, me can't attract to a year. And my dear, you are sending it to a piano. Yet to say, Canino. Your body no, and yet say, Canino. See a permanent show. Sani omo pese ye biya na omo buaya ebe tumi abam enti esrewom omo nhwe yenso na omo ntriti yen yie ye da omo ase
1: yenso ye da ase mami final words
11: yo zame kain de se menfo no so wo bayara aya mam monfo de omo manda mi de adwuma no yezun but e bana sabofo no yara support oil no onhwe eh what book hospital na to wash my for no ni bibia kofom eh na mesamun bride woni nyeba.
1: All right, mami, I'm sure MC Anointing and Apostle Benjamin Kusi. 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And two person mami please obey my friend number no. And I said baby I watch you confia dance.
11: Yeah.
1: Yes. And see shine.
0: Like
1: the energy leaf.
11: Tma pochum so eh me baby and also since mo miss no yeah chum also for them yeah down to my more youngest.
13: That's right.
11: Or for them yeah down. White and greenness na OIP do chanting pochwa bomaz na na ko no be yo come to my to mpo de mezo ko na me be no oyi utuka madam.
1: Okay, thank you. 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You, Arnold, any entire day family, and we show. 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The nephew, Ian Raymond appear. What's he doing now? Says Kofi. Ian. 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God bless you. 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Yesu ama. 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
13: Yaka.
1: Se ye nyan kubi. 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

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SMS 02 03 51 51 51, and I'm gonna read them. 02 03 51 51 51.

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Auntie Julie, Latakwapim. 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

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It goes out to you, the newly promoted Assistant Commissioner of Police. 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God bless you. For Sierra and Akode Nyamiasi, our living bread tema. 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Usi and wish prayer for your wife, Mrs. Vida Asante Echampon, for celebrating the birthday. And happy birthday to Mrs. Vida Asante Echampon, wife of Assistant Commissioner of Police Enes Echampon. 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ACP Enes Echampon and family say happy birthday, Auntie Vida. 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ACP Enes Echampon. 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Mrs. Beatrice Poku Echampon. Our Italy, Italiano, onosu dini birthday.

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Mr. Kwame Adisi Poku, United Kingdom, bless your heart to say, whether or not, God bless you, sir. 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

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Intiamwa, yes sir. Malam, Ekosei, bless you so much. Reverend Gabriel Anseni, the Chancellor of Nasem University. Auntie Cynthia, Bundi, Utie, God bless you. Sansuna, Nana, Ntoso, Utie, bless you. Nana Jua, Usu Utie, Chema Committee 1, Site 10, bless you. Same Asaman Ketua, Opapa Yenebebaso, September, bless you. Mrs. Bentel, God bless you. Yankwe, this is Adum FM, Nasem University. We give him praise and we give him honor. We thank him for his mercies, for his graciousness. Father, we appreciate you. Thank you so much for your wonderful love and eternal kindness toward mankind. Oh, we are mobile. The abonnee and phones were chair. Yes, moja to your home. Waji and kwa. Wame and kwa. Home. The Dawasi Dawasi. For Nasem University. Near tier four, you know. Me producer. The Dawasi. We should have Kasia. Udi Aguia so. And ne. Asidanka Udin Konkon. Ubia Wotia Biano. 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Sani Aria. 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Mana Adansi Dia. Pejano, Neman in Central, no who say who are tears. It does, oh, yes, to Christo Dim. Amen. Reverend Gabriel Anseni, Utio Adum FM, Accra, and Utio Space FM, Takwa, DJ Alexei, and a manager, Amor, Takwa, Space FM, Yamishra Munina, Daniel, Usu Utio, Accra, God bless you so much. William, Utio on Sawam, and Suye. Misa, Kojo and Shraba Kufu, bless you. Adam Ponsa, Hanover, Germany, bless you. Portia Blevi, bless you. My Auntie Rachel, Manchester, bless you. Sister Mankatia, bless you. Bijo, Fast Food, Aloboshi, bless you. The message for tonight. Show me where to pass. Show me where to pass, Lord. Eradi Chremi Baby Aminfa. Utiem Gabriel Anseni. Many have missed their ways in life. Many have missed their ways in life. Perhaps because they did not ask God for direction. Ampao. 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Ebia. Nuwa Musa Rade. 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Kinipa bebre amisu wa ma kwan. Show me where to pass. Kedimechi. Kase rade. 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Ubo mpayo. 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Anamenfo. Tremu anamen trem kwa nase menko. And no betin se Gabriel and send Kandi Mechu on Paibu. Kase Lord, show me where to pass in this life, in my marriage, in business, in my profession, in my journey. Show me where to pass. Kase Radi Shreme Bebia Menfa. My word.

ko fruka ni se yefo o be ko be bi ni se oko ma unsa so ka se urade anadwi me bom paye abra me de ma fori bo eben urade kire me be bi amemfa e wo yesu dim ote number ni 0245 another 45 04 another 04 Gabriel David answer 02-45-45-04-04. Edine Gabriel David Ansan. Radi me ba for die. 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Kase radi. Show me where to pass. Me ba for die we. First, near boy for the Abuchiaso, and then he was by a boy offering. So, Radi, Shreme, Baby Amenfa, 02-45-45-04-04. Answer Gabriel, David, and a baby, 02-45, another 45, 04, another 04. Gabriel, David, answer. Show me where to pass. Ampao. Show me where to pass. Me base CI. Na me share documentary bi. Ewo BBC. Television. 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I never knew. 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I a friend River Thames. Wasi a free titi bepi mne. 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Really? Ampo. So busa, minim se se yeje affairs. Udu a flower road asoga kope. Esu na da hono. Bebre dru ane draw for no.

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Uncle Tom Fidium and Fidium, show me where to pass. Pray again, because the Lord direct me to walk on the path of righteousness, on the path of success, not in darkness. Because the Rade direct me. 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Ye boy afodi Rade. Want to say yes, okay. Lead us not into temptation. Lead us not into temptation, but deliver us from evil. Lead us not into temptation, but deliver us from evil. And fear ko musio ye free dia san. Oni ni musio. Drop in your offering. Radi mo wono ma and na ho ban. O ma anko fro ka bi, anko tia ba bi. 02-45-45-0404. Gabriel David answer. 02-45 another 45 04 another 04 Brad David answer.

0: asempa no ba emu edu tie
1: ote. Saul was contriving to capture David and kill him. And Paul, King Saul was contriving to capture David and kill him. For Bopo, and she said, Bonnie, so Benya David Wakuno. And upon prayer, David was hinted of the plot and he escaped. David Nampai Bomu. And then I dibisem emenyame hinteno emujane. David consulted God concerning his own preservation. 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Shout after me, kase Lord, I'm at a loss. Direct me in this matter. What to do and where to pass. And Paul, there are so many of you about me. 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You are at a loss. Radimi hunia minye. 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Eh yena min fanfa. 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Crossroad. Ma to crossroad. There are so many young men and women. But be pa, mubefa mwe yeno. Eh, try and error. Try and namu ye we. Yes, social media. E be content to cram fa. E be ayaya and fa. Cause the Lord, I'm at a loss. Direct me in this matter. What to do and where to pass. E radi. A bo a famaniso. Menisu brime. Radi mi humbe bi aminye. Maye confused. Direct me in this matter. Oh, yes, this is my offering. My 40 bunny. Drop in your offering. Number here 0245. Another 45. 04. Another 04. Gabriel David answer. Ube brobu okra capita. A juma pa unwejmon fanye. Koso srose wan wye beshi. Ampa u. Many of you ukuta capita. Be juma poti. Minton cement ana. Ana minton abro. And I'm in cotton beans. And I'm more. Yes, yes, it's there. And I got it. And chini, aha, mekwada. Ada. And chini, oho. Lagoon, yes, you ton chini. But yes, sir. But pray, who do you want to know? Capitan, you be bought for the year. You be bought for the Ninyami Makwanchere. Bible says, Nyami bought for soon Joseph Diana. Nyami baso Diana G. I'm coming to pray for you. 0245. Another 45. 04. Another 04. Gabriel David answer. Ye chucha bebre se ka kuomo. Ye bucha nipa bebre. Bebi omo fae no. Eni se komo fa ho. Ye bucha omo. Listen. If God doesn't direct your path, or show you where to pass, you will fall and fail.

Nyame amu akwankyere ankyero ba bia befa ubefeni awadiem adwumam akwantium ministry career in decision making. I listen to me. Abraham's man Nakua Eliezer the chief servant uncle if yirima Isaac Abraham bompaye Nakua no or bompaye for direction. The Lord show me the way to pass to have a wife for Isaac. Genesis 24 Bible say nenyame echre no kwain ampaso odin kunim. It was say, blessed be the God of my master, who has shown me mercy, and he has led me this way to the house of my master. I listen to me. I therefore bow my head and worship the Lord. Blessed be the Lord God of my master Abraham, who led me in the right way to take a wife for my master's son. Or see, Shranka Radi, who led me in the right way. Genesis 24:48. Genesis 24:48. Blessed be the Lord who showed me the right way to take a wife. Oh, Shayire, oh, Shawadie, oh, Shabrabo, the right way to take a wife, to take a partner, to travel, to do business, the right way. I listen carefully. To be led in the right way, you need to pray for direction. Say, Nyame ben lead you right way. So bon paye. Can say, oh God of the universe, I need your direction. Can say, Lord, who controls the sun, the moon, and the stars, I need your direction. Can say, God of the universe, can say, we are sinyan kopon. Wa who control, and we are bosomine sonoma. Mi, yawa kwanchile. Show me where to pass to avoid trouble and to land in success. Ote. Gabriel and Sunny. 0245. Another 4504. Another 04. Gabriel David and Sunny. Hereupon, what to do? I mean, Musa, what do you want to do? Then our person here. Where do you want to go? In our person oko. When and how do you want to do it? Send our person here no. And a brebe na apesa oye. When? Tam be na apesa oye adekro. And a se na apesa oye no. And a de na apesa oye. And a hini na apesa oko. Ask God to show you. It was God who navigated the way to the promised land for the children of Israel in 40 years. In 40 years, it was God who navigated the way to the promised land for the children of Israel in 40 years. 40 years, Nyamine navigated. God gave them the compass of navigation.

It was God who navigated the way for them. The way to the promised land. You need divine navigation. You need divine navigation. Gabriel Ansani, what a chancellor of Nasem University. Last prayer. Because the Lord, you hold the compass of my life. Show me where to pass and how to do it for success and safety. What a mercy. Because the Lord, you hold the compass of my life. Show me where to pass and how to do it for success and safety. Kase Radi, me here, divine navigation. Una kuta, my brother, compass. Yakase compass, Womo muka shape no. Yanom defa in Siosu. Emomu direction northeast, southwest, northwest, compass. Kase Radi, me here, divine direction. Una kuta steer. Any compass, you know, of my life, share me, baby, I'm fa. 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I believe you now. Lord, I believe you. I now believe you. I receive you as my Lord and personal Savior. Show me the way in this life. In Jesus' name. Amen. Number near 0245. Another 45. Gabriel Anseni. Ote.

0245 another 45 04 another 04. Gabriel David Ansan. Once again, God bless you, Assistant Commissioner of Police, Mr. N.S. Echampong, and your wife, Mrs. Vida Asante Echampong, and your sister, Mrs. Beatrice Kukwe Echampong of Italy. God bless them. Happy birthday to them. And congratulations for your promotion, sir. 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

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Ebe baso. I promise you, Bate, and the management, Dino Corso, front desk executive. God bless you all, especially Minister Israel Spencer. Bless you so much. Equipment, and you'll be seeing a phone. Nikonum, bless you. 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Also, a mood, Deb, we see a phone.

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I'm so much debusing a phone in Hasi. Sorry. 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Gabriel and Sani. Ubenyam was 0203-515151. And a 0245, another 45-0404.

say you know Daniel. 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
0: 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Yeah. 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
1: 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Company bi.
0: 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I am ready to see baby Becho into slow and see that. What you say? 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
1: Ati.
0: 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Yes, you ain't my dear. Debbie, I hear you, my son, your motty and Cadabia, and Bacho, I hear you, TV station, I can see you, Bacho, sharp with your mom, when you know that. Oh, but TV station, I can see you, near Cosso, and near Cosso. Bacho, be uncomplaining. In Cardoman, I'm going to come back on key to Anunca. Last week is here by. And guys, and Capolis, if you go. 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
0: 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Afro 030-221-6561. 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Your casua, over of a casua car. Nessie overhead, then I say. So it's a car swa over here than I say. Faka Eco New Market. Nakasu Bisu ADB Bank. Bisu Onoma. Who is a script in a class of Dr. Sharp or Bachelor? Come on, man. Where did you swatch? 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
3: Now, Yalem, this is
0: Omayare.
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0: Sauba Nami Mawa, dear. 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Bra, me do sika be ma, mo bi ansa ante me nka.
3: Bati doctor.
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